0: morning, it's Jodie and Hayes here on Adelaide's Nova 919 at Dernan Court School for Friday Live Year School. And keep it locked to Nova. The great Mel Trasina wants to put you on the standby list for Harry Styles in New York, you and three mates.
1: What a queen.
0: Oh, thank you, Mel. While we are on this bit of sort of 1D theme, what about Monday? Can we call it Mad Monday?
1: Yeah.
0: Every time someone gets on air with us on Monday, we're going to give you Niall Horan tickets.
1: Okay, wait. Back up the truck. Did you say every caller that gets on air gets Niall Horan tickets?
0: That's exactly what I said.
1: Whoa.
0: 6 o'clock from Monday morning.
2: The most awesome. The most

0: Up for grabs is the title of Adelaide's Most Awesome Donuts.
1: Yes.
0: $5,000 worth to spend on advertising as well.
1: Mm-hmm.
0: Little plaque.
1: Mm-hmm.
0: And just bragging rights.
1: Yeah.
0: Oh, that's a big one.
1: Yeah, it is. It is. It's the absolute prestige of having Adelaide's Most Awesome Donut, isn't it?
0: Yeah, we've been chatting to all these little spots around Adelaide. And it's time now to catch up with Ashley from OMG Decadent Donuts in Port Adelaide. Hey, Ash, good morning to you. Thanks for jumping on board.
2: Morning, guys. How are you?
1: We're so good. Thank you, Ash. And you're saying this was a family business and you're sort of honouring the legacy of your late wife, which is so beautiful. And all the kids, we presume, help out at the shop as well?
2: Yeah, all sorts of help across the journey. Been going sort of 6 years.
1: Yeah.
2: And had lots of help from family. We've transitioned now into a slightly bigger business, two shops, Central Markets and Port Adelaide. A couple of food trucks and do a little bit of Adelaide Oval as well. So it keeps us pretty busy. But absolutely, it's a labour of love, a bit of a legacy and about loving people, really.
1: Yeah.
0: Mate, this is, you guys, I mean, the people have spoken. So we're having this conversation because you've got the votes so as a top five finalist. This is really, really cool. I'm not trying to pull on any heartstrings, but as you guys continue to go from strength to strength, how proud would she be, do you think?
2: She'd be super proud. The kids, the family, the team. She was a hospitality queen, that one.
1: Yeah.
2: She was all about the people. And I think from a legacy point, from our perspective, from our business is a little bit about us, a fair bit about our team, but mainly about our customers. And if you can bring some joy and some smile, a bit of love to a family or to someone having a hard day by squeezing a free donut in or by helping them smile or by just giving them a little sweet treat that tastes amazing, then smiles are priceless. They don't cost much. They're a donut, but they're priceless.
0: Yeah. I tell you, donuts make me smile as well.
1: Yeah.
0: So we learned this with Adelaide's Most Awesome Coffee and we're learning it as well with Adelaide's Most Awesome Donut. You guys, like, you're little meccas in the community.
2: Yeah. Lots of them, we know our customers by their first name, particularly a lot of our customers have food allergies. You know, they're gluten-free or vegan, nut allergies, that sort of stuff. And so you see them on a regular basis. You see families coming in with babies and then they're growing up into toddlers and other bits and pieces and you get to know them by name, you get to know their order, you get to sort of interconnect with their world for, you know, 4 or 5 minutes every week or once a month or on the special birthday occasion. And it's really special to see everybody come in to wave to the kids and to have that connection piece.
1: Yeah. Can I just say, as the mum of a celiac, the amount of joy she feels when she finds a gluten-free donut, I can't begin to tell you because there's not enough of them around. So thank you for being so considerate of all those people that have got these little allergies. It's really important.
2: Our pleasure. It's how we got started. My late wife was celiac and she was also dairy-free.
1: Right.
2: And she said, I've just got to bring this to Adelaide. And that was the connection. Yes, we needed a side hustle. Yes, we needed a family business. But it was about serving the community, really. That was the main driver to get started.
1: I'm sure she's looking down and smiling that you're a top five finalist in Adelaide's Most Awesome Donut. So well done. Congratulations.
2: Thank you so much. And thank you to all of our amazing customers. It's all about you guys. And we'd love to just keep making as many donuts and making people smile as often as we can.
3: Humanity. Gone. 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Side

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1: When? What are they saying? 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
0: 2027.
2: Oh, sorry.
0: I misread that.
1: That's great to talk about. Yeah, look at that. How many years away?
3: No.
0: 17,000?
1: Oh.
0: Oh, so guys, die before then.
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21: We have a collision in Para Hills, Main North Road near Kesters Road, just near the Bunnings. Otherwise, a car's gone into a tree in Parkholme. Power lines are down with some detours in place. That's Oaklands Road, just near the Swimming Centre. Watch out, too, for an earlier collision in Keswick. That's on Railway Terrace near Croydon Road. And there's some roadworks in Keswick as well. South Road near Stirling Street. Eastbound traffic is down to 40 kilometres an hour. We also have roadworks taking place in Woodville South. Woodville Road near Simpson Street. Northbound traffic affected there. Get an additional $2,000 cash back on top of existing EOFY offers across select Nissan variants. On now till Saturday, search Nissan offers, T's and C's apply. Showers today headed for a top of 15 degrees. Right now it's 14 on Adelaide's Nova 919.
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26: Gosh, we're nearing the end of the financial year. Does that mean work is crazy? Or does that mean you're just spending a lot of money on end of year sales? Either way, I've got the fresh hits and throwbacks loaded in, like 9 minutes of the noughties, which

0: 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You're welcome, my friend. 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And I've got some brand new Taylor Swift to play us. 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

0: Good morning, you're on Nova. Toy Story 5 officially out in cinemas. Taylor Swift wrote the song for the closing credits. It is the number one song in Australia, and she explained how quickly she turned it around.
1: Kind of a hectic day. At 11 a.m., went to go see Toy Story 5. Got so inspired, got the songwriter zoomies. Went home, wrote the end credit song for Toy Story 5. We have now produced it and I'm doing vocals. It's 6:57 p.m. In 2 hours, Bob Iger and Tom from Pixar are coming to hear it. We have not recorded it yet. And I think this is one of the most fun days of my life.
0: If I've counted correctly, that's been about 8 hours that she turned around an entire song and got it approved. I don't think I've ever had such a productive work day in my life.

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1: 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Would you believe it? 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
0: Harry Styles, ARIA number one record, Kiss All the Time, Disco Occasionally is out now.
2: Hamish, you are trying real hard on 13, 24, 10 to win this trip for your wife.
3: Oh, I'm trying so hard. My wife would absolutely love this. She loves his music. Couldn't get tickets, so this is our only last option. But I thought, hey, heard Harry Styles, why not call through and try?
2: 100%. My friend, I've got you in the running, okay?
3: Thank you so much. I really appreciate it.
2: And hello, Shani.
4: I'm so excited. I can't actually believe that I got through.
2: Oh, my gosh. First time?
4: Yes, first time.
2: Well, welcome to the club. You're going to get a text message to confirm that your name is in the running, my friend.
4: Oh, my goodness. That's so amazing. Oh, my goodness. Seriously?
2: Yeah.
4: You've made my day. Thank you.

0: 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Every single caller that gets on air with Jodie and Hazy wins tickets to see global superstar Niall Horan live in Adelaide. 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

0: Nova 919. It's the Home of Jodie and Hazy. Oof, it was a tough listen this morning in the game of Gone in 50 Seconds because Rebecca from O'Sullivan's Beach nearly took it out. She nearly won $1,000.
1: Beck, in mycology, is the study of mushrooms or ants?
2: Ants.
0: That is incorrect. Mushrooms. I'm sorry, Rebecca.
2: I should have left it.
0: It sucks to be you, but it does mean that $1,200 is up for grabs on Monday if you play Gone in 50 Seconds with the guys. And, of course, any of the show you missed this week, you can catch up. 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I've got to reopen 13, 24, 10 to get you in the running for some Harry Styles in New York City and continue the fresh hits for us, my friend.
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22: Crews attending a crash in Mile End South, South Road southbound at Richmond Road. Heavy going through there. Delays following an earlier crash in Parkholme. A car collected a tree and that tree collected power lines. Those power lines are down on the bitumen and some detours are in place on Oaklands Road just near the swimming centre. Meanwhile, roadworks are continuing in Plimpton, Marion Road near Glengarle Terrace. Some more in Glandore, South Road at Glengarry Avenue. Both directions are 40 there. And finally in Keswick, South Road near Stirling Street. Eastbound traffic is at 40. InvestSmart with ComSec. 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Investing carries risk. Showers developing, headed for a top of 15. Right now it's 14 degrees on Adelaide's Nova 919.
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0: How can you be in a bad mood on a Friday? Weekend vibes are locked in. I'm going to do this for you. I'll reopen 13-24-10. To win that trip to New York City to see Harry Styles at Madison Square Garden in the next half hour. But it's his ex-teammate, his ex-bandmate, Niall Horan. He's returning to Australia in February 2027 with Dinner Party live on tour. 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But if you want tickets, give me a call right now, 13.

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3: Let's get the party started. 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That's when I knew that your heart was scarring. 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
1: Yeah. 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
0: Let's offload some of these tickets on 13, 24, 10. Hello, Sophie.
4: Hi, Mel.
0: You big Niall Horan fan?
4: I'm a big 1D gal from back in the day, so I love Niall, love all his songs. I would be so stoked to be able to go see him.
0: Are you allowed as a 1D-er with the band separated and, you know, everyone doing their own thing, are you allowed to say, like, which one you think is doing, like, the best?
4: I mean, I can't really, but I am going to see Harry later in the year, so I love them all. I'm a big fan. I love them all, so big supporter.
0: You are being very diplomatic, Sophie, and I love it. And seeing as you're already locked in to see Harry, let's lock you in to see Niall as well.
4: Oh, my God, thank you so much. That's so exciting. You've made my day. Oh,
0: I'm so glad to hear, but now let's do the other One Directioner, Harry Styles. Yes, if you want to fly to New York City, you, three of your bestie, flights, accommodation, spending money, everything sorted. I'm going to get you in the running straight after 9 minutes of the 90s. Robbie Williams is kicking that off in minutes with Let Me Entertain You.
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9 minutes of the 90s. I trust that you and your colleagues were doing the dance moves from the video clip of that. And if you don't know what I'm talking about, clearly not a child of the 90s. Let's play Like a Prayer, Josh Fawes. It's a fresh hit after Teddy Swims. And if I were you, I'd call 13 24 10 right now if you want to see Harry Styles.

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0: On 13, 24, 10. Hi, Sam. It's Mel Trusina.
4: I know. Okay. Big brother, famous. Love you.
0: Oh, you flatter me. Now I've got to get you in the running for Harry Styles in New York.
4: Amazing. Thank you so much.
0: Sonia, I've got you in the running as well.
4: Oh, excellent. What have I got to do?
0: Just be excited.
4: Yay! Woo!
0: That's the one. And who else do I have on 13, 24, 10?
5: Hi, my name's Carla.
0: Hi, Carla. This trip to New York City to see Harry Styles could be all yours.
5: Really?
0: Absolutely.
5: Oh, my God.
0: Are we crying?
5: About to. Oh. I love Harry Styles.
0: Oh, my gosh. I love this. Okay, obviously you grew up with One Direction.
5: Yes.
0: And so have you ever been to New York City?
5: Never been, but I've always wanted to go.
0: Oh, my gosh. You are not going to know yourself in New York City.
5: I know.
0: And who's going to come with if you win?
5: My mom. She always goes with me to Harry Styles concert.
0: That is the cutest. So wholesome to come from an 18-year-old that wants to travel with their mom. Send her a text. Let her know you're in the running and have a great weekend.
5: Thank you.
0: Bye. If that were me at 18, it would have been all my friends that was coming with me to New York City. I got one more chance to get you in the running before the Joel Creasy show. That is happening after midday. But next, Ariana Grande, Hate That I Made You Love Me, fresh hit. Let's go. Nova.
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0: feelings, concerns on this one. You ought to know, obviously, Alanis Morissette remake from Cherry Bomb. She looks very Chapel Roan-esque the way this artist dresses up. 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
0: 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I'll give you time to do that. 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

0: guys, Hazy here. I'm so excited by this. It's one of my favourite events in Adelaide, where three beautiful things come together to form the perfect combination. Beers, barbecue and music. That's right, the Adelaide Beer and Barbecue Festival is back and I want to get you there. Just listen to us, Jody and Hazy, all next week for your chance to be part of Nova's Have It On Hazy.
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15: Midday headlines. Good afternoon. Ash Gardner with you. The government is yet to secure the support of the Greens on its budget measures despite yesterday's backflip on changes to the capital gains tax discount. The Greens say they're still considering their position. The AFL community is rallying around Tony Motra as the 57-year-old continues to fight for life in hospital. The Crows and Dockers legend was airlifted to hospital after crashing his cattle truck at Back Valley, south of Adelaide. His wife is given an update thanking first responders. A backflip from Virgin Australia. The airline has extended the expiry date for unused travel credits issued during COVID. They were initially due to expire on June 30. Passengers will now have until late May 2027 to travel. It comes amid mounting pressure from customers and consumer advocates. The Health Minister has given an update on the five Aussies and New Zealand nationals subject to a stint in quarantine in Perth after being caught up in a hantavirus scare on a cruise ship. Mark Butler says all six are in good health and have consistently tested negative for the virus. Apple is warning price rises could be on the cards following an increase in the cost of memory chips driven by the boom in AI. And the Grammy-nominated producer behind some of Beyoncé, Drake and Travis Scott's biggest hits has died at the age of 29. Tay Keith was found dead at his Nashville apartment during a welfare check. Updating sport, the countdown is on to the Socceroos' clash with Team USA at the FIFA World Cup. A sea of green and gold has taken over Seattle ahead of tomorrow morning's game. Co-host Canada thrashed Qatar 6-0 while Switzerland took out a 4-1 win over Bosnia. Rinki Hijikata has advanced to the quarterfinal of the Queen's Club Championship after taking out a 3-sets win. Fellow Aussie Alex Di Minor lines up in his quarterfinal match against Brandon Nakashima tonight. And you're up to date on Nova.
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0: Let Me Be In Your Arms from Sonny Federa and Liv Yanka. 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And if you want to also go on a holiday to, I don't know, like New York City. See Harry Styles? I would get ready to call me. American Girls is playing in 4.5 minutes. When you hear it, 13, 24, 10.
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0: Hey! Hi, this is Harry Styles.
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0: On 13-24-10, Dad Scott with his 16-year-old daughter Jessica. Let's get you in the running for Harry Styles in New York City.
3: Thank you.
0: Now tell me, Socceroos are playing tomorrow morning against America for the FIFA World Cup. Are you going to be watching?
3: Yeah, we are.
0: Are you going to a live site?
3: We'll do it at home.
0: Yeah, I think that's... Listen, I love the idea of getting up early and being amongst a crowd, but I also hate the idea of getting up early and being amongst a crowd. So how about you, Verity?
4: Oh, I won't be able to. I'm working.
0: Oh, shame. At 5 a.m.?
4: Yes.
0: On a Saturday? Oh, okay. All right. Hey, not bad. I just love the smell of fresh baked anything.
4: Yeah, it's amazing.
0: Well, hopefully you'll be putting some leave in for the bakery because I've got you in the running for Harry Styles in New York.
4: Amazing. Thank you so much.
0: And Ariane, what about you? Are you going to watch the Socceroos tomorrow morning?
5: I am, definitely. I'll be at home with my family.
0: Oh my gosh, so the whole house is getting up.
5: Yes, we'll be up early, we'll sit by the fire and we'll watch it together.
0: How do you think we're going to go?
5: I hope we win because they've been talking a lot of... Not so nice things about our team, so I hope we can smash them.
0: Yeah, I was thinking the same thing. Usually teams are very, like, humble with their, you know, oh, they're a good side. Yeah. But they've just been so ham on us.
5: Yeah, the USA especially have not really been nice, but I hope we can win.
0: Me too, and I hope you can win this trip to New York City for Harry Styles. I got you in the running.
5: Oh, awesome. That's great. Thank you.
0: And now we're back into the music with a brand new song from Olivia Rodrigo. It's called Stupid Song. Fresh hit to Nova.

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0: celebrating her bachelorette party this weekend at a Rhode Island mansion. 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The guys are on right after the Joel Creasy Show, which is next. Bye.
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15: 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South Road at its heaviest northbound from Headley Beach Road to Ashwin Parade. Also works on South Road in Keswick near Stirling Street. Speed back to 40k's past that travelling eastbound. In Glandore there's works on South Road near Glengarry Avenue. Speed back to 40k's in both directions there. Also in Hampstead Gardens, watch out for works on North East Road outbound near Wellington Street. 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Showers today, 15 that's up. Right now in the city, it's 14 degrees on Adelaide's Nova 919.
16: Nova. I'm
0: Stephen Bartlett, the host of The Diary of a CEO. Not every conversation stays with you, but this one will.
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0: So you're sort of, I think, 39 years old, and your band, Westlife, their album hits number one.
3: Yeah. My dad passed away right at this time as well, so this was a real bittersweet time for me because my dad, he never knew this, but my dad was amazing at spotting hit records. You know, I would play him certain things I was making. He, when I first started to have some success and my records went to number one, he was so proud. And he, again, when I signed this band, he said, I think they're going to be huge for you, Simon.
0: Really?
3: Yeah.
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20: Well, hi. Welcome. Welcome to the Joel Creasy Show. We are so close to the weekend. So let's get through the lunch hour together thanks to Cash Converters. And I have a treat for you. My British counterpart, my British brother, Joel Dommett, hilarious comedian, is joining me. He is the host of The Masked Singer. He was on the most recent season of Taskmaster UK and fares just about as well as I do. But before he joins us, it's Joel takes control of our first song. And the World Cup is on, so I'm told. So I actually played this song once at a party in Africa and they weren't exactly thrilled, but I love it. It's Shakira with Waka Waka on Nova.
21: You

0: Somber here on your Friday. It's the Joel Creasy Show on Nova. And today I am joined by the other Joel, another comedian and, you know, total stud, Joel Dommett, who is the host of The Masked Singer. He also hosts The Masked Dancer, which I'm not entirely sure how that works. He competed on I'm a Celebrity, Get Me Out of Here just after My Good Self. He was on the British version and he came second. Better result than I did. And he went on to host the after shows. He has hosted the National Television Awards in the UK. He is so popular, so lovely. It is outrageous. And also his season of Taskmaster UK just wrapped, where he's doing about as well as I am. Joel Dommett, he has logged on. He is here now. Hello.
1: How are you?
0: I am good. How are you?
1: I'm so good, man. How's life?
0: Yeah, good, good. I can't believe the Taskmaster final.
1: Oh my God, it's mad. The whole thing's crazy. Yeah. And also because, I don't know what it was like in your country, but the amount of time between filming it and it coming out is quite long. So you've got is your mind going like, did I come across badly? Yeah. I don't really know. Because I was like, you can only be yourself on that show. Yeah. That's what's so beautiful about it. I'm actually really proud of it.
0: Oh, good.
1: Because the response has been great. What a cast, man, that you guys have got to start off the series. Fantastic.
0: Can you guess who I was blown away by on your cast? I couldn't believe you got to work with this person.
1: Kumail or Amanda, right?
0: Amanda, who wrote the greatest TV show of all time, Veep. I was like, Selena Meyer, I would vote for. I watched that show 100+ times through start to finish. And then I saw you were on there. I've worked with Amy before and I know Joanna and Kumail. So I was like, what a cast.
1: He really blew me away. I thought like he was so funny on everything. Yeah. He's so small and it makes everything look amazing. Like he just looks so funny when he does anything. It's again, that show is so beautiful because it just brings the best out of absolutely everybody. And even if you have a task where you're a bit off or whatever and you don't quite get the response that you wanted or whatever, you got the rest of the cast to be able to pick you up and make it funny. So it's the most perfect, I genuinely think it's the most perfect format that exists because every hit is gold. Just seeing those comic minds, just seeing people just be their best selves and just seeing weirdos have fun.
0: Yes.
1: Like that's what I like. The telly is hopefully coming back round to just trusting people to have a really fun time instead of it being this like really overly produced, like tight thing that's just like, everyone's so bored of seeing that, I think, you know?
0: Yeah. I guess both those shows for me and Taskmaster really, I'm like, oh, that's right. At the end of the day, we're just clowns who appreciate being laughed at when we fall over.
1: Yeah. Mm. Yeah, totally. Totally.
0: Oh, well, Joel Dommett is here hanging out for our Friday lunchtime. Love this one. Tame Impala, Dracula.

0: Savvy C. It's the Joel Creasy Show on Nova. Hope your lunch hour is treating you well. I'm here with my British comedic counterpart, Joel Dommett. And Joel, you were saying you have a story that I do know or I don't know?
1: It's so fun. I've talked to you about this before, but let's talk about it to the public. Yeah. But like you made such a massive impact on my career. I've told you this before, right?
0: No.
1: Have I told you this?
0: No.
1: First of all, we've got the same name and that's really exciting.
0: Well, yeah, with the two Joels who aren't, you know, great at Taskmaster. Charming, maybe, but not great. So I thought we'd have to have a little meeting.
1: Of course, we must meet up at some point. There was a I remember when I was on MySpace, there was a group called Joel, and then they used to like meet up in America every now and again. You go to a party, serious? And everyone's called Joel.
0: What? Where, I know. Where was our invite? And by the way, do we have an American counterpart as well? Is there an American comedian Joel?
1: There's only Billy Joel, and that's it. That's the only other. Yeah. I'm sure he was funny back in the 80s when he was doing loads of cocaine.
0: he'd have his gear and his gear.
1: So Hugh, I remember 2014, I came to Melbourne.
0: Yeah.
1: I love Melbourne, like we all do. It's amazing doing that show, that festival. And it was the first time I was like really introduced to all of you guys and like how, and I'm just such a fan of all of you anyway.
0: That's nice.
1: And I remember going to see your show. Again, I'm really bad on the venues there, but I think it was the Forum. You played the Forum.
0: Yeah.
1: And it was rammed every night. And I came to watch your show. You didn't know who I was. And I was doing this tiny little room in the middle of nowhere. And
0: you're packing it out, though. I remember this.
1: I mean, it's fun because it's kind of so well curated, that festival, that you get brought over. So at least you know you've got a show.
0: Mm-hmm.
1: It was so rammed. I was like, oh my God, this guy's. The show was brilliant. I was like, this show's so great. I was like, who is this guy? Like, what's he done? Like, I remember speaking to someone afterwards. I was like, who is this other Joel? I'm the Joel, man.
0: I'm Joel.
1: And everyone was like, oh, he did I'm a Celebrity, Get Me Out of Here over here. And it was really big and it did really well for him. And then suddenly he really blew up and he's now like selling out the Forum every single night for an entire month. Genuinely, that night, everything changed for me. I'm not even
0: that
1: exaggerating,
0: night?
1: Joel.
0: What?
1: I went back to, after watching your show, I went back to my hotel room in Melbourne and I emailed my agent and I went, you know what? I've just seen a great comic called Joel Creasy. He's selling out this amazing theatre.
0: Yeah.
1: It's a brilliant show. I was like, I think it's time to say yes to I'm a Celebrity, Get Me Out of Here. So I said then, I sent an email. I've still got the email.
0: Are you serious?
1: I've still got the email because I went back and looked at it recently.
0: Yeah.
1: They said yes. Went on that year. So I was in 2016, I was on it. So maybe this is 2015.
0: Yeah, it was 2015. So you would have been 2016. So
1: 2016,
0: Oh, that's crazy.
1: I came second.
0: It's huge.
1: And then the year after, for 3 years after that, I hosted the Extra Show.
0: That is wild.
1: And then I could go back to Edinburgh and sell out a 500-seat venue. And it was like this full circle thing.
0: Yeah.
1: And genuinely, it was because of watching your show and you inspired me, sir.
0: Joel, that's
1: you inspired
0: me. I did not know that. I was like coming to you cap in hand being like, Joel, it's me from Melbourne. If you remember me, I'd love to have you on my pneumonia radio show, please. That is so nice.
1: It's so cool, man.
0: Joel, you're an angel. Please stick around. So much more to chat about. We'll be back after this.
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0: 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We'll be back with more after this, but in the meantime, this is such an anthem. G Flip with Bed on Fire.

0: Heights.
1: Oh, Jason Derulo here on the Joel Creasy Show for your Friday lunchtime. Comedian and host of The Masked Singer, Taskmaster contestant, Joel Dommett is here. Right, tell me more.
0: This is another great little tidbit of info. Should I give you another tidbit
1: please,
0: of info?
1: Please, please, please, please.
0: Mate, there was almost certainly a moment in like 2011, I'm going to say, where I feel like I could have snogged Cecilia Pacquola.
1: isn't she gorgeous? She doesn't believe me when I tell her that. Isn't she amazing?
0: She is, like, because she was doing open mics with me.
1: She used to live in the UK. Yeah.
0: She used to live in the UK. We were doing all the open mics together. She was so funny.
1: She's so funny.
0: She was so funny. And we were just having, like, and we would just gig together all the time. And we would always, like, walk from gig to gig afterwards. And there was just this weird moment where we're both too nice.
1: Yeah, I was going to say, you're both very nice people.
0: We're just, neither of us were just one of those people who were just like, let's
1: go, man.
0: Do you know what I mean? And so we just ended up just being like really good friends.
1: You friendzoned each other immediately.
0: We absolutely friendzoned each other. And I'm not going to lie, I probably haven't spoken to Celia for 10 years, but I like think she is a wonderful human being. And like it was mad because I remember just being on the open mic circuit together.
1: Yeah.
0: And then she just disappeared. And I was like, oh, okay, cool.
1: Yeah.
0: And then just went to Melbourne. And I was like, oh, she's the biggest star ever here. She's huge.
1: Yeah.
0: And it's really cool, man. I just like love, I like seeing good people doing good things.
1: Yeah.
0: Like yourself.
1: Oh, thank you. Well, you're killing it. So can you just tell me about the egg quickly? I think also we got stitched up, both of us, on our seasons.
0: Yes. Yeah. So they gave me an egg and they said, it said protect it at all costs, show it every time he does the horn thing. Brilliantly, just hid it in my hat. Like hats. And then in the studio, I hid it in my trousers.
1: Yeah, I remember.
0: Genuinely did not know that everyone else didn't have one.
1: You're like, where are they keeping theirs?
0: Yeah. I had mine in my trousers, in my crotch. And I remember looking at everybody and being like, where's everyone hiding their eggs? I looked at Kamel's trousers and I was like, he's hid his in the same place as me. And it turns out it was like just his.
1: You also fangirl. Everyone fangirling over Kamel is also adorable. Like, yeah.
0: So
1: he's
0: fun.
1: He's really famous.
0: That is so fun. Because it is, like, ridiculous that he's. Because that's, again, the beauty of Taskmaster is that it's a massive show, yet somehow it feels small.
1: Totally.
0: Because the way they cast it, the way that they like put like unknown people in, that like they introduce people to it, so fun and small. So like it was really fun to reference it because it felt mad that there was this bona fide like Hollywood star like sat on that panel
1: doing the same weird ass tasks. Please stick around, Joel. I'll be back with more you after this, and we still need to chat about The Masked Singer, of which you are the host of the UK version, and your incredible style.
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1: Brown's Barossa Gourmet Donuts and Cake Boy in Bowden.
0: But there can only be one most awesome donut in Adelaide.
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0: We'll announce Adelaide's most awesome donut Monday morning. 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

0: to the Joel Creasy Show on Nova, and I'm nearly out of here, but comedian Joel Dommett is joining me, and we've been catching up. And Joel, you are the consummate host. You host so many award shows. You, of course, host the behemoth that is MasterSinger UK. And your style game, I take such inspiration from, and I'm constantly using references of you and showing them to my stylist and being like, can we find some shonky Australian knockoff of what Joel's wearing?
1: It's really difficult to know what to do with the suits. Oh, mate, you should see my loft. It's absolutely mental. Yeah. It's like full of like unusable suits.
0: Yeah, like, really like loud, just... show busy, but I were like still classy suits.
1: I'm like trying to like figure out what it is because we went more and more mental every series.
0: Good.
1: But it's really hard because an idea often just doesn't work and once it's a suit.
0: Right. Yeah.
1: You know?
0: Yeah, I get it.
1: Oh, like even last series, I think there was this amazing suit that Timothy Chalamet wore. And I was like, oh, let's do something like that. Mm. Turns out something that works on Timothy Chalamet does not work on Joel Dommett.
0: I won't believe it. What are you talking about?
1: It's had a guy that came up to me the other day. He was like, are you Joel Dommett? I was like, yeah. And he went, I didn't recognise you without your fancy suits. And I was like, well, you did.
0: Yeah. It's weird when people say stuff like that.
1: I took my son to soft play. I was like in a ball pit, and then this other adult gets in the ball pit with me and my son with their child. They had a child too, so they weren't weird. And until you find out it wasn't theirs. and then she was like, oh, are you famous? I was like, not now.
0: No, you're
1: just like, I'm in a ball pit with my son.
0: Yeah. Right.
1: You know what, stranger? Right now, I'm a dad. So go f*** yourself, okay?
0: I'm very humbled right now. Can you not? How is Hannah? You guys have such a beautiful relationship. You can't believe you do a podcast together. I would not be able to do that with my fiance.
1: It's tricky, especially now. So we've had a little break because we've had another son. I've had another son who's now 5 weeks old.
0: Six weeks today. I was gonna, oh,

0: Sly. Sly Queen. 6 weeks. Wow.
1: 6 weeks. That's his name, Sly Queen.
0: Sly Queen, 6 weeks.
1: Kukadomit. 6 weeks, yeah. So we're good. I mean, it's like we used our podcast weirdly as like genuinely a way of being able to talk to each other because you just don't get any time to talk to each other when you have kids. And so, because you're both just like, I'm right now talking to you in my gym.
0: I was going
1: to
0: say, even in the gym that I have looked on at so enviously. Did you build it in lockdown?
1: I built it in lockdown. I remember, because
0: the last time you messaged before me messaging you asking you to come to the show was us talking about our favourite gym equipment.
1: Oh my God, like, stop it. We're the worst human beings.
0: We're the worst.
1: Hey, it worked though. Look at all the weight you've lost.
0: Yeah, I know. I finally could go back and redo Taskmaster with everything I know now. Thank you so much. So kind, so lovely of you. I really appreciate it. So funny. You're killing
1: it. It's so funny. Same to you, man. I'm excited to like, they've only just put the Australian series, I think, on the international version so we can now watch it in the UK.
0: Great. Yes. I was like, so that's, get it out in the UK. I need the sales. Enjoy the gym. Give my love to Hannah and 6 weeks.
1: Thank you.
0: Joel. What a joy. Thank you for joining me. You're just sublime. Listen to our full chat on the podcast. We have been talking in between during the songs. I am out of here, but stick around. Up next, Chris is putting another person in the running to win a trip to South Korea thanks to Subway.
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26: 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And incidents to watch out for in Noarlunga Centre on the Southern Expressway near Beach Road. Take care driving past. Works continue in Woodville South on Woodville Road northbound near Simpson Street. Speed back to 40 k's past that. Also, works underway in Plimpton on Marion Road near Glengyle Terrace. Speed back to 40 in both directions there. And works in Ingle Farm on Bridge Road, citybound near Research Road. 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Right now in the city, it's 14 degrees on Adelaide. 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
29: The GBM headlines. Good afternoon, I'm Michelle Stevenson. Labor is still negotiating with the Greens to secure the passage of its proposed tax changes after having to backflip on some measures. The 50% capital gains tax discount has been extended and the proposed 30% tax on trusts has been scrapped. Startups will also be given more concessions. Well, police have charged a third person over a fire that destroyed the Adas Israel synagogue in Melbourne. Early morning worshippers were forced to flee when fire ripped through the synagogue shortly after 4 a.m. on December 6, 2024. US Vice President J.D. Vance has criticised Israeli leaders for their public backlash against the newly signed peace deal with Iran. Virgin Australia says it will extend the travel period for its COVID credits program. Customers can now use them on flights to be taken up until May 2027. And eagle-eyed fans have spotted Adele and her bestie at Lola Young's London concert. The star going viral after she was filmed singing along to The Messy Singer from an upstairs balcony. And dropped today on Nova.
30: Ooh, 10
0: Tonight from 6, I'll be spicing up the conversation with the spicy show thanks to Subway. 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
4: 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Oh, no.
5: Chrissy sitting in a studio, T-A-L-K-I-N-G. That has been us.
6: That's
5: every single day this week, and I've loved it. Sick, Thorno.
6: I've had so much fun in here. I genuinely mean that.
5: God. I'm so excited. We've got a big show coming up, actually. We've got a special. I do Chrissy's correspondence every Friday, which is people, you know, weighing in on the show, what they think, what they like, what they don't like.
6: Oh, yeah.
5: They like a bit of you, Thorno.
6: Jeez, I'm so glad that was the second sentence because my brain did go, oh, are you actually going through the internet and finding out what people really think? Because I was a bit worried.
5: Oh, no, no.
6: No, no,
5: they
6: no.
5: They have listened to you on this show and they want to give you feedback and I want to give it to you too. We also have a psychic medium. He is en route. I can feel it in my waters. John Edward, world famous. My friend, lover of choc chip cookies, and my dog Murphy, both of which I have brought in today. Don't tell him.
6: Warm up your tarot cards. Get the Ouija board out.
5: Get the Ouija board.
6: Here we go.
5: You'd have slumber parties and you'd push someone to be pushing it around.
6: Yeah.
5: Anyway, I digress. This is a big weekend. It is Toy Story 5 weekend. It opened yesterday. We have a swag of family passes to go and see it. What element are you most looking forward to in this film? Because I know that you're going to see it, Dave Thornton.
6: This last night at dinner, we were all talking about it. My wife, my kids, yes, all of them. We're like, we're going this weekend to check it out.
5: Yes.
6: Super excited because obviously for my wife and I, the touchstones of watching it when you were younger, there's all of that coming on, really introducing. Like the kids have never seen it at the cinema, so they can see all that.
5: Oh, my God. It's
6: very rare that all four of us are into the one movie and we're excited.
5: Oh, we are into it, all right. Are you 13, 24, 10? Call us, say good day. What element are you the most excited about? I'm excited for the Taylor Swift song. I'm going to cry like a baby. Say good day. We'll give you a family pass.

0: listening to the Chrissy Swan Show on Nova. That was Somber. No E. Doesn't need it.
1: Why would you have it there?
0: Extraneous E. It's time to say g'day. Oh, yeah. Talk to me about how excited you are about going to see Toy Story 5. It's Disney and Pixar's Toy Story 5. It's only in cinemas now, which is a good thing because seeing a Toy Story in the cinema is the best thing ever. I wept like a baby at the last one, Toy Story 4.
1: I'm like that with movies. I get so into it and I do get emotional.
0: You haven't seen Toy Story 4, I don't think.
1: No, I don't think I have, and that means tonight the Fam Bam should watch Toy Story 4, get ourselves revved up for Toy Story 5.
0: Absolutely, but you will cry. I remember very clearly looking down the row at my three cherubs, but I remember I was weeping at the end, sobbing, racked with tears, and Peg's little fat hand came across and she was just touching my face in the dark, and I thought, oh, that's sweet, and then she goes to her brothers, yeah, no, she's crying. Yeah, she's crying. Mum's crying. It's serious.
1: All right, the old lady snapped in half. She's finally lost it.
0: Oh, I love it so much. Hey, Belinda, are you so excited?
2: Hi, Chrissy and Dave. I am so excited. I'm going to take the kids to see it this weekend.
0: Dave's, I don't know what Dave's more excited about, Toy Story 5 or the fact that you just name-checked him.
1: Hi, Belinda.
2: Hi, Dave.
0: You know that you're going to cry, don't you, Belinda?
2: I do. I really think, oh, that's exciting.
0: You are absolutely going to cry because that Taylor Swift song is going to play at just the right point.
2: Oh, I love that Taylor Swift song. I
0: love it.
2: I'll bring my tissues.
1: Oh, I'm telling the kids, there's going to be a lot of pollen in the cinema. React very badly
2: cutting
1: to it.
2: Onions.
0: Yeah. Yes, cutting
2: exactly
0: onions.
2: Right.
0: Hey, enjoy the movie on us. We are giving you a family pass to go see the legendary Disney
2: so
0: and
2: much.
0: Pixar's Toy Story 5. Only in cinemas now. How exciting. Hey, Winnie!
3: Hi,
0: Cece. Speaking of Winnie, you have won also a family pass to go see Toy Story 5. Who are you going to take?
3: Oh, who would I take? My husband. Yay!
0: Does he have multiple personalities? Because there's like four tickets.
3: Oh, well, no. I've got two nieces and nephews, so they will
0: great.
3: Be coming with us. So it'll be Auntie and Uncle Day. But yeah.
1: Although you get four seats to two people, that's gold class. You've just made it yourself.
0: Absolutely, you have. Hey, Winnie, call us Monday and give us the full review, lady. Hello, Jackie. You are our last family pass to go see Disney and Pixar's Toy Story 5 only in cinemas now. Are you so excited?
3: Yes, I am.
0: Given that we're covering the tickets, what is your candy bar order, Jax?
3: Oh, my goodness. Well, large popcorn, large drink and a choc top.
1: Classic.
0: And also, I really appreciate the large popcorn because even though, like, you are so thirsty you could go to hospital at the end of it, you must never get a medium or a regular. No.
1: Yeah, the sheer volume of salt in that thing.
0: Large only. I want to go.
1: Dry it down to a husk.
0: I want to go to Toy Story 5 on my own.
1: You want to go on your own?
0: Yeah.
1: Yeah, I mean, your kids are old enough now. They would gas on, wouldn't they?
0: Yeah, of course they would. You're listening to the Chrissy Swan Show on Nova. I can't wait to hear your feedback about Toy Story 5 on Monday. We'll be back after this.

Swan Show on Nova, and I've got to say, I reckon that was a miss. We were just talking about Toy Story 5. The most famous song from it already, and it only opened yesterday, is the Taylor Swift song, I Knew It, I Knew You.

0: think that I fired up the Epson inkjet and printed those lyrics and learnt them on day one, you'd be wrong.
1: You know how to live. I've said this before, mate. Were you sauntering around the house, singing it, bellowing it out
0: yeah.
1: the top of your voice?
0: Oh, I've got microphones upstairs and downstairs.
1: And
0: in the office we found out yesterday via Kenny Rogers. Anyway, I think that's a miss. I feel like we should have been playing that song and not Elizabeth Taylor, even though Elizabeth Taylor is my favourite off that album. I want to talk to you. I went to this funny little post office, and one of my favourite places to shop is the post office.
1: Is it?
0: Yes. This is a book. It costs $7.95, reduced from $16.95.
1: Pardon?
0: It's called Popcorn! Exclamation mark. And it's 100 amazing, M-A-I-Z-E.
1: See what they've done?
0: Popcorn recipes to make at home. Honestly, they have run out of ideas very early on.
1: I reckon by page 3, I would not know what to do with popcorn.
0: Well, page 24 is curried popcorn.
1: Oh,
0: take it easy. You ran out of ideas on page 4.
1: I've got to be honest, as a young man, if I would have had too many drinks, I felt like I could just upchuck curried popcorn. It feels like something that would have been made in the bowels of my stomach.
0: Look, that's what you said before I told you about black pepper and parmesan popcorn.
1: Oh, great.
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18: 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At Batesia

0: You're listening to the Chrissy Swan Show. It's Friday. We've got Dave Thornton. What could possibly make this show better? Ahead of the weekend, we're two friends. I know.
1: A third friend?
0: Let's add a sprinkling of the great John Edward. Welcome, friend.
2: Thank you for having me back.
0: It's so good to... What do you mean, thank you for having
2: me back? Well, listen, truth be told, you know, six months ago, I asked you for a date where we're going to be like, let's go hang out, let's go have lunch, let's go have dinner.
0: Yes.
2: She told me she had all of June held for me.
0: I said, I've held it, and I have not left the house.
3: But this must be hard, John, as a clairvoyant. I'm going to stop you there. You don't. I can see what's happening in your calendar, and it's not. You are not free.
2: Lies. All lies. No.
3: Why must you
0: John,
3: build our friendship?
0: John, I would never lie to you. I would never, ever lie to you, ever. Anyway.
2: How's my dog?
0: Oh, sorry. What, you don't... Straight on from me. How's your dog? I'll tell you how your dog is.
3: I feel like Chrissy knew who you were really here for.
0: I knew you would bring him up. I knew you'd bring him up, so I brought him in.
3: This is Murph. Murph in a brilliant turtleneck, I might add.
0: John Edward, world famous psychic medium, is using me to get to my cavoodle.
4: Carry on with the show, I'm good.
0: No, you can hang out with him as much as you like. I've got two things that I need to talk to you about first. One, I think I've had my first definitive sign of the other side.
2: Okay.
0: Have you heard the story of the orange?
2: No.
0: Okay, so this is whack. My dad, his favourite thing is corned beef. I'm making it the night before Dad is coming over. It's his corned beef that I'm making. And I have the overwhelming desire, compulsion to put in a whole orange. And I'm like, why would I want to put in an orange? Like, it's not even a thing that people put in. Anyway, I put it in. And I said, oh, we'll see what would happen. I was absolutely compelled. His best friend, Uncle Bob Ludlow, had just passed away. But he said, you know who used to make me corned beef? Uncle Bob Ludlow. It was his specialty. He goes, do you know how he made it? He would put in a whole orange.
3: Look at that.
0: I've got goosebumps. I said, Dad, there is a whole orange in that. I mean, it sounds crazy. Could Uncle Bob have known that I was going to see his best friend and that was a way of...
2: Absolutely.
3: Really?
2: Yeah. Yeah,
0: like,
2: no, seriously.
0: That feels like proof to me.
3: So MasterChef exists in the other realm. Is that what you're saying?
2: But, like, how did you get the orange? Something just said, put an orange in.
0: I was chopping everything up like I normally do on autopilot, thinking
2: Which
0: about
2: is meditation.
0: Something.
2: That's meditating for you.
0: Yes, it is. And there was a bowl of oranges, because oranges are in seasons and my kids like oranges, so I buy them in a string bag, and I saw it and it's like my hand went for it, and I've never done that before.
2: You're inspired.
3: So your reaction, you're looking at her now like, yeah, that makes complete sense.
2: Like, well, I'm looking at her like she's watched me do this for years, and an orange is the thing that, like, literally put her over the edge. Like, that's really what's going through my head. Like, are you... She came to an actual live event where I've read people at Hamer Hall, like, person after person, details, names, dates, how they... But if an orange works, I know.
0: Oh, yeah. Murphy.
3: Look, yeah, you're here. Well, Murphy's been neutered. He wants to talk to his testicles. There's things they want to find
0: John,
3: out about.
0: He just weed on a speaker about your size outside. Now, the last time we saw each other was 2 years ago, can you believe?
2: Was it really?
0: Yes. And This is what happened.
5: Do you have any vices?
2: Vices?
5: Hmm.
2: Sugar. I'm a chocolate, cookie, brownie, Krispy Kreme. Like, I like bad food.
5: See, I wish that I'd known that you love that, because I make the best cookies ever.
2: Chocolate chip, yum.
5: I make the best chocolate chip.
2: Rain check. Oh, stop it.
0: 2 years down the track.
2: I'm feeling redemption here.
3: This is also unfortunate because, John, we just met, but when you walked in, my first thought is, he is stacked. And you look like you were just on protein, and you're cut really well. Mate, you are.
2: Thank you.
0: You look like the new Spider-Man.
3: Oh, he's going for it. They look incredible. Great work, Chrissy.
2: Okay, wait, they're really, really moist.
0: Yeah, because later on in the conversation you said you like them soft.
2: It was very good.
0: I measured them all out. They're perfect.
2: Plus, I was starving.
0: Well, you stick around. You enjoy your coffee. You enjoy your best friend, Murphy, who's come a long way to see you. He's very excited. We're going to play some music. And okay. then there's going to be a wacky FM radio game after this.
2: I'm in.
0: Stick around. It's John Edward, Dave Thornton and Chrissy Swan on The Chrissy Swan Show on Nova.

0: are listening to the Chrissy Swan Show on Nova. Gosh, it's a busy studio. We've got Dave Thornton. We've got Murphy the Cavoodle. Oh, hey, he stands up. And, of course, Murphy's best friend, world-renowned, gorgeous man, John Edward. So good to see you, my friend.
1: It's good to be here.
0: I want to plug your shows, although some of them have already sold out. A bit of Adelaide action, Sydney, Briz, Bendigo. Rural Victoria, one of those shows is completely sold out. Head to johnedward.net for ticket information. Now, Dave, you've noticed a frisson, a connection between John and I.
2: Well, I could tell because you guys have known each other for years. Met on the Circle, I believe.
0: Correct, yes. In the makeup chair. I remember it like it was yesterday. Yes. Yep.
2: John, I've been on this radio show now all week, and what I've noticed is that Chrissy has got a bit of an antenna for what you do. She's kind of like medium adjacent.
1: Well, she's a Scorpio. Mm.
2: That's what I thought. And then, so what I've noticed, she's gotten callers to come in and she'll be going, I'm feeling this. And initially I was taking the mickey out of it. Then I was like, oh, she's actually pretty, she gets it. And because you two are friends, I can feel a simpatico between you guys. There's a connection here and I want to test it out.
1: Okay.
0: Yes.
3: We surveyed just two people. Let's find out what they said in Surname Says.
2: And this is for all the cookies. If it goes well, you get all of the cookies. I'm sure you get them anyway. But we've got to put some kind of competitiveness into this. Well, I'm going to say first names. Just a first name, like Dave. Okay. Right? And then you guys are going to say the last name that pops into your head, probably of a celebrity. You can't just say your neighbour.
0: Give us a test run.
2: Okay, just a test one. I think I know where this one's heading, but Taylor.
0: Swift.
2: Yeah.
0: Okay, great. So we would match then. What's that? Get a cookie.
2: You get a cookie.
0: Okay, great.
2: Okay.
0: I love this game. Yep.
2: So we've got a fair few first names here, so we're going to test it out. Are you ready?
0: I'm zoning in.
2: Okay, guys. Open up your third eyes. Let's go.
0: Your eyes are really like golden, like a copperhead snake. I've never noticed them before. Have you got contacts in?
1: You are just
0: in?
1: Full of compliments today.
0: You look like, you know Michael Jackson's eyes in the Thriller clip when he gets possessed?
2: I'm kind of on John's side here. You just keep negging him. You just keep knocking this bloke's confidence down. Okay.
0: He knows I love him.
2: First name, here we go. Michael.
0: Jackson.
2: Oh my God. That was almost in harmony, guys. This was great. Courtney.
0: Cox.
1: Yes.
0: Yes.
2: Okay, that doesn't feel like... Put a cookie back in the jar, mate. That didn't work. Sienna.
1: Miller.
2: Well, you can't.
0: No, but he said it so quickly. Okay, you've still got to say it after they say it. Okay. I tell you what, if I'm not looking at you, it might be easier. Okay.
2: Robert.
0: Downey Jr.
2: To be honest, when you lost that vision, like it kind of fell apart a bit.
0: But also, like, how old am I? Robert Redford.
2: Did you?
0: I'm like 86.
1: Older than you.
0: Yeah, I know, but you went Robert Downey Jr. He's cool.
2: He's cool. Great actor.
0: Great actor.
2: Steve.
0: Irwin. McQueen. Who did you say?
1: Irwin. You're in freaking Australia.
2: Yeah, you really should have said that.
0: Steve McQueen again, old.
2: Yeah.
0: God, maybe I'm channeling Uncle Bob Ludlow.
2: It's like, I know you.
0: Song in the Orange.
2: It's like with the Oscars in 1973. Justin.
0: Bieber.
1: Timberlake.
2: The tone, you
0: the
2: knew.
0: Shame
2: like
0: of
2: we
0: it.
2: Didn't connect at all on this one.
0: Timberlake.
2: All right, this is the last one, guys.
0: Okay.
2: I can feel
0: oh, no,
2: it.
0: I'm
2: You're
0: sad.
2: Friends. You've known each other for decades,
0: I'm
2: okay?
0: Sad it's over.
2: You are one brain in two people. This is connecting, okay? Hugh.
0: Hefner?
2: Could that be front of mind for Chrissy
0: Hugh
2: Swan?
0: God, maybe he'll come through with one of your incredible shows. If you haven't seen John Edward live, then simply you must head to www.johnedward.net. All the tickets are there. You're here for a long time.
1: I am.
0: I know what this is about because you told me privately that it's all about a nice summer holiday for you and the kids and your lovely wife. So you'll be around the Gold Coast, I reckon, around Christmas. Anyway.
1: Perhaps.
0: He'll be in a town near you. Don't miss it. It is an extraordinary show. It's deeply moving as well as really funny.
1: And somebody in the audience may actually get me to bring an orange through for them.
2: You never know.
0: That'd never happen. Never, ever, ever. John Edward, thank you so much.
1: Thanks for having me.
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0: That's right. 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It's kind of a new vibe, Korean food, and I am here for it.
2: Having been to Korea and had Korean barbecue
0: How
2: there,
0: many
2: I've traveled,
0: times
2: whatever.
0: Are you going to tell us you've been to Korea?
2: Oh,
0: you're
2: God.
0: A really big deal.
2: I'm a citizen of the globe, okay? Stop bringing it up, but...
0: It's all about Seoul. If you can say you've been there, I can sing that song again.
2: Absolutely. But the whole point I was making, Korean barbecue, very nice.
0: Did you eat a lot of it over there?
2: Oh, yes.
0: Well, now you don't even need to get on a plane because Subway are bringing it to ya. Christina, you... We're listening yesterday to Fitzy Whipper and Kate, and they said a code word. I was actually listening at the same time, so I

0: can verify or deny your access to this competition, Christina. What is the code word?
1: Hi, guys. Is the code word fizzle?
0: It is. It is, Christina. Now, you are the last person to get in the running for this incredible trip.
2: It is an amazing trip. Don't go north of the border. Just stick around South Korea.
0: Stay back.
2: Yeah.
0: Stay back and keep your phone on, Christina.
3: Chrissy's clickbait.
0: Charlie XCX is talented, isn't she, Dave?
2: Very much so. Also, I like she's got a little bit of tood. You know what I mean? She always has a bit of attitude.
0: She has weighed in on whether or not she is affected by negative reviews of her work.
4: I used to read reviews. Look, I'd be lying if I said when somebody says, oh, this is terrible, it doesn't affect me. Like, that would be a lie, you know? There are some things that certain people really connect to and adore and love that other people just don't relate to at all. No one likes everything.
0: How do you feel? Because you're a performer.
2: Yeah. Yeah, it doesn't affect you whatsoever, what people say online.
0: No.
2: I mean, of late I've had a few things thrown at me just online.
0: What have you had?
2: Probably some things I can't repeat on air at this juncture. No, some things cut through. Other ones you go, oh, when they're littered with spelling mistakes, like, haha, I'm off the hook. This person's IQ is under 80, so it doesn't really matter.
0: We have just said farewell to John Edward, world famous psychic medium. What does Charlie XCX think about all that oogity boogity stuff?
4: I do believe, but I like to kind of keep it at a distance. Do you know what I mean? I feel even funny talking about
5: it because
4: yeah, I do believe in ghosts, but I like to sort of like, yeah, just keep it at a distance and not go like digging where I'm not supposed to.
5: I respect
4: digging
5: that.
4: Spiritually, you know.
5: Yeah, no, I get it.
0: I'm really excited for her album. It is in my diary, so I can get onto it straight away. It's called Rock Music. It's called Music, Fashion, Film. The cover is amazing. Go and Google it. You will love the cover. We've already had Rock Music, which we loved. I love Spring Summer 26. She has released a little snippet of track 3. We don't know what it's called, but it's good. And that's the most Charlie XCX of the three.
2: So she's just released this tasting platter, has she?
0: Yeah. A little amuse-bouche. By the way, how's the Olivia Rodrigo album going?
2: Not bad.
0: Don't lie.
2: No, I have. I've been playing it. My eldest daughter, she loves her. And so there's been a bit on rotation.
0: What's your favourite?
2: The good one.
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28: Hello, I'm Michelle
10: Stevenson. Well, the federal government says it's negotiating with the Greens to have its tax reforms passed through the Senate. Labor already been forced to backflip on a chunk of its changes to capital gains and scrap its proposed 30% tax on testamentary trusts. The Greens say they're disappointed with the government's move, claiming the reforms should have gone further. But Treasurer Jim Chalmers argues he consulted with business on the tax changes and has reached a sensible compromise.
0: In recognition that nobody has the numbers on their own in the Senate, we need the support of other parties in order to pass this really important legislation. So we've been engaging with the Greens on these proposals.
10: A third man has been charged over the alleged firebombing of Melbourne's Hadass Israel synagogue. Two men were arrested over the incident last year, while a 20-year-old man has been taken into custody today, charged by the Joint Counter-Terrorism Team. A second Queensland man has been charged over an alleged people smuggling plot. The 32-year-old Brisbane pilot is accused of flying a black flight to smuggle two Aussie fugitives into Indonesia last November. More than 1,000 Volkswagens are being recalled. There's a software issue in Polo, T-Roc and T-Cross models built between 2024 and 25. And it looks like Taylor Swift may have an extra special project in the works after her recent visit to a New York recording studio. There are whispers the star was actually laying down the track for a love ballad to be played at her wedding to Travis Kelce. Now let's see what's happening on at 9 News tonight.
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6: We're in the last hour together. I've had so much fun with you this week. I feel like, you know, the monster at the end of the book. I don't want to turn the page.
7: It is.
6: The Grover.
7: Yeah. I've honestly had so much fun here this week. And I was talking to my wife last night and saying, it's like I actually had a real job. I worked all week. And I'd come home and actually be like, I've done work.
6: Like, I just felt like unbridled joy for the first time in a long time. So thank you for that. I've brought you a present from home.
7: Did you?
6: And I'm not going to give it to you yet. I'm going to give it to you at the end. I also have a present for you listening right now, tucked inside the bum bag. We have all fallen in love with British songstress Sienna Spiro. She had a song in Devil Wears Prada. Materia love for her. She's a genius. She is touring and we have tickets to go and see her. 13,

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1: Chrissy's Quizzy.
0: Do you love Sienna Jeanette?
2: I do absolutely love her. I actually listen to her every day.
0: So do I. You know, I remember the moment that she was sort of served to me from the algorithm. Mm. I think because you must also like that vibe.
2: And yes, I was like, very much.
0: What is this voice?
2: It's ridiculous, isn't it? And she's just so talented.
0: You know, she's 19 or something, 20.
2: Oh, she's beautiful as well. And she's stunning.
0: Do you have a favourite song?
2: Probably her original, Diana Hill, is probably my favourite, but I've been listening to all of them and they're just stunning.
0: Me too, but that one, there's just something magic in it.
2: Yeah, there is.
0: I love when she goes, nothing can matter. Okay, let's move on. Hello, James.
3: Hey, Chrissy, how are you today?
0: Good, mate. Who loves a bit of Sienna Spiro in your house?
3: I've got a 15-year-old daughter who's banking on me to do this job today.
0: Right.
3: So that makes me a fan as well because I have to listen to it all the time.
0: She's right in the pocket. You're calling from Collaroy, James.
3: That's right, sunny northern beaches. It's a beautiful day.
0: My dad, Major Gary John Swan, was born in Collaroy.
4: Was he?
0: Yes, he was. I'm putting two pairs of glasses on.
4: So that's a great look.
0: All right, your names are your buzzers. It is the best of five. So the first person to get three answers correct wins. Bumbag gets to go and see superstar Sienna Spiro, who is coming to Australia, bringing her My House tour in January. Get your tickets now. For details, head to frontiertouring.com. You ready, guys?
4: Do you want me to score?
0: Mm-hmm. Who are you scoring as today?
4: I haven't got many left, to be honest, in the canon. Like I said, I'll do Jason Statham.
0: Done. It's just, great.
4: That's good.
0: Question number one. Toy Story 5 is officially in cinemas as of yesterday. Which actor voices the role of Woody?
3: James.
0: Yes, James.
3: That'll be Tom Hanks.
0: It is Tom Hanks. Are you excited about this film?
3: Yeah, it's going to be awesome. I can't wait.
5: Well, it seems to me that James just got 1 point, so it's 1-0. I'm Jason Statham at this point in time, mate. But what you don't know is I have skills about how to kill another man. That's every movie that he's ever made. So 90 minutes of him kicking the absolute snot out of someone who did it wrong.
0: Question number two. Which country is Sienna Spiro from?
2: Jeanette.
0: Yes, Jeanette.
2: UK.
0: Yes.
5: 1-0.
0: Question number three, Macklemore celebrates his 43rd birthday today. What a nothing age. Name his 2012 hit. I'm gonna pop some tags. And I got $20 in my pocket. We love this. This is right in our groove. Awesome.
4: This is great.
0: Anyone? Jeanette? James?
2: No.
0: What's it called? It's Thrift Shop. You should be very ashamed of yourselves. Question number four.
4: They should call it Vinny's.
0: Savers. Yeah. What does the S stand for in NASA?
3: James. Space.
0: Correct.
5: Oh, James. Looks like he's up 2-1.
0: Question number five. Early this week, State of Origin was at the MCG. Who won?
3: James.
2: Jeanette.
0: James for the win.
3: Yeah, Queensland got up.
4: Queensland up!
0: James, you are going to be so popular with your daughter Emma. When do you get to tell her that she's going to see Sienna Spiro?
3: It's her birthday on Tuesday, so I might put it in a little note and say, happy birthday. She's going to go, and you've made me father of the year.
0: She is going to cry because this tour is going to sell out in a second. For all the details and more, head to frontiertouring.com. What are we coming back with? Let me look at the planner. Oh, am I reading your love letters? Am I reading love letters to you next?
4: Is that what's going on? That sounds good.
0: No, it's not.
4: Okay, it's not.
0: God, I love how we know. No, you're on next.
4: Oh, yeah, that's right.
0: Mistakes we make as parents and also broadcasters. You're listening to the Chrissy Swan Show. We'll be back in a second.

0: listening to the Chrissy Swan Show. It is Friday. It is our last day with the gorgeous Dave Thornton. Are you sleepy, my love?
1: I'm a little bit tie-tie because you and I are both in the same camp. You know, we're working mothers and we've got a lot on our plate. This is how tired I was. And you would know this having kids. I picked them up from school and my youngest was then, I want a play date with my best friend. I want this to happen now. I want this to go on. And I had a lot of things on my brain thinking, I've just got to organise all this stuff.
0: Did they team up together and do it like so you can't say no?
1: No, it was just her, but she was just at me and she caught me in a time of weakness.
0: Yeah.
1: Now, her best friend's called Anouk, which is a lovely name, but you think quite unique. Mm. And I went, I don't know. And she said, text her mum. So I then picked up WhatsApp and just punched in Anouk into WhatsApp. And it came up and I went, well, there you go. I'll just message that. There you go. That's
0: fantastic.
1: Her mum. And I just said, hey, how are you? My daughter would like a play date this afternoon. Is your daughter around? And then she went, no, she should be at art class, but she would like a play date maybe on the weekend. What neighbourhood are you in? And I'm like, we're in the same neighbourhood. I don't know why this is happening.
0: Oh, my God. I want to know who was the first to just retreat.
1: Well then, so my youngest has gone, what's her mum's name? And then she said it and then I showed her the phone and she goes, that doesn't look like, that icon is not my best friend's mum.
0: No.
1: And what I found funny about all of this is then I went on a radio silence. So I was like, I'm not messaging this person back until Nikki gets home.
0: Oh, yeah, it's the equivalent of Homer Simpson in the bushes at that stage. D-N-D.
1: And Nikki gets home and I'm like, is that Anouk's mum? And she said, absolutely not. And what I found really funny about this whole interaction is that I've never met this woman before. She's never met me. Yet we were both like, yeah, I guess. I don't know.
0: Yeah, sure. Come over. I'm surprised.
1: Hey, we've dug a hole. Do you want to throw both of the kids in it? We don't know what we're doing with them.
0: I also love that you both are so tired and over it and just so used to social humiliation at the school gate that you both just walked away and that's it. It's so
1: funny.
0: She
1: doesn't know who I am. I don't know. Her child could have disappeared for hours. It doesn't make a difference.
0: I love it so much. And I'm not the only one that loves it so much. Speaking of you, my friend, I am turning over Chrissy's correspondence to you. I've got lots of fan mail. You're going to be very pleased. We're going to do it next. Hello.

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1: Let's get the party started. See you at the bar, you was hardly talking. That's when I knew that your heart was scarring. Friends to lovers need a part to star in. Like, wait, babe,

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1: You're
0: eyes.
1: Listening to the Chrissy Swan Show on Nova. It is nearly curtains, but let's flip open the mailbag now.
2: Chrissy's correspondence.
1: There has been a lot of emails, a lot of comments, and I've sifted them all out. And this is all about you, Dave Thornton. I was thrilled for the opportunity to call that number and say, Dave Thornton, you get in here and you play with me for a week. And I was not alone. Jodel says, hey, Thorno, I love you back on the radio. Get back on already full time.
3: Oh, that's nice. Thanks. Is it Jodes, was it?
1: Yeah.
3: Oh, good on you, Jodes. Thank you.
1: Jason says, you're a big hunk of spunk and you are always the joy to listen to.
3: Jason. Okay. I do appreciate it. Thank you.
1: Zebby says, I love Dave and Chrissy together. The stories, wit and laughter is pure joy.
3: Oh, that's nice.
1: And what about this one? Tiff says, oh, you guys are like a comfy warm cardigan and a bowl of good Brodo on a cold day. Bliss and comfort.
3: Isn't radio's theatre of the mind? And you've painted that's quite the
1: so
3: picture there,
1: beautiful.
3: Babes.
1: Let's finish with Andrea on this page. There's many more. To Sir David of Brunswick.
3: I already like this guy.
1: Oh, my God, I just spat everywhere. You are glorious. Good day to you.
3: Squire, I doff my cap towards you. Good morrow.
1: To Sir David of Brunswick. What about this one? Rach, she says, I bloody love listening to you two. I've missed you on Chrissy's podcast. I love you two togeds. Togeds.
3: It was so much fun doing your podcast, and this is nice. Like, we've done it now. We only have to talk in 3-minute chunks, but still, it's the same.
1: I know. I just couldn't do the podcast. It was going to kill me.
3: Yeah.
1: AB says, you need a permanent radio role, Thorno. He does know his way around a studio, don't you worry.
3: That would be nice. I do have a mortgage, so that would be appreciated.
1: Maida says, we've had so much fun with you two. You work so great together. Come back whenever you like. And this is me, JP. Let's finish. Says, Dave needs to be in this role permanently. In capitals. Ratings winner for sure.
3: That has all been that is a nice little ego boost. As I go home to my family who couldn't care less about any of it, I'll be riding high and go, guess what people said online? I couldn't care, Dad. Can you just go order the fish and chips for Friday?
1: Oh, put them all over my glasses too, can you?
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8: Afternoon, couple of accidents to watch out for at the moment. In Salisbury Heights, a crash with a car on its roof. That's on the Grove Way near Stamford Road there. In Richmond, a truck smash on Richmond Road near Main Terrace. Power lines are down there as a result. In Noarlunga Centre, watch out for a truck that's dropped some dirt on the Southern Expressway near Beach Road there. Not ideal. And Kerry Gully, a smash on Deviation Road near Neen Lane to watch out for. Look out for cameras today. 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Showers for the rest of today, then showers again tomorrow in a top of 15. Right now, it's 14 degrees on Adelaide's Nova 919.
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3: We got knockoffs now.
0: I love a lemon lime and bitters, do you? It feels naughty.
3: Lemon lime and bitters, I felt like we've all gone to the pub with the family and you said to the kids, hey, you can have a little bit of that.
0: Have a little Angostura. Now, I have absolutely loved being in your orbit every day this week.
3: It's been so much fun for me coming in here and just messing about.
0: I was so excited to spend some time with you that actually Jack hasn't gone to Europe. I've just locked him in the car park because I knew that you were available, and if he wasn't here that you would come in.
3: He's surrounded by icy cold cans of Coke.
0: I have bought you a present because I don't know if you know that about me. It's like a superpower.
3: Yeah, I've noticed. Well, I did notice you had John Edwards in and you gave him some cookies and I was like, can I have Simon? You went, nah, that's for John. So that was hurtful a bit. But
0: I did not.
3: You gave me some.
0: I've given time with you that actually Jack hasn't gone to Europe. I've just locked him in the car park because I knew that you were available, and if he wasn't here that you would come in.
3: He's surrounded by icy cold cans of Coke.
0: I have bought you a present because I don't know if you know that about me. It's like a superpower.

0: the rest of their lives.
1: They will jumping on trains by 7 p.m. tonight. Now, what song have we been singing?
0: Oh, really?
1: We got tonight.
0: Who needs tomorrow?
1: We got tonight, babe.
0: Why don't you stay? Oh, this has been wrapped
1: now,
0: wonderfully.
1: Here's the thing.
0: Good paper too. Great GSM.
1: It is great, isn't it?
0: Oh, my God!
1: Who is it?
0: Kenny Rogers.
1: It's Kenny Rogers. Now, that wasn't the original gift.
0: It wasn't? Because, I mean, there's a song in here called Santiago Midnight Moonlight.
1: Oh, my God. If only we had a record player.
0: That would be incredible.
1: Oh, my God.
0: Open up the Cinzano. What? Get the fondue out. Oh.
1: I am so...
0: The tissue paper
1: I'm so excited.
0: Being unwrapped.
1: I bought this in Tokyo. Have you heard of a sound burger?
0: A sound burger?
1: Yes.
0: What is this?
1: It is a record player.
0: Like, and it's almost like a portable record player. This is like the original Walkman, but with a record player.
1: Exactly. Do you have a record player at home?
0: No.
1: Now you do, my friend.
0: This is incredible.
1: And every time you listen to Cow to the County, you'll think of me.
0: I'll be working the wheels of steel when I get home, scratching this up like a DJ.
1: Yeah, working on hard moves. Thank you so much for your time and your generosity and the joy you brought me and everybody who listens to this show.
0: It's so nice. You've been lovely. The team's been lovely. I really appreciate that you guys have had me in. And it's got me out of all those gambling debts I've got myself into.
1: You are not available next week and I am in trouble. Oh, what a great week we had with the magnificent Dave Thornton and Husey.
2: Well, well, well, look who's walked in.
1: And Shane Bourne.
2: Thank God that you're here.
1: Morgan Freeman.
3: It's all gotten very confusing.
1: God, Thorno, you're such good value. Four for the price of one. Problem is, Jack's still away. Thorno's busy next week. So who can I get to play with me? Oh, surely not. Could I get the band back together? Oi, Jane Hall, you around next week?
4: Look, I suppose I could juggle things around to fit you in. It'll be just like old times, won't it? Will you at least brush your hair for the occasion?
1: Yes, I will. I'm so excited, Janula. And I have new bras.
4: Well, that's great, Chrisula. Maybe wear one of them.
5: Chrissy and Jane. Back together at last.
4: Now we're back together. Hey, I'm Kylie.
1: No, I'm Kylie.
4: Oh, but you're always Kylie. I want to be Kylie for once.
1: Oh, God.
4: My heart is also true. Oh, that was bad.
1: See, you are Jason.
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18: Oh, there are plenty of crashes to watch out for at the moment in Jepps Cross, Grand Junction Road near Grey Avenue, in Northfield, Hampstead Road at Bryans Road. In Salisbury Heights, a smash with a car on its roof as the result on the Grove Way near Stamford Road. Truck smash on Richmond Road near Main Terrace, power lines down there in Richmond. And Kerry Gully, a smash on Deviation Road near Neen Lane. Road is blocked in both directions there, so keep that in mind. Also, in Noarlunga Centre, a truck has dropped some dirt on the Southern Expressway near Beach Road, so watch out for that. A camera just set up then in Mawson Lakes on Main North Road. Dinner just got excited. 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Showers for the rest of today. 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
1: Good afternoon, I'm Michelle Stevenson. Well, the Greens are continuing negotiations with the federal government over its contentious tax reforms. Labor backflipped on adjustments to capital gains and trust following a concerted campaign against the changes. The Greens, though, say they're disappointed with the retreat, instead pushing for even tighter negative gearing rules. But opposition leader Angus Taylor says the minor party should think carefully about what they're doing.
19: The Greens need to understand what drives prosperity in this country, and they don't seem to understand that. Otherwise, they'd be opposing these changes. They want more. We implore the Greens and all others in the Parliament to oppose Labor's toxic taxes.
1: The first suspected case of a devastating strain of bird flu has been found in a bird in southwest WA. The deadly strain has killed millions of birds around the world in recent years, with our continent the last to contract it. It's prompted fears it could kill off many of our native species. A third person has now been charged over a fire at a Melbourne synagogue last December. The blaze, which police allege was deliberately lit, ripped through the Adas Israel synagogue, forcing early morning worshippers to flee. Well, this weekend's peace talks between Iran and the US have been abruptly cancelled. The talks were due to begin in Switzerland about the best way to implement a 14-point agreement to end the Middle East war. And Harry Styles received a standing ovation after delivering a stunning performance of Bridge Over Troubled Water. His performance of the track comes after bandmate Liam Payne famously covered the song before his death from a balcony fall. Now let's see what's happening on Nine News.
20: Thanks, Michelle. I'm Brenton Rackless. Tonight, the latest on Crows legend Tony Mondra fighting for life at Flinders, horrifically injured after a falling tree limb pierced the cabin of the truck he was driving late yesterday. Hear from the great-grandmother who was first on scene to support him as his family, dearest friends in the entire football community rally with him. Nine News. Your news. Nightly at 6 on 9 and on 9 Now.
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33: Ladies and gentlemen, The Weeknd.
34: Yes, yes. Hey, well done, guys. It's called The Weeknd. It's Friday. Well done. Has anybody else in the team been up since 3 a.m. with their puppy dog?
35: Do you want a medal for that?
34: No, I just want a hug. I'm crying.
36: Don't give me stuff, mate.
34: Destroying my life.
35: We tried to talk you out of a dog.
34: I didn't buy it for me, mate. The kids are in love.
36: Well done. Hey, we've got a couple of huge games of footy tonight. The Hawks are playing the Gold Coast Suns. You got Dragons versus Knights, but we are all going to bed early tonight, everybody, because we have to be up nice and early tomorrow. The Socceroos take on the US in the World Cup, 5 a.m. on SBS.
35: You know, I know, and they've got to win this one.
34: They have
35: Come on, guys.
34: Do you know what's so exciting? Leno is here on the buttons today. Leno has a baby on the way. So, Leno, what are you doing at 5 a.m.?
37: Making the most of my time and going to the pub.
34: All right, well, Leno, with the boys.
35: Are you in the morning?
34: Breakfast frothies.
37: Oh, 4:30 they open.
36: Do you want to take a puppy with you to the pub? You're allowed to do that.
34: Could you please, Leno?
37: Yeah, I can do that.
35: Do you want to come to the movies with me as well then? Because I'm going to go and see Toy Story 5 this weekend.
34: What, at 5 a.m. tomorrow?
35: No, maybe Sunday afternoon.
34: All right, Leno's in.
36: Yep. Okay. And for everyone out there who's messaged me, I went and saw Disclosure Day today, which is Steven Spielberg's new movie. I don't look like the alien that's in the movie.
34: Oh, no.
35: Oh, do you? Oh, now I want to see it.
34: Have we got a new lookalike, have we? No, I think Fitzy is the brand new alien from the movie.
35: I'm not seeing Toy Story 5 on Sunday afternoon. I am going to see Disclosure Day.
34: All right, this is exciting, guys. A riddle time is next. And a cruise is going to be one at 4:30 today.
35: Perfect.
34: Someone is off on a holiday. This is the latest from Olivia Rodrigo. But get ready to play riddle time next. Stupid Song is the name of this. God, she's backed herself into a corner with that title, hasn't she? Turn It Up, Leno. It's our first play here at Nova. Fitzy, Whipper, Kate heading into the weekend on Nova.

0: song could ever
1: Oh, what a voice. Olivia Rodrigo. Stupid song. No, it is not. Fitzy Whipper. Kate, who's ready for riddle time?
0: Turkey in the studio.
1: Hey, we ready for this? Three riddles before we get to Mandy, who tries to steal my thunder every week on the show. This is a topical one. I can catch without hands, save without money, and dive without water. What am I?
0: A goalkeeper.
1: Hello, Kate Ritchie. Really strong.
0: But how does a goalkeeper catch without their hands?
1: I don't know, between your legs, whatever you got to do to stop the ball.
0: Well, it's not a catch, though.
1: Well, you've seen what they do with the watermelon.
0: It's a block.
1: When are we doing that with you?
0: What? Oh, I've got to get... We have a survey break coming up. Mm. I'm going to do some practice. I'll post it on my Instagram at home with a few watermelons and then see how I go back next term.
1: Trying to crush watermelons with it.
0: Trying.
1: Good luck. David's father has three sons, Snap, Crackle and...
0: Pop.
1: No.
2: Snap, Crackle...
3: Oh,
2: and?
1: David's father has three sons, Snap, Crackle, and...
2: David's father.
1: Mm-hmm.
2: And him. David.
1: Correct, David, you've got it.
0: I don't get it. Don't worry about going through it because
1: David's father has three sons, Snap, Crackle, and David.
0: Did I tell you about the time I did an audition for Rice Bubbles?
1: Did you?
2: Which one were you going to be?
0: I wasn't going to be one of them. I was one of the funny, the little children who had to pretend that they were talking to Snap. I mean, that's what got me the role as Sally Fletcher with Milko, because I'd had the experience of pretending to have Snap on my shoulder.
2: Yeah. She's really good at speaking to imaginary people.
1: Yeah.
2: Hey, let's write that into the script.
0: They listen.
1: How do we get a new character in the show that we don't have to pay? Making an imaginary friend
2: What other ads did you do as a kid?
0: Honey Crunch, the cereal.
1: Oh, what was your line?
2: Gotcha, Honey Crunch.
0: I was in a band and I had to sing this. When you wake up in the morning, before you start the day, if the honey doesn't get you, the crunch will blow your mind away. And then it goes like this. Oh, Honey Crunch.
1: And that was before Home and Away?
0: I've been trying to find it. If anyone can find that commercial, I've got it on cassette, but I don't have the vision.
2: I think that was the last ever day that I ever ate Honey Crunch.
0: They went out of business. Do you even remember it?
2: Yeah. Tell me, I remember the song. Yeah. Were you in that band?
0: I was the backup dancer dressed up like a pop star.
1: Tell me, there's a guy in the UK who's obsessed with Kate, and he does these edits of like Home and Away videos.
2: Yeah, the early years.
1: See if old mate can find that ad somewhere.
2: Yeah, I'll put him onto it.
0: But it's a Home and Away expert.
1: He's obsessed with you. Yeah, okay, here we go.
0: At least there's one of them.
2: That guy's gone missing.
1: Where can you finish a book without finishing a sentence?
0: A library?
1: No.
0: Where can you finish a book?
2: Where can you finish a book without finishing a sentence?
0: The words are important, so say it properly.
1: I've been consistent.
0: Go. No, you haven't.
1: Where can you finish a book without finishing a sentence?
0: With the letter K.
1: What?
0: With the letter K, book. Where can you finish a book, K?
1: Yeah.
2: Without finishing a sentence.
0: In the word book.
1: Yeah.
2: Is it prison?
0: Is that the answer?
1: It's prison. Well done. Yeah. Okay, prison. What did you mean by the K?
2: Can I flag that?
0: It's too clever for him, isn't it?
2: We did that riddle last week.
1: We didn't do it last week.
0: No, we didn't.
1: We've done it before. We didn't do it last week.
2: Are you sure?
1: And if you're prepared to step into the riddle factory and have a crack.
2: Then you're way out of line. Oh, okay.
1: Can you host next week?
2: No, I would love
4: to jump on board with you there, Tom, but I've got to back up the big fella. Yeah, okay. No, he hasn't done that one before.
2: Okay, sorry.
1: So, Tom, eat it and die.
2: Oh, that's aggressive. Oh,
1: Tommy, you've been really annoying me all week, Tom.
0: Are you? You're irritated today because you've been up since 3 o'clock with
1: Tom,
0: the dog.
1: Yes. Tom masquerading as a producer.
2: I've been off with the fairies again.
4: Yeah, who did this to you as a child?
1: I don't know. You're always talking about your star signs, Tom. Can you host Riddle Time next week, Tommy?
2: Absolutely.
1: Great, we're
2: not
1: on holidays. Mandy, hello.
5: Hello, guys. How are you?
0: Welcome, Mandy. It's not great in here, so please cheer us up with your riddle.
5: I'll try. This one's for Whipper, I reckon.
1: Go on, Mandy. I can only assume it's food. Yep.
5: I am something that can go up quite easily, foot is not as easy to bring back down. What am I?
1: Your weight.
0: Blood pressure.
1: Oh, good on you, Mandy. You're making me feel good today, Mandy. Just been out for a long lunch. Used to love you, Mandy. Gosh, she's on the sauce already. Okay.
0: She's not on the sauce.
1: Mandy loves a drink.
0: How do you... Don't speak for Mandy.
1: No, but oh, half the time she's in Vegas.
0: How fun was that?
1: Mandy, of course you do. All right, here we go. Coming up next, did your family pet disappear and return after a long time? Hoping mine can just disappear. All right, we've got a great story for you next. Kato, John, right now. Turn the lights off on Nova.

0: What a song. Kato John, it's your Friday night. Fitzy, Whipper Kate, thanks to Chemist Warehouse. Okay, Richie, have you got this story?
1: Oh, yeah, I do.
0: Great news.
1: You are going to love this. How? I just love a Tasmanian devil.
0: Why is that? They've all got face cancer.
2: Not the new team. Is that what you're talking about, or the actual animal?
1: Well, I'd be quite keen to see the devils.
2: Yeah,
1: don't you think?
0: The real animal.
2: They would love for you to be an ambassador.
1: I could go down there. I got married. I was married in Launceston. Is that, yeah. Will they hold that against me?
2: Well, here we go. Brendan Gale, if you are listening, Kate Ritchie is prepared to be a Tasmanian devil ambassador. And wow. I think...
1: I'll be the mascot.
2: Oh, that would be amazing.
0: The actual Tassie devil.
1: Dressed just like this.
0: Like that. Yeah, you won't need a uniform. Mm.
2: Well, you know what? If you were the ambassador, you'd get Taylor Walker to go down to Tasmania for sure, because he is a Kate Ritchie fan. He loved you.
1: There's a few
2: AFL players that do talk about you quite a bit, Kate.
0: A bit young,
1: do
0: I would have
1: thought. Do you know we're on air?
2: Well, no.
1: Do you know this conversation is on air? Because I'd love to engage in a conversation with you about Tex Walker, but I might be arrested.
0: No, it's not age appropriate.
1: What do you mean? He's got those very cute ears, hasn't he?
0: Yeah, that's what he's known for.
2: And he is married and has a family.
1: Oh, I know, and they look lovely.
2: He still is. He watches Home and Away every night.
0: He wouldn't have seen Kate for a while.
1: It's a bit sad, isn't it?
2: It's a bit sad.
1: No, I'm joking. I want to talk about Mary, the Tasmanian devil. I don't think we covered the story originally, but Mary went missing and now there is an update.
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4: After just 2 weeks on the run, Mary has been found, and just 2 kilometres away in bushland from where she first went missing from Paradise Country Wildlife Park.
1: Give us a call, 13 24 10, if your pet went missing and then it turned up. I mean, sometimes it does after a very long time.
0: How is this a story?
1: What do you mean?
2: It was found a couple of hundred metres away.
1: Yeah, but weeks later.
2: Like, cats can go missing for 9 years and find their own way home.
1: And that's what I'm trying to do, trampoline off that story and into a great call about a cat that went missing for 9 years.
2: And Julie's given us a call. Tell us about how long was it between cuddles with your cat, Julie?
5: 7 years and 1 week.
0: Oh, where do you think it went, Julie?
5: We don't know. We'd actually moved to rebuild and we think it was still local. We'd moved down to my mum.
1: Yeah.
5: And that he may have been adopted by someone else because he was a lovely cat.
2: Yeah.
5: And I tried for years to try and find him, going to, local pounds and letterbox drops. Anyway, I sort of, after about 4 years, thought he's happy somewhere, hopefully. And then I got a call at work one day from a vet to say they'd found my cat. And I thought it was another cat that may have gotten out during the day while I was at work. And I said, Tigger, and they said, no, your cat, Jay. Well, I went psycho nuts. And
2: Julie, how emotional was it?
5: And it was because of his microchip.
0: Yep.
1: It was the old cat jealous of the new cat? I mean, what do you do? It's like moving on and marrying someone else and then your ex-husband turns up.
0: Oh, my God, I thought he was dead.
5: He was actually our baby. We had 4 cats and a couple of dogs.
1: Yeah.
5: And we actually had him from birth. We still had his mum.
0: Isn't that beautiful, Julie?
2: When you went to the RSPCA, how emotional was it seeing the cat for the first time?
5: It was a little bit surreal, and he was up in the back of the cage with his face away from me.
1: Yeah,
5: and he looked a little bit different, but he was still the same. And I called his name, and he reacted to that name. A little while to come to me, but I knew it was straight away.
0: Wow, there's a movie in that, I reckon.
2: That's
0: absolutely.
2: Oh, that is beautiful.
0: When Julie met Cuddles, you know?
2: Odyssey.
0: Julie's Cuddles. Julie's special Cuddles.
1: I love that story. See, that was worth talking about, the Tasmanian devil that got found 200 metres away.
0: You know, not really.
2: Well done. That was a great lead-in because you needed the juice in that story.
0: Julie carried you there.
1: I will teach you a few things about radio if you just listen.
2: Julie, what are you doing on Monday? Fitzy Whipper and Julie sounds like a great show.
0: She's idea. We're she's on holidays.
2: She's gone missing. Julie's
6: not on holidays next week.
1: I hope you're not flying out on Sunday because we're here Monday.
0: Yeah, you sure?
1: Yeah. Yes.
0: Tommy, we'll have a chat off air about that.
6: Oh, that's awesome.
0: 5 o'clock, you can win. Sorry about that. Travel agent issue.
6: You can Whipper win. Issue.
2: Two breaks in a row. He said we're on holidays next week.
0: You can win Niall Horan tickets at 5 o'clock today. Good luck. You can see Whipper and Kate on Nova.
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8: 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Plenty of crashes to watch out for at the moment. One in Golden Grove on the Grove Way at Golden Grove Road. Salisbury Heights, a car on its roof after a crash on the Grove Way near Stamford Road there. In Richmond, a truck smash on Richmond Road near Main Terrace. Power lines down as a result. A crash in Carey Gully on Deviation Road near Neen Lane. Road is blocked in both directions there. 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Showers for the rest of today, then showers tomorrow as well on 15. Right now, 13 degrees on Adelaide's Nova 919.
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0: The Socceroos play against the US tomorrow and Harry Kuehl is here.
23: Hey! Thank you, everyone.
2: This was the reaction of the US when they found out that they were going to go up against Australia.
23: Layup for the US.
24: We're number one, baby. We just beat them a couple months ago. Let's go.
23: I'm actually kind of lost on all this. I'd get it if Brazil, sure. France, Argentina.
0: But it's the US.
23: Yeah, we are underdogs. We love people talking about us. We just go, okay, no problem. We'll deal with it.

0: track for Friday night. How good is that? The Killers. Somebody told me on Nova Fitzy. What are you eating?
1: What do you mean?
0: Straight off the shelf here, stolen in the studio.
2: Is that the truffle one, Kate?
1: Yeah, Lindor truffle. I'm having some salted caramel, but I brought them from home and I'll be taking the tiramisu.
0: Do you know what's quite funny?
1: With me.
0: Vaya, who works on the show, sits in a studio across, staring at the lint balls here because she is in charge of how many get stolen. Just
1: how many they get stolen?
0: How many
1: they
0: get stolen?
1: Get gifted to oneself.
0: Just turn around at some stage, Vaya, and it'll be gone. God, they're good.
3: Well done.
0: Where were you, Brian?
2: Can I talk about cars, please?
4: Jump in my car.
2: Unless it's not your car. So this is an unbelievable story, and I love this. I love stories where people cash in on the environment around them. And remember, I mean, when the pandemic hit, the amount of people that were making money from hand sanitizer masks and it's whatever's happening in the world. Like, I went to a market with BJ the other day. The amount of those butter squishies, they're selling them for $8 a pop. Squishies have been around for 10 years. Why are they popular now, kids? I don't understand.
1: Yeah,
2: but anyway,
1: I know.
2: They were selling out of them at this market, Kate, because the kids wanted them.
1: But credit to these people who are able to jump on an idea. I'm just in awe of those
0: What
1: people.
0: About the cost of what you paid for a COVID test when it first happened? Do you remember they came out and you could get a rapid test? And they were $25 a pop. They were through the roof.
1: And you had to test the whole family.
0: Yeah, but it became your ticket to freedom. Yeah.
2: This actually gives me a lot of joy because it's a product that we all knew in the 90s, and now it's back.
1: Oh.
2: So if you're around Melbourne at the moment, you know that there is a car theft problem that they have down there quite a bit. I've got a mate, Limo. I spoke to him today, and he goes, mate, our car got broken into. I've spoken to the cops. Apparently, with insurance, it takes 3 months before they can get you another car. Like it's out of control so much. The cop's advice to him was, get yourself a club lock. Club locks, Kate. Club locks are back in Melbourne. They are selling out. You can't get them.
1: I wonder if I've still got one. I have one in the garage.
0: They were
1: somewhere.
0: Used more for road rage, I thought.
2: My auntie Trish used one down out the front of the Portlunga Hotel one night when she got into a fight.
0: It's like you've always got a steel bat in your hand. That's the thing. But I would have thought, I mean, the club lock, what do you reckon? 95? When was that around?
2: Well, it's 90s. Yeah, it was by a man by the name of James E. Winner Jr. He invented the club lock in the 90s. And in the 90s, their revenue, peak years, they were taking home $40 million a year just from club locks.
0: Do you know what
2: it's back.
1: Yeah, do you know what I remember? My mum, in one of the cars that we didn't like, mum would leave the doors open and decide not to put the club lock on. Did you put the club lock on? No, I'm hoping someone will take it.
0: Great
2: well,
0: news.
2: 13, 24, 10, if you've just bought yourself a club lock, welcome. But he said, the cop just said, I'm being honest with you, the thieves see the club lock, it's a deterrent, they don't even go for the car.
0: Someone said to me, Fitz, there's been so many break-ins in Melbourne, you're better off, and a lot of them just to steal cars, you're better off just leaving your car keys on the bench for when the robber comes in so they don't have to look for them. It's a safer option.
2: I'll have a bit of a crack.
0: What are they doing with all the cars?
2: I could get past a machete quite easy.
0: Oh, God. Don't. Well, they're all in the bins now, Fitz, so there's no machetes left. They've all been thrown into the...
2: Remember Neo out of the Matrix?
0: Oh, you'd be like that, flying back. I don't think you would. Coming up next, guys, an everyday item at home could be more dangerous than you think.
1: No.
0: I know everybody listening uses one at least, once a day, fingers crossed. Anyway, we're going to tell you about the dangers of that one. But Olivia Dean right now, Baby Steps, what an awesome song for your Friday night. Fitzy, Whipper, Kate on Nova.

0: weekend is here. It's your Friday afternoon. It's Fitzy Whippercoat. Hey, a bit of a warning on a household item. I'll give you a clue what it is. Any idea, guys? It's quite dangerous.
1: It's not an electric club lock, is it?
0: No.
2: It's a saw.
0: Why is there a door opening at the start of that sound effect?
3: You've got to get it out of the cupboard.
0: Oh, do you?
3: Well, depends where you keep it.
0: I don't know.
1: Is that a car door or is that a cupboard at home?
0: Could be a bedside drawer. I don't know.
1: What are we talking about here?
0: We're talking about the deadly electric toothbrush.
3: Grow up.
0: Might seem like a harmless plastic toy, but tossing it into your curbside bin could be a major fire hazard. Yasmin Arses, sustainability officer.
1: What? How do you spell that?
0: Arses.
3: A sizz.
1: Hmm? Yeah, I'd say.
3: Oh,
1: a sizz.
3: Seriously, if this is the way the rest of the show is going to be, you're going to have to go home now.
1: Can you spell it?
0: Can you read her name?
1: You read her name. Spell it.
3: Assis.
0: Assis.
1: No, assist.
3: Like a Mehdi. Like,
1: if you put a T
3: Muhammad
1: on the end of it, it'll be assist.
0: Assist.
1: Assis.
0: She's the sustainability officer at Clean Away. And she said.
1: Well, you've named her fully now and her job. That's good. Well, she'll love that when she's listening.
0: Well, she's just done a PR push, mate, about Clean Away and a warning for everybody.
1: That's good. Oh, great.
0: So she said,
3: and look, you got children as well.
0: That's fine.
3: How can I tell my child? What do I go off and do for work every day? Oh, just go and listen to Whipper make rude jokes about people's names.
0: I'm not making a joke about her name. It's her name.
1: Oh, no.
0: Some people have slightly comical names.
1: Oh, you're in trouble.
3: Slightly comical.
0: Any item containing batteries needs to be disposed separately to the item. Batteries and utensils like toothbrushes cause 10 to 12,000 fires annually.
3: So childish. Everything about this is childish.
1: So if you've been burnt by your toothbrush, 13, 24, 10.
0: Oh, my God. Sometimes it'll be something as small as a toy, Assis said. Also,
3: like a Fisher Price or something. Assis? Assis.
0: Also,
1: you need
0: rechargeable devices, anything that has a wire in it is a warning. Anything that has a flashing light, Assis says.
3: Like a battery. But a lot of toys don't have batteries anymore.
1: Tommy, what press releases do we have after five? well, just you wait and
0: Tommy,
1: see.
0: You said this was an important story.
1: It is. It's very interesting because that harmless-looking toothbrush, as you've highlighted, could burn your house down.
0: They're not expensive, so quite often you buy another one.
1: Yep. You can also turn a toothbrush into a shiv. I wouldn't mind doing it now, to be honest.
0: Assis says anything that has a cord or a wire in it.
1: Right.
3: You said that bit.
1: Yeah, you did actually say that
3: Why
1: bit.
3: Why don't you just say the lady or the person or the spokeswoman?
0: I'm reading the article. I'm giving you the detail of the article.
3: It's because you've never met anyone with that name.
1: We're reading safety press releases there.
0: coming through on the fax machine around 4 o'clock, was it, Tommy?
1: Yeah, but very important and a great message. Thank you.
0: What about, if I was to come up with something on the fly, 13, 24, 10, has it been tough living with your name, you know?
1: No, we wouldn't do that.
0: We don't need to because there's absolutely nothing
3: the
0: funny.
3: The only person making that name tough is you.
0: Is it really?
1: Yep.
0: Well, we move on. Someone, and it could be Yasmin, someone could win a...
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8: Afternoon, plenty of crashes to watch out for on your way home this afternoon. In Salisbury Heights, a crash on the Grove Way near Stamford Road with a car on its roof as a result. In Richmond, a truck smash on Richmond Road near Main Terrace. Power lines down there as well. A crash on Deviation Road near Neen Lane in Kerry Gully. Road there is blocked in both directions. And heavy delays at the moment for outbound traffic on the Southern Expressway around Norlunga Centre there thanks to a truck dropping some dirt on the road. Emergency roadworks as well on the old Norton Summit Road near Horsenells Gully Road in Turingi. And a couple of cameras just set up there near Morse Lakes on Maynooth Road, and in Elizabeth Park on Tolmer Road. 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

0: random uncle.
1: No, if you are in the running, it means we've called you and got you out of work. So you've got the tick of approval from your boss.
0: Okay.
1: Yeah. Now we need to call back the one winner who we know has time to go.
2: Can I do speak to them? Do you mind?
1: Go for it.
0: Why? Oh, are you worried about us mucking it up?
2: Yeah, you stuffed it last time, Kate. Let me have a crack.
1: Here we go.
0: Okay.
2: You rang the wrong number.
1: Okay. Wow. Good luck. There's too many numbers there, isn't there?
3: Hello, Mary speaking.
2: Good afternoon. Is this Mary?
3: Yes, it is.
2: Hi, it's Ryan here. I'm going to give you one guess, and you have to give me a word that rhymes with lose.
3: Okay. Booze.
2: Damn it!
1: Would you like one more guess at a word that rhymes with lose?
3: With lose?
1: Yeah, starts with lose. A C.
2: Yeah.
3: Starts with a T.
2: C.
3: Oh, C.
2: Yeah.
1: It's not a tough one. It is not a tough
0: Could
1: one.
0: Could have gone worse than that.
1: Mary!
2: Oh. Mary, you and the family are going to Airlie Beach thanks to Carnival Cruise Line.
1: Oh, no. Have you been
0: exciting.
1: On a cruise line before?
3: I've never been on a cruise.
0: Oh, and who are you going to be taking? You've got a couple of kids, haven't you?
3: I do. I've got a 10-year-old and a 6-year-old who is going crazy a bit at the moment.
0: Oh, but, they will love it. Well done.
3: Oh, they will love it. Thank you so much.
1: Oh, Mary, you deserve it. Have the best time ever, okay?
3: Thank you so much. Thank you.
2: Love you, Mary. Oh, do you know what a perfect time when the kids are crying in the background and go on a cruise.
1: Starting to slide into witching hour and you've got the cruise. Good on you, Mary. Congratulations.
3: Yeah, you've made my day. Thank you. Well
1: done, you've Mary. Made my whole week.
2: 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Play away on Carnival.
0: That I am so excited
1: good on you, Mary.
0: For Mary. That is so good. And the winning doesn't end there. We are going to give another holiday away just after 5 o'clock, I think it is. But here's a bit of Teddy Swims, Mr. Know-It-All, Fitzy Whipper Kate on Nova.

0: You're a little beauty. Enjoy. Well done, Mary. That's made your day, hasn't it? It's huge. Teddy Swims, Mr. Know-It-All on Nova. Fitzy Whipper Kate.
1: Do you know that they built a Noah's Ark in Kentucky over in the US?
0: Blame it on the rain. Who was this again? Milli Vanilli.
1: Yeah, which they, unfortunately, they were disgraced when we found out they didn't have voices.
2: And
1: they were just
2: right.
1: too good looking
0: boats. No, I didn't know Noah's Ark was in Kentucky.
1: In Kentucky, and it's the size of Noah's Ark. It's unbelievable.
0: I thought a few people around the world had built them over time. What do they do with it, though?
1: So inside of it, right, they've got sort of cages. Mm. They've built in timber cages, and they've got timber animals in the cages.
2: Oh, wow. Look at that.
1: You can take the kids, Kate. That's an unbelievable. That would have cost a fortune.
0: Can you stay there? It's obviously some sort of oil bloke with too much money who said, why don't I build an ark? What are you going to do with it?
1: In an ironic twist, the owners of Kentucky's Noah's Ark are demanding that their insurance company bail them out after heavy rains caused nearly $1 million in property.
0: You're kidding.
2: Are you serious?
0: You've got to. Couldn't write it. Could not write it.
2: Imagine seeing that come across your desk if you're in insurance.
0: Yeah, it rained for what?
1: So
0: one day we needed another 39.
1: They're still in court for this. It happened in 2017 and 2018. They had so much rain it caused a landslide and it absolutely ruined the ark. That's not what Noah built it for. Like, Noah would be just turning in his grave, in his wooden grave.
0: Imagine if you saw just the wooden animals start to float off the ark, two by two after the storm. The boat's not going anywhere. It's sinking. The animals are floating on the way out the door.
1: Did anyone see Russell in Noah?
0: Yeah.
1: Was that a good... I didn't see that movie.
0: Oh,
1: was it
0: a huge film.
2: No,
0: yeah.
2: I forgot about that.
0: Yeah. It was awesome. Mate,
1: Noah's Ark. For the kids, though, I mean, it's, I suppose when you rock up in the car park, whoa.
0: Look at that.
1: It's a huge ark.
0: Do you know they,
1: That's it. Let's go, kids.
0: There's people that look around the world for Noah's Ark, like, non-stop. People, like, hunting, examining photos, looking at pictures, thinking, does that bit of desert look like an ark? Could that be it?
2: Where is it meant to be?
0: Oh, God, I don't know. Where is
1: it? So what? People just walk all around the world looking for Noah's Ark.
0: Teams that looks like a bit of a boat.
1: That's
0: the shape
1: existence.
0: Of a boat?
2: You're setting yourself up for
1: a fall. What are you guys doing this weekend? What, school sport or what have you got?
0: A
1: junior sport? No, we're looking for Noah's Ark.
0: Where is it, Tom?
3: In the mountains of Ararat.
0: Ararat?
3: Yeah.
0: Or Ballarat?
3: No, Ararat.
0: Okay.
2: Imagine finding Noah's Ark in Ballarat.
0: I think that's where the gold rush was, something. Ballarat was where the gold is.
3: Yep.
0: So I don't think...
3: Oh, you don't
0: know
3: it's
0: Ark's there.
3: It's not there. Oh, I'll keep looking this weekend.
0: No worries. Let us know how you go.
1: It's at Sovereign Hill, isn't it?
0: I think it is. Good. Next to the boiled lollies. You can win your Niall Horan tickets right now, 13-24-10, to claim yours and also after the news. Is Kate about to start a new career? This is really exciting.
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20: Well, there are plenty of issues to watch out for on your way home. In Salisbury Heights, a crash there on the Grove Way near Bridge Road. In Richmond, a truck smash on Richmond Road near Main Terrace. Power lines down there. A crash in Golden Grove on the Grove Way near the Golden Way there. And in Noarlunga Centre, a truck has dropped some dirt on the Southern Expressway near Beach Road, causing heavy delays for outbound traffic. Also got a smash in Kerry Gully on Deviation Road near Neen Lane, and roads are blocked in both directions as a result. 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Showers for the rest of today, then showers again tomorrow and 15. Right now, it's 13 degrees on Adelaide's Nova 919.
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19: Nova. Afternoon, I'm Michelle Stevenson. The opposition says Labor's backflip on its controversial capital gains and negative gearing reforms will do little to quell voter anger. Labor has begun negotiating with the Greens to have its tax reforms passed through the Senate just a day after revealing some of its more contentious budget measures will be watered down. Nationals leader Matt Canavan has told Sky the government has admitted it made a mistake.
21: I've never seen anything like it where just a few weeks, we're 5 or 6 weeks since the budget, the government completely rips up half of what it announced. They've created enormous uncertainty in an economy. I would say the government has created more uncertainty than Donald Trump for the Australian economy.
19: Federal police say investigations into what's believed to have been a politically motivated attack on a Melbourne synagogue are not over. A 20-year-old man is the third person to be charged over the 2024 attack at the Adas Israel synagogue. Investigators also allege some members of the community have lied to police during the investigation. A case of bird flu has been detected in southern WA, but it's not yet known if it's the contagious H5 strain. The disease was found in one migratory bird who has since died with no evidence that it spread to our poultry system. A second pilot has been charged with illegally chartering a flight to smuggle two wanted Sydney men into Indonesia. Federal police allege the flight's transponder was deactivated until it was above international waters off the North Queensland coast. And eagle-eyed fans have spotted Adele and her bestie at Lola Young's London concert, the star going viral after she was filmed singing along to the messy singer from an upstairs balcony. Here's what's leading Nine News tonight.
22: Thanks, Michelle. I'm Brenton Rackless. Tonight, the latest on Crows legend Tony Mondra, fighting for life at Flinders, horrifically injured after a falling tree limb pierced the cabin of the truck he was driving late yesterday. Hear from the great-grandmother who was first on scene to support him as his family, dearest friends in the entire football community rally with him. Nine News. 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Nightly at 6 on 9 and on 9 Now.
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31: Ladies and gentlemen, the weekend.
0: It's officially here. 5 o'clock. Oh, a couple of minutes past. On your Friday night, guys. It is Fitzy, Whipper, Kate. Well done. Congratulations, Australia.
1: It's a warm feeling, isn't it?
0: How do we celebrate it, Kate?
2: Well, I think we set our alarms for 5 o'clock tomorrow morning and watch the Socceroos USA. And I actually think we need to congratulate Laura because we've got two tickets to send you off to see Niall Horan.
0: How good is that, Laura?
2: What a great start to the weekend.
32: Laura. Very excited. I'm Irish. Very excited to see Niall.
1: Who's that in the background saying, "Who are you taking? Who are you taking, Laura?"
32: I've got my three boys with me and they all want to come to Niall Horan, but I know I can't take them all.
2: How old are they? How old are they, Laura?
32: They are 8, 7 and 5.
0: Oh, that's going to be a tough decision.
32: It's going to be very tough.
0: Good way to get some good behaviour out of them.
2: Absolutely. Yes. Niall Horan, he returns to Australia in February of next year with Dinner Party live on tour. Tickets are on sale now from Ticketek, thanks to TEG Live and Nova.
0: How good is that? Coming up next, though, a career change for our one and only Kate Ritchie. All will be revealed. Olivia Dean.

0: saxophone.
1: How good is Sam? How good is Olivia?
0: Oh, I love doing a duet. Tom and I do a really cute duet where he's Olivia Dean and I'm Sam Fender.
1: But you don't need to rub, like, nuzzle into his neck.
0: That was, just thought I was playing the roller. I take it very seriously.
2: One Fender that I don't mind having a crash with, that's for sure.
0: You know what I mean? Kate Ritchie, this is exciting. We've been waiting for the past, hour 15 to hear about your new career change. Congratulations.
1: Well, congratulations to you. I'll be here for a little bit longer, though. Okay. I've got about 6 years to train.
0: Sure. What is it?
1: Very big day today, as of 8 o'clock this morning. I attended my daughter's in year six, so it was her final athletics carnival for the primary school. It actually felt quite sad. Yeah. Like, and not only
0: that,
1: you were
0: cheering so hard.
1: No, it was a little bit sad, and I know the day was about her, but I also found myself reflecting on the fact that I was there at the athletics carnival following her around like a bad smell, and she was quite happy to have me there. You know, cuddles and photos were fine, and I'm sure as of next year, in year seven, that dynamic will change, and having mum at the carnival won't be that cool.
2: Embarrassing,
1: and
2: certainly
1: what I ended up doing today will not be okay when she's
2: Please
1: in high school.
2: Please don't say you ran in the parents' race.
0: No. I would assume you were dressed as a cheerleader.
1: Why?
0: I know what you like. You said, I'm going all out with sparkles and pom-poms. I hope she doesn't mind.
1: It wasn't even that. No, I didn't. You know what, Fitz? They didn't have a parents' race at the end of the day, and that is because too many parents injure themselves
2: I know, too many hamstrings. Is she quick? Could we call her May May?
1: She was incredible. And she won the long jump. That's your...
0: Yeah. Oh, that's great.
1: That's your... And she came second in the 800. Like, she is...
0: What a weapon.
1: I never got to compete in the athletic carnival. I don't remember. No. I avoided the swimming carnival and I was working.
0: You would have done shot put, maybe hammer throw, or like a...
2: Well, no, that was
1: never
2: your,
1: done any of those.
0: I thought you were more of a strength.
1: I am. Well, I am very strong. And do you know what? For the very first time today, I did the discus.
2: Oh, wow. At the age of what?
0: Discus?
2: 46, 47.
1: 47.
0: How did you go?
1: Well, I actually have some vision of us on the screen, and you can hear the kids cheering me on now.
0: She's winding, swinging the arm.
2: Kate, seriously, that's 12 metres, honestly.
0: Why is everyone jumping up and down and cheering?
1: Yeah, because they love May's mum. And also thank you to Louise and Caitlin for... I actually got two angles on that.
0: It was worth it.
1: Wait, you know what
2: there was... Can we go back to that vision? Because it looks like there was a hot PE teacher in the background there.
0: No, is that what we're doing?
1: No.
0: Look at him.
1: He's not the PE teacher.
0: No, he's one of the students at the school.
2: My gosh. That is the only reason you've done it.
1: That is not true. He actually offered it because I had never done it and I was really interested in the discus. So I was saying things like, so how much does the discus weigh?
0: Cool.
1: And he said about 750 grams for that age group.
2: Yeah, it's not your day, mate.
1: I know. And that's what I want to say and apologise to May and to anyone around who may have thought this. He said to me, well, you can have a go if you like at the end. And I was like, I couldn't possibly.
0: Can I find a volunteer? Are there any volunteers?
1: And
0: Hello.
1: But I think maybe he could tell and my girlfriend could tell that I'm never at May's dancing concerts. I've always tried very hard not to be the stage parent because I feel a bit under the microscope.
0: Yeah,
1: like, of course, she wants her to be like a performer or something. And I don't. Mm. I mean, God forbid. Look how that turns out for people. And so when she was doing the discus, my body was like going, ooh, like trying to give her that bit of strength. And then he offered me to have a go and I even got a ribbon.
2: Can I put this into context here, right? So this is Kate's daughter's last ever athletics carnival at primary school. And Kate's decided to go on national radio and tell everyone on how good she is at the discus.
0: And you got a ribbon.
1: I'm not good at anything. And I'm not good at that kind of stuff.
0: I don't know
1: you
0: why
1: know
0: you attempted
1: what?
0: It.
1: I Kate Ritchie was amazing at the discus today. That's me. Talking about me in third person.
0: Have a look at the footage again. I think the saddest
1: part. I'm happy to watch it again.
0: The saddest part
1: look
0: is.
1: Look at those strong legs.
0: She throws the discus, right? And then starts jumping up and down herself, which then the other kids around her feel they have to join in with the jump up and down. Look, watch this. You start celebrating.
1: Listen to the kids. Let's listen to it again.
0: You're jumping. They feel they have to jump, and you, then you've got arms out saying, who's going to hug me?
1: Listen. Yeah, and my daughter runs up and gives me a hug. She's fine with it. I'm not looking forward to going home tonight when she sits me down and has a very stern word.
0: Did you ask for the ribbon or was it handed to you?
1: My daughter said, Mummy, we have to get you a ribbon. She said, I'm so sorry, we only got red for second. Wherein in actual fact, Mummy, you're the most amazing mummy ever. Everybody should take a leaf out of your book and I should have a blue first.
2: What events are you competing in at high school next year, Kate?
0: We're going to check the age category again. I think you're slightly out of it. As the bloke in the background there looks on, he's completely confused at the one loose mother that's turned up.
1: I beg your pardon.
0: That's right, you got your ribbon. Recap of the week is coming up next.

0: to Kim's Warehouse, Fitzy Whipper Case. Well done, team. The weekend is here. It's your Friday night around Australia. We have a segment called the Recap of the Week. That's where we look back, the best bits, the worst bits, all packaged up.
1: Kate Ritchie headed to a 21st birthday party this past weekend.
0: You were messaging me, call security, I'm out of control.
1: And she just made it back alive.
0: Jumping up and down in your leathers.
2: Very fun. And I made it out, right?
1: But the real party started on the flight back.
2: Got on the flight late yesterday. I got to sit next to like a racing car driver. This guy had the full kit on. He had a big trophy. Oh. Still smelt of champagne.
0: Really? Two-stroke?
2: They are now the leaders of the GT World Challenge Australia.
0: What's his name?
2: Brendan Leach, damn. His name was.
3: Leachy.
2: And I've written
3: down. So you've leached onto him, have you?
2: No, I haven't. He's half my age.
0: Perfect.
3: Tick.
0: I'll show myself out.
1: And since we're talking about young boys, let me treat you to this story from Whipper, from his much younger years.
3: If you've been in a relationship and you left a bad impression the first time you met the parents...
0: I started dating a girl. The first time that I met them, I'd been at the races. And I sat down at the table and started telling a few tales. The father at the table picked up his plate and left the table. I sat there going, ooh, that wasn't good. I then had to go round there the next day and apologise for the stories I was telling.
2: When are you going to apologise for the stories you tell around here?
1: Yes, it's true. Whipper's storytelling skills are unmatched.
0: Kay wants to talk about Harry Potter. Not my gear.
1: Which is good because his pop culture knowledge is a little subpar.
2: I want to talk about Draco.
0: Is he a DJ?
2: Do you know some people love Harry Potter?
0: Yeah. Just not your sci-fi guy. Like this and
2: it's
0: Star.
2: It's not sci-fi.
0: Yes, it is, mate.
2: It's fantasy.
0: This and like Star Trek. Mm. Give me a break.
3: Hey, yeah, but hey, but give me four single girls in New York and I'll watch it.
0: Sex and the City was a fantastic show.
2: Which part?
0: Just some of the script. It was funny.
3: Who is this guy? Never watched Star Wars, never watched The Simpsons.
4: But give me Samantha
3: any night of the week.
1: Well, if he knows Sex and the City, he probably knows a bit about the great actresses of our era.
2: Well, I'm going to wait till someone says it.
3: Kate Ritchie.
1: Nah, that doesn't count. What about this Australian legend?
2: Kate Blanchett. She is going to become a visiting professor at Oxford University. I want you to have a think about which two films Kate Blanchett won her Oscars for.
0: Titanic.
2: Titanic? Kate Blanchett.
0: Kate Winslet.
3: Kate Blanchett.
0: Did she come in the studio once not long ago?
4: No, that was Kate Winslet again.
1: Now, if you're a shopaholic, Kate tried to help you out this week with this brand new idea.
2: Fake online shopping. These sites now provide all of the things, but without the exchange of money.
1: Which quickly devolved into how many illegal tips can we give away in one show?
3: I AI'd a Jetstar employee's email address, put in my address to send it to, got the 20% off it!
0: Wow.
1: Illegal.
0: I had a mate who worked in like a menswear store. He would get 70% off. I'd go in there, spend up with the 70% discount, take the bathrobes back and get the full price.
1: Illegal.
2: That's stealing.
0: No, I don't think it is, Kate.
2: That's
0: I think it's a fun game with the system.
1: But at least we hid the caller's name that rang up with illegal tips as well.
0: Hello, Tiff.
5: Hello.
0: What's your hack, Tiff?
2: I hope that's not your real name.
5: Tiffany.
0: We get it.
3: Got her.
1: Illegal. Kate had a fun only just realised for us this week.
2: The school, about two streets away from where I live, they play music instead of the traditional old school bell to get kids in and out of class. Maybe your school uses a pop song.
1: And an absolute legend called Charlie gave us a buzz.
3: How old are you, Charlie?
6: 7.
3: What do they play?
6: Life is a highway.
1: And the thing about 7-year-olds is that they love being put on the spot to sing a song from 30 years ago on live radio.
2: Come on, sing it for us, Charlie.
6: I don't know how.
1: But life isn't always a highway around these studios.
3: Kate, there's been a couple of complaints. Everyone in the office is talking about it.
1: No, sometimes there's a little bit of drama.
3: We know you eat healthy. You eat amazing. But do you know what? You keep doing your tuna, mate, and your eggs.
0: On the days you bring in a stink dish, the air conditioning system is linked from the kitchen to the studio here. And the waft will start to melt whatever's in the room.
2: Why don't I just not come in anymore?
0: No. To start with, I thought you were wandering off mid-show just to let Smokey off the chain.
2: I'll do that too.
1: Now that's drama you won't get anywhere else. Just like this segment. Out of context, Kate.
2: You could not pull me out of there on Saturday night. I mean, there's no banana in that photo, so I don't know how large they are. Unless you are en route. Are you sure when I pull this thing, this is going to work? It's like you'd put something in your mouth that wasn't, like, shaped like the taste.
1: Out of context, Kate. I'm Snitch. See you guys next week.
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8: 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A couple of crashes to watch out for at the moment. One in Golden Grove on the Grove Way near the Golden Way there. Still cleaning up after an earlier truck smash on Richmond Road near Main Terrace with power lines down as a result. The truckers dropped some dirt on the Southern Expressway earlier near Beach Road in Noarlunga Centre. Still causing delays for outbound traffic. 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Showers for the rest of today, then showers again tomorrow in 15. Right now, it's 13 degrees on Adelaide's Nova 919.
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5: My songs are fresher than your show. Your jokes keep putting me to sleep. Yeah, this show is like a sizzler for jokes. I call it All You Can Repeat. So farewell, Flippy and Whiffer. Thank God Kate's here on this show, because if this was Home and Away, you boys would have been killed off years ago.

0: Dua Lipa's wedding. Troye Sivan. What a rock star. Got me started on Nova. Lovely song, Bloom. Cracking song.
1: Yeah.
0: It is your Friday night around Australia. What have you got, Ryan?
2: Would you like a couple of Friday funnies, you guys?
0: Oh, are you doing funnies?
1: Oh, I love this when you do it,
0: Oh,
1: Fitzy.
0: Thank you. Dad sent a few through this morning with a couple of jokes on it,
2: yeah,
0: which I thought were quite funny.
2: Categorised in the musical section. What we're going to start with is a couple of misheard lyrics. I would say in Australia, and this cuisine, the Vietnamese cuisine has gone through the roof. How good is it? Getting a banh mi for lunch these days.
0: We were talking about this yesterday, weren't we?
1: I like all of that.
2: It's just
1: every
2: magnificent. And you know what? They're popping up everywhere. And I love them. The more, the better. But I didn't know that banh mi is in a couple of very big hit songs.
0: Oh,
2: misheard lyrics. Did not know that Beyonce loves a bit of Vietnamese.

0: You said you'd promise us a couple of funnies.
1: Now, Dingo, I want to stop you there because I love that song and now you have forever ruined it for me.
2: You must not know about me. You must not know about me.
3: I know about me, Beyonce. Don't worry about that. I love it.
1: Yeah, you got to put the pate on it and stuff
3: what
1: too.
3: About
1: all that delicious.
3: What movie, four young men walking along a railway track?
0: Yep. Do you want me to say
3: okay,
0: it?
3: Okay, let's have a listen to this song.
4: Just as long as you stand by me.
3: See, there's another one for you. There's a lot of songs with Barn Me in it.
1: Okay.
3: Okay, here's another one for you. Leno pointed this out for me, and thank you, Leno. He contributes, gives us a bit of content every now and then.
1: Yeah, every now and then.
3: Adele sounds like another artist. Okay, this blew my mind. Have a listen to this.
5: So this is what Adele sounds like, if you don't know. Now this is Adele pitched down.
6: And that's not Sam Smith?
5: And this is Sam Smith's actual voice, if you don't know.
1: Okay.
5: And this is Sam Smith pitched back up, which sounds like Adele. 'Cause you don't think I
0: know. He's a great fisher, them.
3: It's
0: are
3: very.
0: Are you suggesting they're the same person,
3: if
0: you are
3: pitch, you? If you pitch down Adele, it sounds exactly like Sam Smith. The other way around, not so much.
0: No.
3: But I found that really interesting.
0: That's a Friday funny.
1: Sam Smith looked so glamorous at the Met Gala this year.
3: I know.
0: Because it was Adele.
1: Yeah.
0: It was actually Adele.
3: Adele doesn't go to the Met Gala, does she? She'd get an invite every year. She's living in LA. She just doesn't want to go.
1: Oh, it's a lot of effort, isn't it? Or maybe she's not on the invite list. We just never know.
3: Well, if you speed up the invite list, it sounds a lot like
0: All right, someone's going to win a trip to Seoul, South Korea next. Good luck.
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9: They've got a breakdown to watch out for at the moment in Surrey Downs, Golden Grove Road near the Grove Way. In Noarlunga Centre, truck has dropped some dirt on the Southern Expressway earlier near Beach Road there. It's still causing issues for outbound traffic. But emergency roadworks to watch out for at the moment too in Turingi, Old Northern Summit Road near Horsnell's Gully Road. Look out for works too in Hampstead Gardens, Northeast Road near Wellington Street, affecting outbound traffic. Cameras today, Adams Road, Craigmore, Frederick Road, Grange, and one just set up in the last few minutes in Sampson Flat on One Tree Hill Road. Today and tomorrow is the Adelaide City MG EOFY launch event. 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Railway Terrace, Mile End South. Showers tomorrow in 15. Right now it's 13 degrees on Adelaide's Nova 919.
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3: Oh, you give them a 6-inch, they take a mile, if you know what I mean. I've been waiting to do this for so foot long, so let's do it.
4: Oh, my goodness, can we hurry this up?
0: Yes, please, it's with a bit of onion dressing.
3: Well, it's the spicy range, and, geez, I tell you what, we've annihilated a few Subway Korean-style barbecue steak subs this week. Tender steak, fresh salad, sweet, spicy barbecue glaze. So we thought, because this sub is so good, why don't we send someone over to Seoul, South Korea? This is a $10,000 holiday, Kate.
0: I would love to do this.
4: What, with the person we're calling?
0: Yeah, I haven't met them yet. And Tommy, does this mean, like, is this the end of the competition? Because I don't want Subway to stop sending food in.
3: Yeah.
4: Oh, you might have to start buying your own. You've got to track down that smell of the delicious bread and find a store.
0: I will do that. All right, are we going to make this call?
4: Let's do it.
0: I'm going to give someone this prize. Kate, why don't you do the honours?
3: Kate, good luck, mate.
0: Here we go. Okay. Richie.
4: I don't want to do it.
3: Do you want it fresh or toasted? This call.
0: Come on. Do you want mayo on it?
4: No, you do it.
5: Hello, Sam speaking.
6: G'day, Sam. How are you?
5: Oh, I'm good. How are you?
6: That's a shot, Sam. Yeah. You got any idea what my name is?
5: Could it be Whipper?
6: I'm a friendly travel agent letting you know that you've just won a trip to Seoul. You're off the call.
5: Oh, my God. That is incredible. Thank you so much.
3: Oh, Sammy, what do you do with yourself?
5: I'm a nurse. I'm a cancer nurse.
0: Oh, wow.
4: You deserve this. I'm glad.

0: We called you.
1: Thank you. This is going to be amazing. Me and my husband will have the best time, hopefully without our kids. So this is great.
2: What's your husband's name, Sam?
1: His name is Tyson, and he's on his way home from work as well. So he'll be thrilled.
0: He'll have some good news.
3: Sammy. Mm-hmm. And it's been freezing down in Melbourne. So to go over to their summer, that is magnificent. Enjoy, Sam.
1: Oh, thank you so much. I appreciate it. Thank you, guys.
3: Spice things up with a new Subway Korean-style barbecue steak sub, tender steak, fresh salad and a sweet, spicy barbecue glaze. 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
2: What a treat. Good on you, Sam. Enjoy the trip. Speaking of Subway, though, the Spicy Subway Show is up next with Joel Creasy. That's it, guys. The weekend is here. I've got some great news for you. Tommy's been working his plums off and he's got a great lineup for
0: Tommy,
2: next
0: you
2: week.
0: Might need those plums.
2: No, he's got three kids. He's done it.
4: Yeah, no. Oh, yeah. I've already chopped them off myself.
2: Don't do that.
4: No, I didn't.
0: Rather than coming next week.
2: I suppose your wife's already taken them.
4: What do you mean?
2: Hamish Blake joins us next week on the show. She did leave you, did she?
4: Yes, yeah, she's wife's gone. She's headed off. Yep.
2: That's okay. Hamish Blake, will be
4: it's
2: on.
4: It's not okay.
2: Are you all right? Lego Masters not far away. So sorry to hear. Fisher is also going to be joining us on the show. What a DJ. The new song with Tones and I pumping
0: DJ,
2: it here.
0: What a guy. And, like, what an opportunity being in Toy Story 5. How did he do that?
2: Do you know if she's seeing anybody else, mate? Or she's
4: a few people.
2: She's seen quite a few guys. Yep. Okay, have a great weekend. We are out of here. Bye.
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21: Oh, there, a couple of crashes to watch out for on your way home tonight. In Kensington Gardens, a 3-car crash, Glenburn Road Parade intersection. A car v truck in Toorak Gardens between the Burnside Shopping Centre there and Kensington Road on Port Rush Road, affecting northbound traffic. And still got issues on the Southern Expressway after earlier a truck dropped some dirt on the road there. That's around the Noarlunga Centre area near Beach Road and affecting outbound traffic. Cameras about the place today, Blacktop Road in Hillbank, and one just set up then in Elizabeth East on Halsey Road. 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Showers tomorrow and 15. Right now, it's 13 degrees on Adelaide's Nova 919.
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17: Hello, I'm Michelle Stevenson. Well, the federal government says it's negotiating with the Greens to have its tax reforms passed through the Senate. Labor already been forced to backflip on a chunk of its changes to capital gains and scrap its proposed 30% tax on testamentary trusts. The Greens say they're disappointed with the government's move, claiming the reforms should have gone further. But Treasurer Jim Chalmers argues he consulted with business on the tax changes and has reached a sensible compromise.
20: In recognition that nobody has the numbers on their own in the Senate, we need the support of other parties in order to pass this really important legislation. So we've been engaging with the Greens on these proposals.
17: A third man has been charged over the alleged firebombing of Melbourne's Hadassah Israel synagogue. Two men were arrested over the incident last year, while a 20-year-old man has been taken into custody today, charged by the Joint Counter-Terrorism Team. A second Queensland man has been charged over an alleged people smuggling plot. The 32-year-old Brisbane pilot is accused of flying a black flight to smuggle two Aussie fugitives into Indonesia last November. More than 1,000 Volkswagens are being recalled. There's a software issue in Polo, T-Roc and T-Cross models built between 2024 and 25. And it looks like Taylor Swift may have an extra special project in the works after her recent visit to a New York recording studio. There are whispers the star was actually laying down the track for a love ballad to be played at her wedding to Travis Kelce. Now let's see what's happening on Nine News tonight.
22: Thanks, Michelle. I'm Brenton Ranglis. Tonight, the latest on Crows legend Tony Modra, fighting for life at Flinders, horrifically injured after a falling tree limb pierced the cabin of the truck he was driving. Hear from the great-grandmother first on scene as his family, dearest friends in the entire football community, rallies around him. Don't worry, you haven't missed the news. 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
23: 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Thank you for joining me for dinner. I'm Joel Creasy, and today, Scottish actor, two-time Tony Award winner, host of The Traitors US, you may know him from The Good Wife and Spice World, my friend Alan Cumming. Coming up, we'll jump right in after this.
28: Just

0: listening to The Spicy Show. And talk about spice. This man literally starred in Spice World. It's Alan Cumming. One of the coolest things, I've always remembered this and used this as an example. One of the coolest things you ever said to me, we were in the back of a cab probably going between bars, and I had always wanted to ask you about Spice World, but I felt like a dag. And then the way you responded, your face lit up and you were so generous, and it was just so cool to see someone talking about their work so passionately, because Spice World is one of the great films.
1: But I mean, I love it. I think that what I love is that when people have really loved something I've done and they want to ask me, it's so lovely. I get a bit bored when people ask me about, you know, Stanley Kubrick or something, because it's sort of, I mean, I've talked about that a lot.
0: Yeah.
1: But don't talk about it with like, oh my God, what was it like?
0: Yeah. You
1: know? It's sort of like, you know, tell me about Stanley Kubrick. Like, I've seen it.
2: I'll cross that question out.
1: It's sort of a bit like, but I actually, like, I love when people, especially round about that time in the sort of late 90s, early 2000s, I did all these films that now sort of are, people were kids when they saw them and are now sort of older and like Spy Kids and The Spice World and Josie and the Pussycats, all these things.
0: Yeah.
1: And it's so lovely that I have that sort of connection with people, with younger people. It's to me is much more fun than people kind of asking you kind of sort of serious questions about your work. Because also, I really enjoyed those films and I really did have fun doing them. And I really did enjoy doing, you know, Eyes Wide Shut and things like that, and other things as well. But they're not like rip-roaring hilarious stories to tell. And it's, I don't know, there's something when you can tell that someone really has enjoyed or is so excited about the fact you've been in something and they have access to you, I think that's really lovely.
0: And then you're an icon that gets to work with icons, and you've gotten to work with so many gay icons. Who excited you the most? Because like, you worked on The Good Wife with Christine Baranski. I'm clutching my pearls even thinking about her.
1: Yes, she's amazing.
0: She's amazing.
1: She's such a great girl. I love her. She's like something out of a movie in the 50s or something. Like,
0: right?
1: a real gal. You know what I mean? A real broad. And she'd say stuff like, you'd do a scene with her and they would say, oh, Christine, do you need another take? And she'd go, darling, there's no more gold to be mined here. Things like that. And then the other thing was, or else you'd say the sort of same thing, because I think we're finished. Yeah, because do you need another one? And she goes, why put your foot through a Rembrandt? That's what she's
2: doing. Oh, my God.
1: Which I have to say, I use all the time now. I think it's fine to steal good lines from people you love.
3: Ooh, that's spicy.
0: Well, that's it for the Spicy Show and Nova. I hope you have a wonderful weekend, a brilliant weekend. In fact, why not? A spicy weekend.
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5: 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Look out for works today in Ashford, Anzac Highway near Grove Avenue, and in Parkholm, Oaklands Road near Parsons Grove. 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Showers tomorrow in 15. Right now it's 12 degrees on Adelaide's Nova 919.
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8: On Nova.
9: Welcome to Friday. It is us, Ricky Lee and Tim. Friday night. It feels
4: Hi,
9: good.
4: Hi, friends. It's good to be here.
9: And because Toy Story is out in the cinemas, we thought we would just flood you with movie songs.
4: Good movie songs. There are so many incredible songs from movie soundtracks. It's just, oh,
9: one of the best ones from the last few years coming up very soon. Do not turn off if you love Top Gun Maverick.
4: Yeah, especially when it gets towards the end because we love singing it.
9: I do. So much happening on this show today. What do you have in you? This is John Bon Jovi related, a.k.a. Dawn Fraser. Never seen them in the same room
4: They
9: before,
4: look exactly ever. The same. And if you haven't seen that, please pull up a photo of both of them and you'll see.
9: And I want to talk to you about something I've heard, a term I heard yesterday, the man aquarium.
4: See, I think something else when you say the man
9: aquarium.
4: Yeah.
9: Okay, well, just sit with me.
4: Okay.
9: It's all going to make sense.
4: Okay.
9: But up next, Robbie Williams is superstitious as we kick off with the OG. Come on, this is Toy Story where it all began.
4: Woo!
9: Randy Newman on Nova.
10: You've got a friend in me. You've got a friend.

0: Randy Newman, Randy. Where it all began. Toy Story is out in cinemas, Toy Story 5. We're just playing songs from movies all show.
1: Did you see when Randy Newman and Taylor Swift sung that together?
0: I did.
1: It's so
0: nice. It was beautiful.
1: It's like passing the torch. It was beautiful.
0: Very soon, the Man Aquarium. I'll tell you what that is in a sec. But Robbie Williams is here at the end of the year. I cannot wait. G Flip supporting him.
1: Ooh, yeah.
0: I didn't realise he was so superstitious.
1: So I was scrolling on the gram yesterday and I obviously had to stop because Robbie Williams was in his undies. And when Robbie Williams is in his undies, you pay attention.
0: Is that a thing?
1: Yeah.
0: Really?
1: Well, because he was just standing around in his undies. Like, look at him. Look at him go in his little Versace undies, if you don't mind. So he was talking about he had to choose something to wear to the game and his wife was like, do you actually think that
0: the result of
1: the game is dependent on what you wear? And he was like, yeah, have a listen.
2: Because England are playing, I don't know whether to be jazzy or do I just need to be comfortable.
3: Do you think what you're going to wear is actually going to have bearing on the results of the game?
2: As mental as that sounds, it might come down to what I'm wearing.
0: Wow.
1: Isn't that wild?
0: Well, yeah, and it worked. Whatever he chose, it worked.
1: But, like, are you superstitious at all?
0: No.
1: Not at all?
0: No.
1: Because I know there's a lot of sports.
0: I'd like to be.
1: Yeah. I just don't really. I'm not either.
0: No.
1: There's a lot of sports people that are, you know, that have, like, a way of doing everything before a game. I know that there's someone in this building that on ratings day always wears the same pair of socks.
0: Is that right?
1: Yeah. Anyway, I find superstitions fascinating.
0: Yeah. I don't really. I'd like to have one.
1: Yeah, like, me too.
0: Yeah.
1: I really, what would you,
0: I don't know.
1: Like, you know, there are people that like turn lights on
0: OCD.
1: At a certain time.
0: That's
1: but
0: OCD.
1: Sometimes it's also a superstition.
0: Okay, well, we've got people who actually have one. Okay. So, Saha.
4: Hi. I have only one as well. I'm not generally very superstitious, but this one I think is ingrained in me since childhood. I'm Iranian and I'm sure your Iranian listener will resonate.
1: Okay.
4: Whenever we are intent to do something, particularly myself, if that thing, let's say something important, about to leave home, right? About to leave home. If I sneeze once, I immediately hold fire and said, I wait until I sneeze for the second time, then I would leave home. And it happens that sometimes you wouldn't sneeze for the second time. So you hold fire maybe 10, 15 minutes, half an hour, and you say, well, okay, now I can leave. But you wouldn't immediately leave after this sneeze.
0: Really?
1: So what is the what's the reason for that? What's the background for that?
4: I think the background is it's a universe message to hold fire, wait. If you leave now, some bad malice or some bad intention is waiting for happen to you when you leave immediately. So give yourself a little bit of a time. And that's why you wait for the second sneeze to come. So the first sneeze is the message that there is a danger waiting.
1: Oh, yes. Oh, that's amazing. Because usually sneezes come. It's like a one, two, three. It's always three for me.
0: I always think I sneeze loud.
1: You do. You sneeze so loud. But can you just do a demonstration? Because you sneeze like a mid-40s man.
0: I really go, ha-cha!
1: And there's a full stance that goes with it.
0: Like I thought I sneezed loud, but my sister came to say from the Gold Coast last week, Steph sneezes.
1: Does she?
0: Like epic.
1: Does she?
0: Yeah. Nev.
5: My thing is if somebody rubs against my right shoulder, I have to like rub it off myself onto somebody with my left shoulder.
1: What?
5: Yeah.
1: Why?
5: I don't know. Ever since I was a little nipper, anybody, even in a bar, like somebody rubs against me and they hit me right shoulder, I have to rub it off on the left to like pass it on.
1: Oh, that's fantastic. I love that so. I mean, you'd have a lot of people rubbing up on your right shoulder in an Irish pub.
0: Yes. And Jelly, g'day, what's your superstition?
6: It's just about, my little one.
1: That's okay.
6: It's just about when you've got spoon and fork.
1: Yeah.
6: When you're eating, growing up, I've always been told by my parents that, you shouldn't let them clank. Because that means, you know, parents are going to argue and stuff like that. And I don't know, the universe being so funny as well, because I used to do that intentionally to actually test it.
1: Yes.
6: But you know what? You know, it's maybe it is true, maybe it's not, but my parents actually ended up separating. So.
1: Oh, no.
0: It's because of your clanking.
1: It's your fault.
0: Jelly. Oh, my.

0: I promised I wouldn't sing on air. But that song, just know this, Australia, I was belting it out. I'm going to watch that this weekend again. Top Gun Maverick is almost the perfect film. No. The perfect film, Top Gun Maverick. We're playing songs from movies all show today. In a second, John Bon Jovi has something in him. You know, we all like, you know, they say everyone's got like a credit card worth of plastic in them with microplastics.
1: That's disgusting.
0: He's got real plastic
1: in
0: him.
1: He's got like proper plastic in his throat hole.
0: But now I learned a term this week.
1: Okay.
0: Man aquarium.
1: Man aquarium.
0: Yeah. It's ice hockey.
1: Oh my gosh, that's fantastic.
0: Now,
1: that is fantastic.
0: I haven't seen either of these shows. There's heated rivalry and there's off campus. Apparently, the Sydney Bears, the ice hockey team, have sold more tickets to home games so far this year than the entire previous season. Female ticket purchases are up 35% since off campus.
1: Man aquarium. You sit there and you watch the hot men running around on the field. I love it.
0: Is that what they're doing?
1: I love it. That is fantastic.
0: So what are you into because you saw it on TV? 13, 24, 10, give us a call.
1: I'll go. Formula One.
0: Oh, yeah, Ride to Survive.
1: Yes, I was never really into Formula One until COVID. I'm one of those. I know I'm not a real fan. I know there's people out there that are real true blue that have been fans for like 50 years.
0: Yeah.
1: I really got obsessed with it during COVID because I loved like V8 supercars growing up my whole life. I loved that.
0: Yeah.
1: But now I love Formula One.
0: Okay.
1: And that's a bit of a man aquarium as well. Man aquarium? Is that what boy aquarium?
0: I don't want to say boy aquarium.
1: Man aquarium. It is because they're gorgeous.
0: Okay.
1: There you go. That's fantastic.
0: Okay. I'm into going out to lunch with my three girlfriends and drinking Cosmos because of Sex and the City.
1: I love it.
0: No, I don't know. Like, I don't get influenced that easy by stuff, but the fact that the ladies are going to the Sydney Bears at record numbers
1: because of off-campus, it's crazy. The off-campus and heated rivalry, the ladies mostly are frothing.
0: But heated rivalry is not for ladies, is it?
1: No, but there's something about it that the ladies are really... I haven't watched either of them either, but women are so into it.
0: I just didn't think ladies were into that.
1: It's not what you are thinking it is. It's not what you're thinking. It's more about the passion, I think. Am I right? Is it about... No, it's about the vibe. It's passion. You love the...
0: Really?
1: I haven't seen it, so I don't know what it's about.
0: I just didn't think it was a straight women's thing to be into a gay man thing. Anyway, let's just stop.
1: Well, often women...
0: That's all right. Hey.
1: Younger in your life, you think, you know, maybe I could tell.
0: Okay, don't. Okay, I think we've done enough. Hey, Maddie, how are you?
2: Hello, so good. I watched Yellowstone and now I'm so into cowboys.
1: Yes! Oh, my God. Is Rip not the hottest man on the face of the earth?
2: The absolute hottest.
0: Is that Kevin Costner?
1: No.
0: Oh, okay.
1: No.
0: Is
1: Rip,
0: he in Yellowstone?
1: No, Rip is what's the daughter's Beth. Beth's
0: not the John Williams song. Rip, husband. Rip, woodship,
1: no,
0: turn it into
1: no,
0: paper.
1: Rip's just like he's big, thick,
0: okay,
1: gorgeous
0: all right,
1: man.
0: Okay, I think we're done now. Thank you, Maddie. Have a great weekend.
1: And he works with his hands and he's like hard.
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5: 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Have a crash just watch out for the moment in Golden Grove, the Grove Way at Aeolian Drive. And some delays from some earlier crashes to look out for in Kensington Gardens at the intersection of Glenburn Road and the Parade. And two rat gardens on Port Rush Road, just between Burnside Shopping Centre and Kensington Road, affecting northbound traffic. 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Showers tomorrow and 15. Right now it's 11 degrees on Adelaide's Nova 919.
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0: Oh, yes. From Charlie's Angels.
1: Question?
2: Oh, I love Beyonce. I love Charlie's Angels. I love independent women.
0: Drew.
2: Independent woman. Cameron D. and Destiny. Charlie's Angels. Come on.
0: Okay, from Destiny's Child to Bon Jovi. We've got it all here at Nova.
2: He's had some issues with his voice lately. After the end of his 2022 tour, his voice was kind of

0: older.
1: Last time I saw Elton John, I was like, burr, burr, burr, burr. Like
0: yeah.
1: What?
0: So, yeah.
1: I'm little Dan, Dan.
0: But can you imagine living on a prayer being like, oh, we're halfway there?
1: Well,
0: like
1: that's how you hear it in every pub.
0: Totally. So, yeah, so he was just a little bit worried about his vocal health. So he went and saw a doctor and he's had to have major reconstructive surgery. Have a listen to this.
2: So when a doctor had to explain to me that one of the cores was literally atrophying and they had to put a plastic implant called a medialization, a Gore-Tex plastic, to get them to close simultaneously and together so that I could hold a tune and have my range back.
0: So he got an actual piece of plastic in his neck piece so that he could sing. And it's like...
1: And it's working.
0: Yeah. Yeah. He had to do... After you have vocal surgery, you have to... It's quite a lot. It's quite crazy. It's quite intense, the rehabilitation and the recovery, because your vocal cords are very thin, very delicate.
1: Yes.
0: But yeah, he's all good with a big piece of plastic in his neck.
1: So what have you got in you is the question we're asking now.
0: Do you have anything in you? Because I have screws in my knee. But that's all I've got.
1: I've got a gold tooth.
0: Oh, yeah.
1: Does that count?
0: Yeah.
1: Hello, Sarah Harris.
3: So I actually have parts of my son's still in me.
0: What?
3: Yeah, let me explain.
0: What are you talking about?
3: Well, during pregnancy, fetal cells actually cross the placenta and they embed in a mother's tissues permanently. And if you're the mum of boys, that genetic material will stay inside your body for up to 27 years, which is why mums can always say our kids will be always a part of us.
0: Oh my
3: Isn't
0: God.
3: That sweet?
0: And that's why this, like, a mother's pain is so like, oh my God, that's the most beautiful thing I've ever heard.
3: Can also lead to autoimmune issues as well. But okay, on the upside, so though, but your kids are always a part of you.
0: That's beautiful.
1: Ruby, what do you got in you?
4: They put a pacemaker device in me.
0: Oh, wow. Why? What happened?
4: Through my spine, it's to electrocute your organs and nerves to try to make them work better.
0: Wow.
4: But it actually did the opposite and made it worse. And then they pulled it out and the wire snapped off. And I said, are you going to operate and remove that? And they go, nah, it's just medical waste.
0: What do you mean, nah, it's just medical waste?
4: So I can never have an MRI.
0: Oh, my goodness. You can't feel it?
4: No, but it hurts.
0: No, but it hurts. That's terrifying. Didn't Maddie, one of our producers, didn't you have what you scrubbed the barbecue with?
1: What, one of the
0: like
1: metal brushes?
0: A little bit of the wire was in your throat.
1: What? How? Did it find its way into a snag?
0: Probably. Yeah, but isn't that, you had to have a surgery, right? A proper surgery.
1: A John Bond surgery.
0: Yes, to remove a little piece of wire from a barbecue brush.
1: Megan, what do you got in you?
5: Thankfully, it's no longer in me, but I had a worm living inside my foot.
1: In your foot. A worm living in your foot.
5: Yeah, it was under the sole of the foot.
0: Wait, could you see it?
5: You could see there was something there. It was probably as thick as my pinky finger. And... yeah, it was just this long lump under my foot. And the doctor thought it was some type of sandworm that had crawled under the toenail from walking around barefoot.
1: Did you by any chance see Dr. Worm? They call

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26: Watch out for a crash in Golden Grove this evening on the Grove Way near Aeolian Drive. Also through Kensington Gardens, delays from the earlier three-car crash, Glenburn Road and the Parade intersection. Also, there's still delays with the car and truck collision through Toorak Gardens, Portrush Road between Burnside Shopping Centre and Kensington Road affecting northbound traffic. Also drive carefully. 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Dropping down to 9 overnight, partly cloudy with showers tomorrow, reaching a top of 15. Right now, it's 10 degrees on Adelaide's Nova 919.
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0: it's Ricky Lee and Tim. This is Nova. We've got Nova Boy Jams coming up. The Matty Rose Show as well. And I know we've been singing songs from movies, but you still cannot stop singing off air.
1: I cannot stop.
0: Die on this hill.
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0: Well,
1: I'm
0: she's
1: obsessed.
0: Coming to town. I told you that. She's bringing her My House tour.
1: Keep telling me.
0: In January. 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Here's some more new music for you to finish off your Friday night. 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
1: Now, you know one of our favourites, one of our favourites, Miles Smith.
0: Oh, Stargazing.
1: You and I
0: Stargazing.
1: It feels like he's been around forever, right? Like, it feels like he's been around for a really long time.
0: At least,
1: like, 4 or 5 years, maybe? That's what it feels
0: Years, maybe?
1: No, anyway, I'm surprised that this is, he has just released his first album. His debut album, My Mess, My Heart, My Life, was released yesterday.
0: Yeah.
1: We love him. We play lots of his songs here at Nova. He's got a brand new song, Heaven, out today. This is Miles Smith.

0: just such an incredible artist. Every song I hear of his, I love.
1: Yeah.
0: But I don't know much about him.
1: No.
0: You know, he's one of those artists. We play a lot of his music here at Nova, but I really, he's amazing. So go and check out his new album, My Mess, My Heart, My Life, Miles Smith.
1: Dan Sultan's been a mate of mine for a long time. He's such a talent. He's just, and he's a proper muso.
0: Yeah.
1: And this is his first release for a little while, and it's a different vibe from him. But I love it. It's called Needing Love. This is very gospel. Dan Sultan.
0: Okay.

0: Oh my gosh. And I think I just fell in love.
1: Yeah. And also, if you really want to go deep into Dan Sultan's archives, he's one of his first ever songs, Old Fitzroy, about growing up in Fitzroy in Victoria. And it's unbelievable. What's his name from Hunters and Collectors? Mark Seymour, the lead singer of Hunters and Collectors, said that's the best Australian rock song.
0: Wow. That's Fitzroy. A big call.
1: Yeah.
0: This is a bit of a weird one. And I know you're going to laugh at me, and that's okay.
1: No, I'm not.
0: Because I saw
1: Hey, this is a safe place.
0: No, I fully expect you to laugh at me, and I give you permission because I know what's going to happen.
1: Okay.
0: Chaka Khan and Snoop Dogg have a song out. I saw this on my Instagram yesterday, and I was like, what do you mean Chaka Khan and Snoop Dogg have a song out together? I feel like I need to say no more, except the song is called Boogies in My Soul.

0: don't mind it, actually. Right? It's funny. Well, I've got a fun one to finish with too, because it's World Cup vibes, right? And it makes sense because it samples a song, a Brazilian classic from 1979. But from Brisbane via Sydney, Young Franco, we love Young Franco. Mm-hmm. He did an incredible medley at the Arias last year that just made everybody stop in the room. He's such a talent. He's from Brisbane, but he's called Sydney home now. And I'm not going to pronounce this correctly, so forgive me, but this is Ripa na Xulipa. This is Young Franco. They say it in the song.
1: Okay.
0: So, Ripa na Xulipa.
1: What does it mean?
0: Mm-hmm. It means go for it. It means go for it.
1: Go for it. Just go for it.
0: Young Franco, check it out.

0: 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Nova 919.
1: Last look at the roads this evening. Keep in mind that crash through the Golden Grove along the Grove Way near Aeolian Drive. Earlier delays are still in place through Kensington Gardens from a three-car crash, Glenburn Road and the Parade intersection. Also a car and truck collision in Toorak Gardens, Portrush Road between the Burnside Shopping Centre and Kensington Road. Northbound still a bit slow. Roadworks until June 30 in Keswick. Eastbound, South Road near Stirling Street. The traffic is down to 40Ks. And drive carefully. There's a speed camera active along Blacktop Road in Hillbank. The Lexus of Adelaide, end of financial year event is on now. Enjoy exceptional value on all new and demonstrator Lexus models in stock. Ends June 30. Dropping down to 9 overnight, partly cloudy with showers tomorrow at a top of 15. Right now, it's 10 degrees on Adelaide's Nova 919.
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0: 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Every single caller that gets on air with Jody and Hazy wins tickets to see global superstar Niall Horan live in Adelaide. 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

she texting me? 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
5: The Nick Scali half-yearly clearance ends Sunday, with everything reduced across the entire Nick Scali range. Everything is reduced during the half-yearly clearance. End Sunday at Nick Scali.
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0: I'm so excited by this. 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

0: guys, Hazy here. I'm so excited by this. 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Beers, barbecue and music. 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Just listen to us, Jody and Hazy, all next week for your chance to be part of Nova's Have It On Hazy.
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1: 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That's when I knew that your heart was scarring. 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Like, wait, babe, let me

0: 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Every single caller that gets on air with Jodie and Hazy wins tickets to see global superstar Niall Horan live in Adelaide. 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
9: 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Slowing through Glandor along South Road near Sangari Avenue. It's down to 40 in both directions through there with one lane out. In Ashford at Anzac Highway near Grove Avenue, delays around ongoing works. And the same too through Woodville South along Woodville Road near Simpson Street. Also dropping to 40 northbound travellers and a lane out there as well. Over a million volunteers can clean up Australia each year. The challenge is bigger than ever and they need your help. Donate today at cleanup.org.au. Heading for a top of 14 degrees today with showers potentially across the day. Right now we're sitting at 9. 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
16: Let's go! Woo! I'm going right now. This is Adelaide's favourite way to wake up. Jodie and Hazy.
17: Saturday morning, and look around. Look around, ladies and gentlemen. It's the best damn city in the world, yeah. In the universe. I haven't been to the other planets, but I can safely assume that Adelaide ranks number one. What's number two? Probably not even Melbourne.
18: Mm.
17: Nowhere near it.
18: And the thing about this morning
17: bunch
18: is
17: of clowns.
18: City is alive with people up and about watching the Socceroos. How good.
17: Yes. Mm. Oh, good on you, Socceroos.
18: And then they'll probably go straight to the Adelaide Oval.
16: Nova 919.
17: Saturday morning, and look around. Look around.

0: during the week. I get very territorial. My house, my park out the front.
1: Yeah. can we talk all things donuts as well?
0: Sure.
1: We've got a big announcement coming up during the week. Mm-hmm. Adelaide's most awesome donut. Let's recap, please. And also, what happened at the school play?
0: Oh, I love this story so much. The best viral video that you will see this year is a cat interrupting a live Romeo and Juliet play in Turkey, or Turkey, however you want to say it.
1: Sometimes the arrogance of a cat is just fun to watch, isn't it?
0: This is next level too. Yeah. This is a cat just going, oh, I don't give a rat's about anything.
1: Let's get to that very soon. Good morning.

0: morning, lovely friends. It's Jodie and Hazy here. You're listening to some of the best bits from the week. Have fun with it. Watch out for Jodes. Jodes, feel like you got something to say. You got something to get off your chest. What do you got?
1: Parking issues at the moment. So can I speak directly to you and everyone listening through our good friend of the show, Mel Buttle, who's a comedian who plays a character called Lynn. This is Lynn talking about people parking out the front of her house.
2: They've parked right out the front. You must be allergic to parking out the front of their own house. Oh, why would you park outside your own house when you can park outside my house? Yeah, I'll give them a look when I take the bin out so they know that I know. I wrote it on the calendar. That car was there for 4 days last week, didn't move outside our driveway. Well, I very clearly remember when they moved in because I went out and I gave them a wave. I said, hi, you know, welcome sort of thing. And they were just like, staring at me. I thought, oh, well, bugger you.
0: Are you insanely protective of your space?
1: Oh, so insanely protective. We got a busy street. We got a coffee shop on our street.
0: Well, remember you had the brothel over there the other side?
1: Yeah, the brothel up the lane, mate. Yeah.
0: Is that still there?
1: No, it's gone.
0: Oh, no.
1: The brothel. Oh, yeah, that's exactly what my husband said as well. But I just feel like you should be able to park out the front of your own house. And can I tell you, riddle me this, right? We've got a neighbour at the moment who, so we did our nature strip. We put grass down, as did our other neighbour on the other side. Frank put his grass down as well. So now we've got a nature strip and it's lovely.
0: It's fantastic.
1: So the neighbours on the other side have gone, oh, we'll have us a piece of that. Mm. So they've put out a no parking, you know, those little orange cones and pylons, temporary no parking in the interest of doing their nature strip. Guess how long that's been out there for? Guess, I tell you.
3: Oh, 4 months.
1: 6 weeks. 6 weeks.
0: Way to overestimate their price.
3: Which is really fired up. I was going to say like 2 years.
0: 4 months. No, 6 weeks.
1: But I mean, what's the situation there with the council? Well, in Odell?
0: So what? Why? But that's, they're not. No one's parking at the front of their place.
1: So they're not allowed to because they've got these temporary no parking things.
0: But do you want to park on their space?
1: Well, I wouldn't mind it when it's busy on the street.
0: Hang on. Do you like people parking on your space though?
1: No.
0: But you want to park on someone else's space?
1: Yeah, you make a valid point.
0: So what's the deal here? If you say you can't do something, then you want to do it.
1: No, but I just, since when can you make up your own rules about cutting off the parking at the front of your house? You can't do that.
0: So would you mind if they parked on in front of your space though?
1: Yeah, I'd be annoyed.
0: So what do you actually want here?
1: I don't know.
0: What's going on here?
1: I just want to know how long you can erect temporary fencing around your nature strip and say no one can park here, please. Oh. Particularly when there's two small businesses on the corner.
0: What, the brothel?
3: Have you thought to ring the council?
1: Oh, Greggy was onto that yesterday. He said, I might ring. And so was the neighbour on the other side. We all love a good council chat.
0: Can you imagine if you work for the council and you cop a phone call like that?
3: From Jodie Oye.
0: Oh, my gosh.
1: I think it's okay to be territorial about your parking space out the front of your house. I think that's okay. You purchase the house, so that little patch out right there, when you've got to get the kids out and the groceries out and get into your house, you shouldn't have to park down the street.
0: Yeah, that's fair.
1: That.
0: Our neighbours as well have just bought a Tundra, a Toyota Tundra.
1: Oh, that's a big vehicle.
0: That thing's about 25 metres long. He parks in front of my house. He's parking in front of the next three houses.
1: Yeah, that's true. And you know what? I am not alone in this space because you know how we just spoke to UFC fighter Brando Perichich, a.k.a. the Balkan Bear.
0: Yeah, he's a monster. He weighs about 130 kilos.
1: Guess what he did the other night? Oh. So his dad was telling us that he doesn't get upset about anything, but he does get upset about people parking in front of his house. So do you know what he did the other night when someone parked an inch over his driveway out the front?
0: An inch? He beat up the car, didn't he?
1: No. He apparently walked out in the middle of the night and picked the car up and moved it forward.
0: Of course he did. You know why? Because he's capable. The bulk of bear moves cars. I bet you he picked it up and spun it on his finger a couple of times before he put it in.
3: Even on his
0: spot.
3: Broken wrist, he can still do it.
0: He's got two broken
1: hands and he still picked up a car. Can you believe that? So let's go to Hunter from Christie's Beach. What happens at your house?
4: Usually on Saturdays when park run's on.
1: Yeah.
4: Me, my mum and my sister, we all go down to get, like, the food shopping.
1: Yeah.
4: And then when we come back, there's, like, just a whole heap of cars everywhere.
0: Oh.
4: And my mum gets really annoyed.
0: Oh,
1: does she go off, Hunter?
4: Yeah.
1: Oh, dear. What sort of stuff does she say? Or don't swear, though. If mum swears, don't swear.
4: rarely stuff that I'm not allowed to say.
1: Okay.
4: But very rarely.
0: Yeah.
1: Rarely, okay.
0: You ever think about getting a rock and chucking at some of the cars there, Hunter? What do you reckon?
1: No, don't do that. Thank you, Hunter.
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0: Hello, Adelaide. It's Jodie and Hazy here, and you're listening to some of our favourite moments from the week.
1: There's something circulating on the internet right now, Jodes, which I think is the winning clip of 2026.
0: Oh, I'm watching it right now. I couldn't love it more. do yourself a favour today and Google cat on the stage, all right? So a viral video sensation capturing a stray cat wandering onto a live stage during a Romeo and Juliet ballet performance at the Bornavara Open Air Theatre in Turkey has landed and it's hit hard.
1: So this is a proper play too, by the way. It's like, so imagine if you were, for example, you went and saw Pretty Woman.
0: Yeah.
1: In the middle of a very, very important scene, and cat just cruises on and does its thing.
0: So it's in the dramatic final scene as well. So the feline decided to playfully just walk up. It's an orange cat too, by the way. Typical. The ginger cat's always the most sarcastic.
1: It's free spirits.
0: Yeah. So it's walked up to the actor who's dead on the ground like that.
1: It's Romeo. He's dead.
0: Romeo's dead.
1: He's dead.
0: And then he just
1: Juliet's distraught.
0: Comes up, starts batting him on the head.
1: He starts genuinely playing with his hair.
0: And then he just casually does that thing where they lick their paws and they're like, and then just looks at the audience like, what's your problem, guys?
1: Yeah. The guys, well, so this was a news report. This is how one of the news readers overseas described it.
2: A stray cat wanders in right after Romeo takes the poison and starts playing with the actor's hair. Great work playing the dead guy, by the way. He doesn't even flinch. Juliet, too, though, she ad-libs dragging Romeo away. That is true love.
1: I think Romeo, right at the end, does flinch.
0: Yeah.
1: You see, he smirks.
0: Yeah, yeah.
1: Dead smile because the cat is just doing its thing.
0: And then the cat just decided to completely take over and go, Romeo, Romeo, well, for out there, Romeo.
1: Oh, there she is. That's right. That's why she's the queen. Romeo.
0: Yeah.
1: Oh, good job there, Jodes.
0: So 13-24-10, what happened in your school play? And we must immediately go to producer Lucy, who played a pivotal role.
1: Yeah, just sort of feel like drama would be a bit of a school passion for you. How'd you go back then, Luce?
3: Yeah, year four, I'll take you back. The whole primary school is doing Wizard of Oz.
1: Okay.
3: So each class gets divvied something. The main characters, Dorothy, Tin Man, Lion, all go to the year six sevens.
1: Yep.
3: Our year four class, we were all the Yellow Brick Road.
1: Oh, fantastic. You were a brick.
3: I was a brick. So we all dressed in yellow, various shades, mind you. It was year four. It didn't matter what yellow you had.
0: Yes.
3: And we all got up on stage and sort of crouched in the fetal position but more upright, and that was it.
1: Do you know I'm still hearing whispers as well from back in the day that no one did the brick better than you.
0: No.
1: Like you were the top echelon for bricks.
3: I was the star. Don't worry about Dorothy. She was only mediocre.
1: Wow. Like, Dorothy was fine, but did you see that brick up the back there?
0: Can I just ask, was the brick a non-speaking part?
3: Oh, yeah, no, we just lay on the ground.
0: Oh, okay.
3: And then we left again. But my beautiful parents always were there. They were clapping. They were clapping our whole class. Mm. I just love parents at school plays. Something always happens. Someone else's parents start heckling.
0: Yeah.
3: I would love to hear some heckle stories.
1: Gosh, as well. What about the news when little Sammy or little Jono comes home and is like, I'm in the play. Oh, what? Are you Dorothy? Are you the Tin Man? Are you the Lion? No. I'm a brick.
3: I was pumped.
1: Yeah.
0: 13-24-10. I remember being in a school play in like year seven or something, and I didn't really understand what I was. In the play, and I'm going to have to Google it, there were three characters, tact, cunning, and diplomacy,
1: mm-hmm.
0: and I think I was cunning.
1: Yeah.
0: So, but I never, even back then, I was like, I don't know what I am.
1: Jones, I got bad news for you. That's not a play. This is real life. Okay? This is real. You're living it, right? You're living it.
0: Certainly not diplomacy. I can't keep a mouth shut.
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0: and Hazy here, and you're listening to some of our best bits from the week.
1: What happened at the school play? A little viral piece that's going around at the moment involving a cat and a particular production of Romeo and Juliet. And I think it's the clip of the year for me, Jads.
0: It's a little ginger cat who walks across the stage and just starts licking its paw and then casually starts swatting Romeo, who's dead in the pivotal scene.
1: Yeah. Just being a cat.
0: You just mentioned that in the school play you were a backup dancer. What grade was that at Beckham Primary School?
1: Oh, no, that was year seven. So I was in high school and it was a little production of Grease.
0: Yeah. Well, your wife is obviously listening in this morning and she sent me a photo of you performing as a backup dancer in Grease. Oh, yeah. You've got the white T-shirt rolled up. I'm surprised you don't have a packet of ciggies. You've got the blue jeans, the black belt. But also what gets me is they've drawn with Texter just some sideburns.
1: Yeah, I was going through a little bit. Wasn't ready to produce my own sideburns at that stage.
0: So they've just...
1: Can I have a look at it?
0: There you go.
1: Oh, wow.
0: Look at you.
1: Wow, look how skinny I am too, by the way.
0: Wait, you're in like year seven.
1: Jeez. Okay. I mean, even that photo alone is just... It feels like proper female repellent.
0: It really does. We might try and whack that up on the social. So we're asking.
1: Oh, yes, definitely. Yeah, cool. With my permission or what?
0: Don't worry about it. I've got Cara's permission. 13 20 410, we're asking the question, what happened in the school play? Christina from Prospect. Hello.
2: Hello.
0: Hi, what happened?
2: My daughter was in a production of Aladdin in year five, and she chose to be the magic carpet.
1: What does that entail?
2: So her and another girl had to dress up in black, and they had sticks that were attached to the magic carpet, and they had to move them like using certain choreography to make the carpet fly and make the carpet go where they needed it to go and then put it down. And the whole family came to watch her be the carpet.
0: That's
2: and they loved it. So my brother and sister-in-law and grandma.
0: Brilliant.
1: I'm hearing as well, Christina, much the same as producer Lucy back in the day, that there hasn't been a carpet as good since.
0: No. Mm. No.
2: That's right. Everyone was saying the carpet was fantastic. Best carpet ever.
1: The carpet stole the show.
0: Well, can I ask, Christina, was it a speaking part or non-speaking? Because producer Lucy...
2: Oh, non-speaking.
0: Oh, okay.
2: No,
0: right.
2: Non-speaking.
3: Sorry. They're the best roles, though, am I right, Christina? Jeez. And your daughter? I don't need to speak to be magical on stage.
1: Yeah.
2: That's why she chose it.
1: Yeah, 100%. I mean, they are the unsung heroes, and that is the non-speaking object parts.
0: Mm-hmm. Should we take Xavier, who is 11, from Hilton? Xavier, have you got a school play that you're in?
4: Yeah, so when I was in year two, I'm not going to name the school play because I have friends who watch this.
1: Yeah.
4: And I have some past memories about it. But what happened was, I had a part called Boy Too. I was just a side character, like Hazy.
1: Yeah.
0: But
4: then I had to do a singing and dancing bit. So I forgot my lines and the stage light was on me. I had two other people waiting to come on stage and I was meant to do a dance, but I just stood there with stage light for 2 minutes.
0: Oh mate. Xavier.
1: Honestly. So how long were you just standing there for, Zave?
4: 2 minutes.
0: Oh,
1: man. Hey, Zave, if it makes you feel any better, mate, I've done that before, but there's been a camera in front of me reporting for 7 years.
0: Yeah,
1: so
0: it can happen.
4: And one knows something, what's even better?
0: Yeah.
4: This year I got one of the main roles in a musical and I did well.
1: Oh, there you go.
0: That's good. That's redemption. The redemption story.
1: Redemption.
0: Yeah. Well done, Zave.
1: Nice work, Zave.
0: Well done for being brave enough to come back after that.
1: Yeah, perfect. 8:28, can we take some more calls, please?
0: This is fun.
1: 13 24 10, what happened at the school play? Let's take some more calls very, very soon. And also, let's give you a nice little World Cup update pretty soon.
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5: 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On Nova.

0: Good morning, Adelaide. It's the reheated bits from Jodie and Hazy on Nova 919. Ding!
1: Ding!
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5: Jodie and Hazy presents Adelaide's most awesome donut.
6: So many votes coming through on the socials.
0: Adelaide's turned into this genuine donut institution, maybe a donut destination in the country.
6: Yes. All right. It is time to announce our top five finalists for Adelaide's most awesome donut in no particular order. Are you ready?
0: Yes, yes, yes. Give us one.
6: Okay. Congratulations to Cake Boy in Bowdoin.
0: Nice, guys.
6: They're in Plant 4 there and are known for a lot of, like, the Cake Boy Donut Tower, which is like 100 donuts.
0: 100 donuts?
6: Yeah.
0: Jeez. See, I'd like that. We had donuts at my wedding.
6: Mm.
0: I'd be so happy with a donut cake.
6: Yeah.
0: That's a little bit different.
6: All right. Maybe for your next marriage.
0: Okay. Excuse me.
6: All right.
0: Okay.
6: Next finalists. Good to go?
0: Yep.
6: Well done to Bradley's Bakery in Christie Downs.
0: Nice, guys.
6: You.
0: Woo.
6: They're coming up to their 30th year in business.
0: Yep.
6: You believe that?
0: Yep.
6: And they're known for their jumbo donuts. Okay, finalist number three is OMG Decadent Donuts in Port Adelaide.
0: Oh, yes. Do you know why these guys are so special?
6: Why?
0: It's because they've got all the options. So you can get donuts that are gluten-free, yeast-free, dairy-free, egg-free, nut-free, everything free.
6: Mm-hmm.
0: I think calories come with the donuts.
6: Do they?
0: But the art of making like a gluten-free donut that's unbelievably delicious.
6: Yes.
0: That is something that we didn't think was possible 10 to 15 years ago.
6: No, very true.
0: And these guys are at the top of their game.
6: All right, our next finalist is Kapunda Bakehouse in Kapunda, obviously.
0: Yes. Go the Bombers.
6: Formerly known as Lil Mo's Bakery and Cafe.
0: Yep.
6: They've got a beasting Berliner. Yum. So good.
0: Yeah.
6: Okay, and our final finalists, of course, no surprises here because everyone was getting around them. Well done to Brown's Barossa Gourmet Donuts in Tanunda.
0: Of course.
6: Yes.
0: It's an institution. In fact, we've done this once before 2 years ago and they are the reigning champions for Adelaide's most awesome donuts. So the question is, can they make it back to back?
6: Can anyone topple them?
0: Oh, yeah.
6: That is the question. Make sure you jump on the Facebook page at Jodie and Hazy and cast your vote for who you want to be the winner of Adelaide's most awesome donut.
0: And when that winner is announced, we'll be out there handing out a bunch of free donuts.
6: Yeah.
0: And also, if it's your favourite little spot, they're going to win $5,000 worth of advertising.
6: Yeah, so good.
0: It's good, isn't it?
6: All right, get around it, guys.
0: I just am really, really aggressively looking forward to sampling the winner's products.
6: Yeah.
0: That's all I'll say.
6: Oh,
0: okay.
6: Yuck.
5: Jodie and Hazy.
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23: 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Expect increased pedestrian foot traffic around War Memorial Drive as crowds head home from the FIFA World Cup live site at the drive. If you're heading through Lonsdale, the lights are out at the intersection of Dyson Road and O'Sullivan Beach Road. Caution when passing through there. And to Happy Valley, we've got a blackout at the intersection of South Road and Panathalinga Road. Speed cameras, look out for them at Main Road, Blackwood and Raglan Avenue through Evanstown. Bowel cancer is Australia's deadliest cancer for people aged 25 to 54. 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Showers throughout the day again today, a top of 15 degrees. Roads still will be wet. Currently, we're sitting at 10 degrees. 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
26: Good morning, I'm Eleanor Quirk. Thousands have risen early to cheer on the Socceroos, fans packing live sites across the country to see the Aussies take on the US in Seattle this morning. Flares erupted in Melbourne's Federation Square, which reached capacity 5 minutes after gates opened at 4 a.m. Yeah. Health officials have issued a nationwide alert after six people suffered acute liver poisoning associated with an unapproved peptide. The product, known as retatrutide, is an experimental drug that's yet to be deemed safe by medical authorities. All six cases of liver poisoning have so far been recorded in Victoria. Testing's underway to confirm whether the deadly H5N1 strain of bird flu has reached Australia. Results are expected today on whether a bird that died in WA was infected with the highly contagious strain. Carol Booth from the Invasive Species Council says the virus has decimated animal populations globally.
0: Australia's been very fortunate. We're thus far the only continent without H5 bird flu, and that has given us time to plan.
26: And Harry and Meghan are yet to respond after King Charles offered them accommodation at a royal estate when they visit the UK with their children next month. Nova Sport. Returning to the World Cup, and the Socceroos are on the back foot in this morning's clash against the USA. The Aussies helped the hosts with an own goal in the first 10 minutes, trailing a short time ago 2-0. At halftime, assistant coach Paul O'Conn was remaining optimistic.
2: Yeah, it's hot out there. We struggled a little bit in the heat. We're not getting our line high enough to put pressure on the ball, but it's difficult. What we don't want to do is fall out of our structure and start chasing the ball. So we'll see some fresh legs in the second half, a bit of speed to hurt them once we have the ball. We knew it was going to be a tough afternoon.
26: And in footy, Hawthorn beat Gold Coast by 16 points, 113-97. And you're up to date on the latest from the newsroom.
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9: Oh, yeah, welcome to Saturday morning. Oh, good place to be. 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
27: Yeah.
9: What? 7 a.m. you're drinking wine?
27: Yeah, go on. Okay, we're not going to judge.
9: Whoa.
27: Are you pumped up for the Thunderbirds, who are taking on the Vixens in the first semi-final at the Adelaide 36ers Arena tomorrow? Are you?
7: This is Adelaide's favourite way to wake up. You better believe it. Jodie and Hazy.
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7: 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On Nova 919.
9: Oh, yeah, welcome to Saturday morning.

0: balls.
1: Yeah, okay. Well, that's a bold prediction, and I hope that comes true. Okay. But I think it might be slightly closer than that.
0: Here's a question for you as well. Want to live forever? I mean, potentially, there's a chance for us now to live forever. But the question is, would you live forever?
1: You kind of have to be a billionaire to do it. But there's a potential to live to about 150. Would you want to?
0: Yeah, I mean, the potentiality is there.
1: Cool word, bro.
0: Let's put it out there. Also, can we catch up with a bloody good friend of the show, and that is Brando Perichich, a.k.a. the Balkan Bear.
1: The Balkan Bear.
0: Big fellas in town recently.

0: Good morning, lovely friends. It's Jodie and Hazy here. You're listening to some of the best bits from the week. Have fun with it.
1: As the great Veronica's once said,
0: it's a spiritual message that lives in all of us.
1: Or are we going to live forever?
0: No.
1: Because
0: have you debunked the Veronicas? How dare you?
1: I know, it's bold. It's bold of me. An Australian scientist has believed that he might have discovered the key to eternal life. Oh. Would you really want to live forever?
0: Jeez.
1: His name is David Sinclair and he believes he's found the fountain of youth. So his pitch involves a secret cocktail of drugs, health supplements, and he says that he can harvest replacement organs, tailoring stem cells to revive bodily functions and resetting or even introducing DNA. Ooh, I don't know about this. Like, do you ever feel like, Andrew Hayes, when your time comes, you'll just be happy to go because you're tired.
0: Well, tired but also old. So I look at people and they're like, oh, that guy's with all due respect. And that person's 108 years old. And you're like, oh, you want to be doing that? The whole, look, if now you need someone to help him blink. Yeah. You know what I mean? What fun's that?
1: What do you need someone to, like, close his eyelids?
0: For a full-time blinker?
1: Oh, man. I just think, and also, and this is really morbid of me, but I think if my husband goes first, I want to go. Yeah. I want to go be with him.
0: Because that's the other thing as well. When you see this, people are like, oh, I lost my wife 30 years ago. I just sort of sat in that chair and looked at the chair next to me, which has been empty. Like, once again, I can't preach this enough with all due respect.
1: Yeah.
0: And we have a lot of people aged over 100 that listen.
1: Do we?
0: Who are in it for the fresh hits and throwback.
1: Or are they upstairs who have trouble blinking. 5AA.
0: But this method, though, would mean that you would potentially stay young?
1: Well, no, that's what they're saying, that you could actually reverse backwards. And I didn't know this. Did you know this? But there's like a $102 million US prize for the first researcher to demonstrate a 10-year reduction in physical age. So the first person to be able to age people backwards wins all that money.
0: Wow.
1: Yeah. It's almost like you'll be aging backwards, like Benjamin Button style.
0: Yeah. Yeah. So, jeez, it would cost a lot, though.
1: Oh, yeah. No, you have to be a billionaire, apparently, to be able to afford this sort of technology. Do you want to hear from David Sinclair?
0: Yes, please.
1: Why not?
2: We've been showing that this age reversal technology can also be applied to the skin, and we're seeing that wounds heal better. And we're now testing to see if we can reverse the age of human skin and even regrow hair or get the color back.
1: My God, has this changed everything?
0: Now I'm interested.
1: because someone started to get a few greys in the front there.
0: A few greys?
1: A couple.
0: It's really taking over the sides and now it's really starting to take over the top. Do you know how I know I'm going super grey?
1: Oh, how?
0: It's because I've got grey chest hairs now.
1: No!
0: And I've got a couple of grey little eyebrow hairs as well. Pluck them out.
1: Oh, my God. Yeah. All right, this is the test.
0: Okay.
1: Have you got ear hairs?
0: Yes, yes. I've got ear hairs in the middle, but I've also got these. That's where my hair is really luscious and black, is on the outside of my ears.
1: Oh,
0: what's that all about?
1: That's not fair.
0: That's not fair at all.
1: Why can't you?
0: Are you taking it from the top of my head and putting it out my ear? That's not sexy. It's not useful either. What are we doing? Guarding my ear holes from stuff? Like, come on.
1: David can help you.
0: Can he?
1: Yes.
0: Yeah.
1: If you've got enough cash.
0: There's only one sexy silver fox in the world, I'm pretty sure, and that's George Clooney.
1: Yeah.
0: Everyone else is like, oh, great.
1: No, but this is the thing about men aging that is not fair, is that men can look sexy with grey hair. You know what I mean?
0: Can they, though?
1: Yes.
0: Name me someone else from George Clooney.
1: Who else looks sexy grey? Richard Gere?
0: No.
1: No.
0: No, he's got, like, white hair.
1: Well, sorry, producer.
0: It's like he's
1: Lucy.
0: Been electrocuted.
3: Richard Gere is 76. George Clooney is 65.
0: Okay, yeah.
1: Didn't suggest that I wanted to jump Richard Gere's bones.
3: Yeah,
0: it sounds like it. Sounds like it. Gosh. Apologies, Richard, if you're listening.
3: Well, what age do you guys want to get to? Where are you going to reach that you'll be happy?
1: So you were saying your auntie was 106?
3: Yes, and died 3 weeks before her 107th birthday.
0: Oh, but she's how annoying was it you got to blink for her?
3: Well, Jodes is in a good company because my auntie lived in Tasmania, in Hobart. She never married, maybe something in that.
1: Yeah.
3: She walked everywhere, didn't drink, which Jodie and I both agreed that lifestyle was not for us.
1: Yeah.
3: But for some people, that's fine.
0: Okay, I can't say this enough. With all due respect, that life, boring.
3: May she rest in peace.
0: Oh,
3: but
0: my gosh.
1: Do you know why I think about this so much? Because we've got a nursing home on the corner of our street. So every time I go for a little wander with the dog, I think about, oh, gosh, do I want to end up there. I want that for myself? And the day that it really hit hard was the day that I walked past the nursing home. And I shouldn't laugh, but there was just an old man and he was just standing in the middle of the garden with his pants down around his ankles.
0: Is that what you want?
1: And the nurse was like, oh, come on, Daryl, pull your pants up.
0: Once again, that's the daily routine. Nova!
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0: Good morning, Adelaide. It's Jodie and Hazy here, and you're listening to some of our best bits from the week. Just relax, chill out, enjoy it. Don't take it too serious.
1: Jodes, on this show, we're all about sort of progressing. Mm-hmm. We're into scientific studies and things that are going to make us better as a human race.
0: Yes.
1: Uncovering some stuff and maybe looking forward, breaking through for the next step in human evolution.
0: Okay, what have you come up with?
1: Yes. I mean, we've talked about this for years and years, but the 5 second rule.
0: Oh, yeah.
1: Do you believe in the 5 second rule?
0: Yeah, I do. Firmly.
1: You do?
0: Yes.
1: And you've done it since childhood. Look at you.
0: Yeah.
1: Thriving.
0: Oh,
1: prospering.
0: Robust.
1: Strength to strength. Oh, gosh, I've got some bad news for you.
0: Oh, no.
1: John, I think it's Tregoning. He's a professor of vaccine immunology in London.
0: Ooh.
1: It's quite the title.
0: Mm.
1: He has said, in fact, the 5 second rule is, it's false. Sorry, guys.
0: Oh, no.
1: Not going to work. Here's his three rulings. Him and his mates, a bunch of scientists, looked at what happens when a range of foods, we're talking bread, buttered bread, watermelon and gummy bears. So a lot of those foods that can really sort of stick stuff to it,
0: yeah,
1: you know.
0: Yeah.
1: Were dropped on the range of surfaces like tiles, steel, wooden carpet that have been coated with bacteria. They said that bacteria transferred almost immediately.
0: Oh, come on.
1: So I didn't sit there and just sort of give it the eye. I'm like, oh, should we? Guys, what do you reckon?
0: Yeah.
1: It jumped onto it immediately.
0: Yeah.
1: Second study was with cooked sausages. So when they were dropped onto surfaces, it showed that bacteria transferred onto the meat, even though it had been applied to the surface hours earlier.
0: Right.
1: So there's no time limit.
0: Yeah.
1: Also showed that if you put a piece of contaminated chicken onto a work surface and then 2 hours later drop your piece of bread onto it, you can still pick up bacteria. In fact, it'll be there for about 24 hours.
0: Oh, chicken's the devil. Raw chicken is the devil, isn't it?
1: It's dangerous.
0: In terms of contamination.
1: The final paper looked at the 5 second rule for medical objects in the operating room.
0: Yes.
1: Unsurprisingly, it found that if surgeons drop something on the floor, they need to wash their instrument with detergent for it to be safe to use again. Oh, my gosh. Tuesday, the 16th of June, and I don't want to be the bearer of bad news, but 5 second rules for this.
0: I would be shocked to the core if there was a surgeon alive who would drop an instrument on the floor and then go, nah, she good.
1: One, two, three, it's good.
0: No,
1: it's good.
0: That's ridiculous.
1: Hey, why do I have sepsis? We didn't know about this new study.
0: The only thing that makes me hesitate with the 5 second rule, particularly around my house, is you know my dog, Sid, is prone to not being well toilet trained after 4 years on this planet. So every time I drop something, I think, oh, Sid might have done a wee there. Or Sid might have done a
1: true.
0: Poo.
1: That's true.
0: So that makes me hesitate.
1: I thought you meant that if Sid did a poo on your piece of bread or something, you're like, no, wait, one, two, three, got it off.
2: Adelaide's favourite way to wake up. Wakey, wakey. Jodie and Hazy.
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0: 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Just some of our best bits from the week.
1: Gosh, I mean, sometimes we have very, very special guests in, and then sometimes we have special guests that are very, very dangerous in the studio.
0: Yep.
1: This guy is the most lovely, generous,
0: yep,
1: beautiful, wholesome slash dangerous bloke that we've ever met in our mm-hmm. lives.
0: Yeah.
1: That's fair, isn't it?
0: And I think it's fair to say that we absolutely adore him. So we've got him back in. The last time he was here, he kicked the shit out of
1: you. He kicked the shit out of me. I'll tell you what. And he just sort of lightly touched me by his standards.
0: Yes.
1: And it set me back about 2 weeks of my running. But it's okay. I recovered. The bone has calcified.
0: Yes. Okay. Should we do this together on the count of three? Welcome to the studio.
2: The bulk
0: of it.
2: Come on, guys. You know what? That was such a lovely introduction. I appreciate it. The fact that I can, you know, be loved for kicking someone on a leg
0: is
2: amazing.
1: Yeah. Yeah. We're just about to combine Brando Perichich with the Balkan Bear.
0: Bear,
1: welcome, mate.
0: Welcome.
2: Thank you, guys. Thank you. It's good to see you. Thank you for having me again. It's good.
0: Hand in a cast. What the heck? So you had two broken hands from your last fight, right?
2: Yeah.
1: You've still got your left in a cast. So you broke both of your hands.
2: Yeah.
1: Punching the absolute shit out of this poor bloke who no doubt is still probably recovering.
2: Mm. He can't spell his name for sure.
1: Oh, not now. Yeah. Mate, how are the hands? Where are we at?
2: Yeah, so I got three fractures in the right hand. The left hand had a surgery, just detached the ligament in my thumb. Dislocated, a bit of a break.
1: Yep.
2: But we're all good, mate. We'll be back in a few months.
0: When is the next fight?
2: End of the year. We'll definitely get one in.
0: Yeah. Okay.
1: So that is a prognosis. We got a timeline for the hands?
2: Yeah, 5 or 6 months.
1: Okay.
2: Yeah. That's with a full training camp and, you know, ready to go. Try not to.
1: Sorry about that, mate.
0: Don't do jazz hands in front of the Balkan Bear. That's embarrassing.
1: Brando's better than punch me.
2: No. But yeah.
0: Now, what do we make of the UFC at the White House?
2: Oh, look, I'm jealous. I wish I was fighting on there.
0: Yeah.
2: You know, that was one of my goals, is to fight in the White House.
1: Mate, how's life? Every time you fight and you get a win, I imagine your life changes more and more each time, because every time that you fight, more and more people go, holy shit, this guy is insane. How's life for you right now?
2: Mate, I love my life. Even before the UFC, I loved it. So this is a blessing, and I've got a job to do, though. So it takes a lot of sacrifice and discipline. I miss my family, and I'm not here to be just a UFC fighter. I'm here to be a champion. So this injury has put me back a little bit, but it's a blessing in disguise. I get to travel now, see all my friends and family. Once I recover, I'm straight back into training, and no one's going to see me for a long time. I just want to be a champion. I'm not there to be mates. This is not the ultimate friendship championships. I'll shake their hand after, but there's no mercy when I fight.
0: How's the potty mouth going? Because
2: it's getting better.
0: Is it though?
2: Yeah.
0: Is it?
2: It's getting better.
0: Okay.
2: I'm taking note. There's a lot of kids around me and watching me and stuff, and anytime I swear and there's a child around, I give him $5. Put it in the swear jar. So that's helping.
1: That's good.
2: There goes my bonus.
0: There's some kid just walking around with bling and the latest Nikes on.
2: That's probably my little cousins.
1: Dropping that outrageous word. Well, Brando said it.
0: Yeah.
1: The bear said it.
0: Exactly. Brando, last time you were in, you gave him a 4% love tap.
2: Mm.
0: So a kick and shocked the pants. I shocked the pants off you because you didn't see it coming.
1: No, I didn't see it coming, and I thought it was going to be like, oh yeah, I can imagine that being really painful. That was a dead leg that I would experience, like a really, really bad corky from a football game.
0: I just feel like you're ready for 6%.
1: No, I think you are. 6%. No, I'm not doing this.
2: I reckon a little punch in the solar plexus.
1: No,
2: my hands are fractured.
0: How much could it hurt?
2: I can still do like 10%.
0: Come on, bro.
1: Okay, look, we'll speak to some lawyers and things like that. Look, I'd love to, but unfortunately, I've been gagged.
0: Yeah, right.
1: Okay, I've been gagged.
0: Okay.
1: What do you do it, Jazz?
0: Brando, such a pleasure to have you in, as always. All the best with the recovery, and we can't wait to see you back in the octagon.
2: Thank you, guys. And you know what? The next time you see me, I'm going to have that title.

0: Hello, Adelaide. It's Jodie and Hazy here, and you're listening to some of our favourite moments from the week. The countdown is on to your big, God, it's almost like a first date.
1: Yeah, it feels like it.
0: You haven't been out with your wife solo without the children since Jesus was a boy, that's fair to say.
1: Well, it's true. It's been 8 years. We've got an eight-year-old, so we haven't had it since we've had kids.
0: Yes.
1: And stayed over like this.
0: So that is happening on Friday night. We put it out there yesterday on 13, 24, 10. What should you do with your beautiful wife? And God, we got some great advice from John from Salisbury East. Here's what he had to say about how to make Friday night the perfect success. John from Salisbury East, what you got for us?
2: Morning, legends.
0: Morning.
2: Just make sure you know your wife. Don't make it about her. Blokes are easy. We're going to be happy just because we're out of our one.
1: Yeah.
2: So, you know, if you don't know her and what she's going to like most, the night's going to go to shit pretty quick. So.
1: Yeah.
0: And I thought, bloody good on you, John.
1: Good on, John.
0: This is such a valid question. And so I thought what I would like to do is what I quite often do behind your back is go to your wife, Cara.
1: Oh, no.
0: And throw a few questions
1: at
0: her. And then let's just see how very well you do know your wife.
1: Oh, this.
0: Yeah.
1: This again.
0: This feels like a stitch up because it is. All right. So I asked Cara a couple of basic questions and let's play a game of can Hazy see if he knows his wife at all.
1: Oh, who wants to see my marriage break down on air?
0: Yeah.
1: Okay, who wants to hear this unravel in real time?
0: Yeah.
1: Oh, put your hand down, producer Lucy, for goodness sake. Put your hand down.
0: All right, you ready for this?
1: Yeah,
0: a couple of basic questions that you should know the answers to.
1: Yep.
0: What is your wife's favourite alcoholic drink?
1: Oh, rosé, glass of rosé.
0: All right.
1: Okay.
0: Go to the tape, please.
3: Favourite drink? I think the only right answer for this is I don't have one.
0: No. She doesn't drink even
1: it's
0: I know.
1: A trick question. Great. I get a trick question straight up. Okay, from one. Appreciate that.
0: Okay.
1: Thanks, Cara.
0: So what are we stocking the mini bar with on Friday night?
1: Nothing.
0: Well done.
1: Well, that works for my wallet.
0: All right. What is your wife's favourite clothing brand?
1: Oh, no. Her favourite clothing brand.
0: Don't say Shein.
1: That would be, Zara?
3: Favourite clothing brand. That's a hard one. There's no way he's getting this. I probably spend a lot of time in clothing from Dish or, I don't know, Lululemon.
1: Okay, so in a way I was right because she said I wouldn't know.
0: Yes.
1: So, I mean, that's a small win.
0: No, that makes her right.
1: I don't even know these brands.
0: It's okay.
1: What is Dish?
0: All right, shut up and tell me your wife's favourite Adelaide eatery.
1: We never go out.
0: Exactly. Come on, bro.
1: Is it an obvious one?
0: Yeah, it would be obvious. Yep. It's sort of in relation to where you live.
1: Okay, Will I, Ben?
3: Favourite Adelaide eatery. I would say just anywhere that someone else is cooking for me. Maybe somewhere local that I'm familiar with and easy. Queen Street Cafe.
1: Oh,
0: Right next door. I can lead the horse to water. I just cannot make him drink.
1: I'm trying to drink the water, but I'm drinking the dirt instead.
0: Okay. Everyone has a song. Like every couple has a song that they bond over. What's yours? This is dire.
4: The fear in his eyes.
1: What's that one from Cardi B and Megan Thee Stallion?
5: From the top, make it drop.
1: No, I don't think it's that.
0: I don't think it's that.
1: Is it Brother, Matt Corby?
3: Our song. I don't know, maybe our wedding song, which was a cover of Bloom by the Paper Cut.
1: That's a great answer.
0: Wow. Okay.
1: Hang on. Four questions. That's none from four. Okay.
0: What's Cara's celebrity crush? Who?
1: Matt Corby.
3: Celebrity crush. He'll get this one. I'd say 10 years ago, Matt Corby. I'd definitely have left Hazy for Matt Corby if he came after me.
1: I mean, that one's alarmingly obvious.
0: I love the only one he's got right out of five.
4: Yeah. He was so confident.
0: Is the man that Cara would leave him for.
4: He's smiling about it too.
0: Mm-hmm. I know.
1: Cara, stop closing your eyes and call me Matt. Come on. All right, what else we got? We're back.
0: All right, where'd you go for your first date? Buzz yourself. Just buzz yourself out.
1: Oh, God.
3: Where did we go for our first date? Never went on a first date. I'm not sure that we've ever been. I don't think we ever went anywhere for a first date.
0: Yeah.
3: So no answer for that one.
1: Okay, well, that feels like a win. I didn't say anything.
0: You've never taken her out on a date. That's a win. Yeah, that's a win in your book.
1: That's a major L.
0: Wow. Okay, final question. I asked Cara what you would say her best feature is.
1: Physical? Her best feature?
0: Let's go with that.
1: I mean, do we have enough time here to go through all of them? Do you know what I mean, Jules?
0: Oh, yeah, that's the best answer you've had all morning.
1: Oh, God. I do like a bum.
0: You like a... What'd you say? What'd you say?
1: I do like a bum a lot.
0: You like a bum?
1: Yeah, well.
0: All right, okay. Go to the tape.
1: Her best physical feature? Well, I think I'm going to say her hair.
3: What would he say my best feature is? Personality? No, a physical feature. Bum, maybe?
1: I got it right.
0: But then you second guessed yourself.
4: Then you went with hair. Yeah.
1: I kind of went from that. I was like, I don't want to be inappropriate here.
0: Well, you were, and you should have stuck with it. So what was that, Producer Lucy? 1 from 7.
1: That's not bad.
0: That's
1: bad.
0: Not bad. How long have you been married?
1: Another good question, Jones.
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26: 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To Lonsdale, the lights at the intersection of Dyson Road and O'Sullivan Beach Road are playing up, so caution when passing through. In Happy Valley, a blackout at the intersection of South Road and Panatalinga Road causing some issues. And in Regency Park, we've got a breakdown on South Road near Taminga Street. Slowing too through Dernan Court around Balmoral Road. Keep an eye out. Speed cameras there. 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Showers throughout the day with a top of 15 degrees. Roads will be wet out there. It's currently 10 degrees. 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
31: Good morning, I'm Eleanor Quirk. Chaotic scenes have unfolded as thousands of soccer fans packed live sites this morning. Fans storming barriers at Melbourne's Federation Square with flares let off there and Sydney's Tumbalong Park. Crowds left disappointed with the Aussies going down to the US 2-0. Former Socceroos...
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31: Good morning, I'm Eleanor Quirk. Chaotic scenes have unfolded as thousands of soccer fans packed live sites this morning. Fans storming barriers.

0: Luke, Australia has so far avoided the outbreak, which has devastated wildlife around the world. Agriculture Minister Julie Collins says preliminary testing has found a case of bird flu in a bird in southern WA, with test results set to confirm today whether it is the deadly strain.
1: If it is confirmed to be the H5 bird flu, this will be sobering, but not unexpected given the spread globally. I want to reassure the public that we're well placed to respond to and to manage this situation.
0: A major emergency is unfolding east of England after two passenger trains collided. At least one person has died. This passenger was on board.
2: It felt like I'd been in a bomb explosion, and when I got up I saw people bloodied face, people's legs looked broken, and there was smoke everywhere, but now I'm at the side of the road. Police are going around taking contacts of everyone.
0: And Anne Hathaway has announced she's pregnant with her third child. The actress and her husband already parents to two sons. Nova Sport. The Hawks are celebrating a thrilling 16-point win over Gold Coast last night. Hawthorn bursting into the final term with four goals in 4 minutes, sealing the Suns' fourth straight loss. Gold Coast coach Damien Hardwick says they brought it on themselves.
3: It's just Suns killing Suns. Like, don't get me wrong, you know, Hawthorn played a reasonable game sort of thing, but we just didn't help ourselves, which is frustrating because you're judged by outcome, you're judged by the scoreboard.
0: And you're up to date on the latest from the newsroom.
4: 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Turn it up. This is Jase, Lauren and Glenn.
5: It's gonna be a good day.
4: On Nova.
6: Good morning. Welcome to your Saturday, everybody.
7: Good morning. How are we all?
8: Hello.
7: Have the Queenslanders come down from the state of Origin?
6: Oh, yeah.
8: We're celebrating for, well, a couple of weeks until Origin 3, right?
6: And then we'll finish and get the job done.
7: Okay. Those in New South Wales, not happy.
6: No, not happy.
7: But it's kind of exciting going to game 3, right?
8: Yeah.
7: You want the 3 games.
6: Yeah, see, I thought like they should really make it like the basketball. If the Blues won the first 2, what happened first?
7: But they didn't, so we are going for it.
6: I know, but normally they still play.
8: Maybe they should like the NBA best of 7.
6: Oh, no, mate, they've got club games to play.
7: No, I don't need to watch that 7 times. In fact, I didn't even make it through game 1 or 2.
6: Hey, we've got a fun show coming up today. Next hour, we're going to be joined by the Backstreet Boys. But before that, we're talking hobbies, guys.
8: Oh, especially hobbies that give you the ick. There is one controversial one that I've got as well.
7: Yeah, I've got one.
8: It's going to enrage you.
6: Do you know what I found in my suburb yesterday?
7: I'm not happy with.
6: A coin shop. That's all they have at the shop. It's for people who collect coins.
7: Oh, do you know stamps is a big one too? Well, it used to be.
8: Well, when we were 12.
6: Yeah, when we were 12, not now. Yeah. All right, we're talking hobbies.
7: Yeah, no, actually, if I went back to a man's house and he was like...
8: Oh, check out this 50-cent piece.
7: Stamp collection's going strong.
6: Check out me living in an Uber. Let's get into it. We're going to talk hobbies to give you the ick on the other side of this. You got golden now. As we do it right across Australia, it is Jase, Lauren and Clint on Nova.

0: This is Jase, Lauren and Clint. Good morning. Welcome to your Saturday. You are listening to Weekend Breakfast on Nova. So, lady's gone viral for her opinion on something that gives her the ick that guys do as a hobby.
1: Mm-hmm. As a hobby.
0: I want to see if you agree.
2: What male hobby gives you the ick immediately? I feel like mine used to be climbing. Like, you know how guys go climbing?
3: I'll stop while climbing.
2: I'm like, where are you climbing? What are you climbing? Get down.
3: If I saw a guy climbing, like, I probably wouldn't look twice.
2: Yeah.
4: Is that called bouldering?
0: No, there's all different types.
4: Because I reckon a lot of people go on dates to rock climbing.
0: Indoor rock climbing places.
1: Got taken on a date where I had to wear a harness and be hanging from the air.
4: Because
1: no,
4: the harness does strange things to you.
0: What about just the harness and not the rock wall?
1: What do you, like a zip line? No, I'd fake my own.
4: The harness does do strange things to you. Crotch, doesn't it?
1: Yeah, and it's just not flattering. You know, when I was a weather girl on the Today Show, my one rule was I shan't be wearing a harness ever. I shan't be rock climbing.
0: You won't get this girl in a harness.
1: Also, a camera angle shooting up from your behind in a harness.
4: It's very Bridget Jones.
1: And I was a bit Bridget Jones, but I wasn't going that far. Okay. But I'm with that girl. Climbing.
4: Just gives you the ick.
1: If Paul was like, see, babe, I've got my soft shoes on and I'm off
4: to, I'm off to scale a wall.
1: I'm off to scale a wall on
0: my
1: Saturday.
0: I rock up with a bunch of ropes. I'm here to pick Paul up.
1: Can't you play golf?
4: It's sort
1: or
4: of like that sort of grab they do when they go from one boulder to the next and they get up to it and they succeed and that look on their face, oh, yes, I did it. So I mean,
1: don't get me wrong. It's quite amazing.
4: Yeah.
1: But it's not sexy to
0: 13, 24, 10 is our number. Hobbies that give you the ick.
1: I've got one.
0: Oh, yeah?
1: Grown-ups.
4: Yeah, go.
0: I know what this is.
1: And look, if you are in like the World Championships
4: or Commonwealth Games are upcoming,
1: or the Commonwealth Games,
4: it's a pass.
1: Maybe even the Masters, I'll accept. You can go for it. But adults who do like athletics, like long jump and triple jump, that aren't going for the Olympics, I'm a bit like,
0: Come on. Leave that for little
1: like
0: athletics.
1: Like if Paul again said, I'm putting my spikes on and I'm going to
0: Paul
1: do some long jump.
0: Paul was a very good pole vaulter back in the day.
1: High
0: in the
1: jumper.
0: Newspaper.
1: High jump. Yeah,
4: he
1: right?
4: He did the flop.
1: He's still, just asking.
0: He was in the newspaper.
1: He'll tell you he was in the newspaper and he still holds the school record, right?
0: Good on you, Paulie.
1: No one has broken it. But if he said to me, I'm getting out of bed this morning, Dal, and I'm off to do some high jump, I think I'd have to leave him.
0: What about swimming races?
1: I don't think we could
4: stay together. Oh, no, that's fine.
1: Swimming's fine.
0: Not training. Like if you were like going to swimming races.
1: I could handle that, I think.
0: Yeah, right.
1: But high jump or
4: the swimmers have good bods, so that's fine.
0: Yeah, gotcha.
4: I find I get the ick from collectibles.
0: That's what I was going to say.
4: Just any form of collectibles.
0: Yes.
1: Like be it.
0: I'm exactly the same.
4: Like it can be anything. And people are
0: Because you know what? It's a gateway drug to hoarding.
4: Yes.
1: But you're a card guy.
0: No, I'm not.
1: Yeah, your mates, you wouldn't let us tell any secrets from the card shop.
0: No. My son was collecting Pokemon cards, right?
1: Your son?
0: No, it wasn't me. I'm not a Pokemon guy. I'm not a Pokemon guy.
4: But you could feel the packets to see which the good Pokemon cards were.
0: No.
4: Right.
1: He got into it. He knew how to cheat and get the
4: gold cards.
1: The gold cards. He told
4: us. Now, collectibles are yuck.
0: Yeah, any type collectible. Of collectible.
4: Like fluffy toys or...
1: But, like, I had friends who drove around Melbourne trying to get the shop minis at Coles because they were like, I need the mini OMO.
0: Ick.
1: But no, I liked it. I thought it was a bit of fun.
0: Yeah, sorry, Dale. You're not coming home with me because you got mini OMO.
1: What gives you the ick? What hobby?
0: Collectibles is mine. I was literally going to say the same one. I'm just, anything you collect, it's a no for me.
4: Also, I'm not really big on adults who build Lego.
1: Jason also likes that.
0: You know what?
1: Collectibles.
0: I'm going to say some of the eccentric people on Lego Masters has given us adults a bad name.
4: They've all got really high pants.
1: They're called AFOLs.
0: And coloured hair.
4: What?
1: They're called AFOLs. Adult fans of Lego.
4: AFOLs.
0: All right. 13, 24, 10. Oh, they're already coming through. New York City.

0: This is Jace, Lauren and Clint on Nova. We're talking hobbies that give you the ick.
1: I fear I've offended a lot of people.
0: I've got one.
1: So I don't want to say anything.
0: I don't want to date anyone that I have to go to some sort of recital and watch them in.
1: Oh, like an adult who plays the violin. I think people who can play musical instruments.
0: Musical instruments
1: are
0: okay. I just like.
2: Oh, so if there's a chick who plays in the Melbourne Symphony Orchestra,
1: That's fine.
0: I wouldn't mind a bit of violin around the house on a Sunday afternoon.
1: Oh, what?
0: Some piano.
1: I'll just sit here and have a Pinot while you stand in the corner and play me some violin music.
2: Like a walk-in song.
1: Put Spotify on, mate.
2: As you walk from the shower to the bedroom.
1: Oh, there she is. Would you mind just playing the harp while I have my shower, my everything shower this Sunday morning?
0: Well, it wouldn't be a chore to her. It's her hobby.
1: No, I would love it if maybe not the trumpet.
0: No.
1: But if someone was like, I'm a musician or like a...
2: What about...
0: Luke would play the piano and she'll just play the piano on a Sunday afternoon.
1: Oh,
0: and
1: that's,
0: I'm like, that's
1: so
0: nice.
1: Attractive.
0: Yeah.
2: I know that one of my best mates is he's a car guy, he's a member of a car club. And his wife hates it.
0: You don't want to be at the shopping centre on a Sunday?
2: Because he's got like those number plates. I think it's, you know, when the number plates are like Vic Collector car or something.
0: Oh, he can
2: like
0: only drive them a certain amount of times a year.
2: He's got one of them and she bloody hates it. She's embarrassed.
0: So you get discount rego, but you can only drive them for a certain amount of time.
1: Oh.
2: Yeah.
1: There was a number plate in our office car park this week and it was crazy. C-R-A-Z-Y. And I thought, wow. That could belong to many people.
2: Could
1: in this
2: just.
1: I wonder whose it is.
2: It's a radio person.
0: 13 24 10 is our number. What hobby gives you the ick?
1: Georgie, good morning.
3: Good morning. How are we all?
0: Yeah, we're good. What hobby gives you the ick?
3: Grown men using a scooter. You know those the ones that then you fold up and then you carry under your arm, or you know, the little kids
1: like ones. A razor scooter.
3: Where
0: do you sit on grown men on an electric bike?
1: Oh, fine.
3: Oh, I don't mind that because I'd do that myself.
1: Yeah, electric scooter. It's like I love a Lime scooter, but yeah,
0: a razor scooter.
1: An adult on a razor scooter is doing heaps, isn't it?
2: Yeah.
0: Annalise, good morning. What hobby gives you the ick?
4: Good morning. Musicals. I cannot stand them. I get so embarrassed.
1: So let's set the scene. You're out for dinner on a Saturday night. You're on a date and you say to the guy, what are you doing tomorrow? And he says, oh, actually, I'm starring in The Little Mermaid at my local production company. Would you like to come tomorrow? Are you telling me he wouldn't get a second date?
4: I'm telling him I have diarrhea and I have to leave immediately.
2: What if I said
1: musicals.
2: You know what, Annalise?
0: What about blokes that get right into fantasy football?
2: Oh,
0: and get upset.
2: Yeah.
0: And get upset when the fake games.
2: They follow their fake team more than their actual team.
0: Yes.
1: Yeah.
2: And they're like, oh, you know what? Paddy Cripsy's on 110 super coach points. He needs another 10 for me to overtake whatever.
1: Do you know what gives me the ick? And my partner does it. Oh my God, I forgot about this. This made me break out in a sweat. He'll gamble responsibly, everyone, but he will bet on a football game. But it's like, and I don't even know how this works, but say like one person's got to get a certain amount of touches.
2: One person's got to get a certain
1: amount of goals. One person. And I'm like, he doesn't even.
2: There's another handball.
1: Yeah, but he's not even cheering for either team. And then he's like, what number was that? Who was that? And I'm like, I'm going to take that phone and I'm going to run over it in my car in a minute. Mm. Like, just pick a team and let's support them.
0: You sure?
1: And he's like, Lozzie, he'll be in the kitchen. He's like, Lozzie, who scored that goal? I'm like, I'm about to set fire to our own house to get me out of here.
0: Sure those number plates weren't on your car downstairs?
1: Crazy. Honestly, though, I don't think, unless you've actually sat next to someone who watches a sporting game like that, it's icky.
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7: 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Slowing through Ashford along Anzac Highway near Grove Avenue to Woodville South at Woodville Road near Simpson Street. It's down to 40 for northbound with one lane out. And in Plympton along Marion Road near Glengold Terrace, also dropping to 40 in both directions around ongoing works. Watch out for speed cameras at Main Road through Blair and Springbank Road through Colonel Ive Gardens. 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Potential showers across the day with a top of 15 degrees. Right now, the roads will be wet, still sitting at 10 degrees. 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
3: I want to talk to you, device.
4: Please, call me Lily.
3: Me and the toys have been working all summer to try and get Bonnie to make friends.
4: Yeah.
3: But then you had to ruin
4: it.
3: You're not even listening to me.
4: I'm always listening.
5: It's here, the new Toy Story. Now, we've been talking about it a lot. Mm-hmm. I'm so excited to go. Lily Pat is the new main character.
0: Right. So watch it number four with my four-year-old. God, it's good.
5: It's good.
0: It really holds up, mate.
5: Well, we were talking just the other day about what year did the first one come out?
0: In the 90s?
6: 95.
5: I can't believe that. Mm.
6: And I believe they all sort of teach you some sort of life lesson.
5: They do.
0: Like they do, sort
6: of,
0: yes. You know,
6: there's some sort of educational.
0: Like a Blue Healers episode. At the end, you get something out of it.
6: Maggie.
5: Now, adults and kids were streaming, running into theatres yesterday to be the first to see it. Now, we have a very special little girl, Ivy, 10 years old, who was one of the first people to see it yesterday, who is going to be our official Toy Story reviewer. Good morning, Ivy.
7: Hi.
6: Hi, Ivy.
5: Okay, how was it?
7: It was amazing. I loved it.
5: Okay.
6: Have you seen Ivy 1, 2, 3 and 4?
7: Yes.
6: Okay. What, in your opinion, did you think number 5 was better or just as good?
7: I definitely think it was better. It was just more fun.
5: Okay. Oh.
0: Right, that's interesting. You're the second person that said
5: that. Okay. Now, Ivy, there's a new character called the Lily Pad. What's your verdict on Lily Pad?
7: She's a bit bad. She kind of ruins a lot of stuff.
5: Oh. So is that sort of saying that technology is ruining toys, do you reckon?
7: Yes.
5: Yeah. Yeah, right. She's a bit bad.
0: Is it funny? Is it sad in parts?
7: So it is sad and funny at the same time.
5: Yep.
7: And it's like different parts where it's sad and then the different parts where it's funny and happy.
6: Okay. Now, who has been your favourite Toy Story character in the past and has that changed now? Have you got a new favourite?
7: No, it's still the same favourite.
6: Who's
7: Jessie
6: that?
7: And Bullseye.
5: Yeah.
6: Oh,
5: I love Jessie.
0: This movie's very centred around Jessie, isn't it?
7: Yes.
5: Okay. And Ivy, out of all five, which one is your favourite?
7: Five.
6: Yeah, Lauren. Damn. I mean, how dare you ask?
0: Guys, official score out of five, how many chocolates?
5: I was going to say popcorns.
7: Five chocolates.
5: Okay, now, Ivy, talk me through what you ate while you were at the movies.
0: Oh, yeah, now we're talking.
5: Did you have some popcorn?
7: Yes, and an ice cream.
5: Oh, my God, what flavour?
7: Boysenberry.
5: Always boysenberry. They're the best, aren't they,
0: I go boysenberry too.
6: Now, Ivy, was it really busy in the cinema?
7: Yes.
6: Yeah, okay.
5: Yeah, it was. Who'd you go with?
7: My mum and my friends and my dad.
0: Oh,
5: and
0: that's cool.
5: Did mum and dad like it as much as the kids?
7: I think so.
5: Yeah, yeah. That's
6: okay.
5: What I've heard.
6: Ivy, so you're giving it 5 out of 5. What would your message be to all the other little boys and girls about Toy Story 5? Sum it up for us.
7: You need to go and watch it now. It's amazing.
0: Oh, what a cutie.
5: And Ivy, is it okay for adults to go on their own with no kids?
7: Yes.
5: Yeah. Right. So I won't be weird if I just go on my own.
0: No. Oh, no, she didn't answer.
5: No, no, no. Would you see it again?
7: Of course I would. It's amazing.
5: It's amazing. Hey, what about Taylor Swift's song in it? Is it good when you hear it?
7: Yes.
5: Yeah, yeah.
7: We've been listening to it so much.
5: Yeah, and so when it came on in the movie, was it exciting?
7: Yes.
5: Yeah, that's awesome.
0: I think it's in the credits. Like, that's where you hear it. It's right at the end. Yeah.
7: Yeah.
6: Well, thank you so much for your fearless review, Ivy.
5: I think you should be the reviewer of all kids' movies moving forward. Would you like to be our official correspondent?
7: Yes.
5: Okay. Well, you got the job.
0: Yeah,
6: perfect.
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13: 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Slowing through Ashford along Anzac Highway near Grove Avenue to Woodville South at Woodville Road near Simpson Street. It's down to 40 for northbound with one lane out. And in Plinton along Marion Road near Glengough Terrace, also dropping to 40 in both directions around ongoing works. Watch out for speed cameras at Main Road through Blair and Springbank Road through Colonelite Gardens. 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Potential showers across the day with a top of 15 degrees. Right now, the roads will be wet, still sitting at 10 degrees. 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
16: Good morning, I'm Eleanor Quirk. Donald Trump says he's confident the price of fuel will continue to drop as a newly brokered ceasefire appears to be holding in southern Lebanon. The truce was mediated by the US, Qatar and Iran overnight to protect the broader Middle East peace agreement.
17: Those ships are flowing out of the Hormuz Strait like no
14: speaker.

0: about it.
1: One person has died and 89 others have been injured in a major train crash north of London. 33 passengers suffered serious or critical injuries after two high-speed trains crashed at Bedford. This passenger says it was a scene of sheer devastation.
2: There's a woman in front of me that had, like, completely, like, snapped her leg. And there was a woman behind her. She couldn't move because of her back. There was a guy further down the carriage that couldn't move his neck. He was laid on the floor and people were holding him still.
1: Testing will today confirm if Australia's recorded its first case of a deadly strain of bird flu. A wild bird in WA has returned a suspected positive result for avian influenza, which, if confirmed as the H5 strain, would mean the virus has spread to every continent. And Brooklyn Beckham's taken a number of veiled swipes at his estranged family, the son of Posh and Beck seemingly mocking dad David in a new ice cream ad just days after appearing in a DoorDash commercial.
3: You're probably wondering why I'm watching the FIFA World Cup 2026 from home. It's not like I don't have tickets. It's because it's a long story. These can go to someone else. Nova
1: Sport. Australia's gone down to the US 2-0 in their group stage clash in Seattle, the Socceroos conceding both goals in the first half. Coach Tony Popovich said they were simply outclassed.
4: I don't know if it was the occasion, but we looked sluggish, heavy-legged. They were quicker, they were more powerful. They won every duel, they won every second ball, and when you do that, it makes it very difficult to gain any momentum.
1: Thanks to SBS, and in footy, the Hawks 16-point winners over the Suns. And you're up to date on the latest from the newsroom.
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7: Thanks for joining us for your Saturday, everybody.
8: Hello.
9: Quick little happy
8: good morning.
9: Weekend.
7: If you can indulge me for a second, quick little shout out to Luca, my little nephew. It's his first birthday today.
8: Yay.
7: Oh, beautiful. Which means Luca. We have my wife's family in town.
9: Oh, fantastic. So this is a Melbourne nephew.
7: Yeah.
9: How good. So
8: no, he's not free. He doesn't live in Melbourne, does he?
7: No, he lives in Melbourne, but all the family have flown in.
9: Converged on Melbourne.
7: Yeah, okay. So I got the mother-in-law's
8: so this
7: here.
8: This is your wife's sister's child.
7: Yes.
8: Got it.
7: Yeah, I got my wife's brother and his family here. It's all converged.
9: You bake a cake or something?
7: We're doing a party later on today. I got two basketball games, a kid's birthday, and this kid's birthday.
9: Yeah. That serves you right for going heavy on Wednesday night at State of Origin, doesn't it?
8: No,
9: that's like your wife going, hey, this is you. All you, big boy.
8: Yeah, it serves you right for having three children.
9: It does.
8: Your life's only going to get more hectic as those kids get older.
7: Don't tell me that. Also, she's Brazilian, so she wants to watch the World Cup this morning.
9: Oh, wow.
7: So we've got to get to the pub for the
8: what
7: 10 o'clock.
8: What time is
7: that game? 10:30, something like that.
8: Oh, there you go.
7: We got a lot going on.
8: You've got a busy Saturday.
7: Oh, Lauren, I've got a busy day.
8: Let's get this show on the road so you can get out of here.
7: All right, Backstreet Boys. Lauren loves them, and we pulled off the ultimate surprise this week. You're going to hear our mystery guest, and Lauren find out she's chatting with the Backstreet Boys coming up very soon.
8: Excited.
7: And Clint, you're heading overseas.
9: I am, and there's something I've added to my villa that you're going to find very entertaining. An optional extra.
8: He didn't think it was a big deal when he told me. He goes, how good is this? And I just said, oh, you've got to tell Jason. Jason's going to have some terse words to say to you.
9: Yeah.
8: It's amazing.
7: Extra.
9: Yeah,
7: all right.
9: We all get to share in the beauty.
7: We'll get to that.
8: It's quite amazing.
7: Very soon. This is Dua Lipa right across Australia. It is Jace, Lauren and Clint here on Nova.

0: Chase, Lauren and Clint. Turn it up on Nova.
1: Let's get the party started. See you at the bar, you was hardly talking. That's when I knew that your heart was scarring. Friends to lovers need a part to star in. Like, wait, babe, let me

0: Right across Australia, you are listening to Weekend Breakfast on Nova. You've got Jase, Lauren and Clint. Good morning. Guys, it's finally happened.
1: What's that, Jase? Are you in a celebratory mood?
0: We had an issue on the trampoline.
2: Oh, the boy who cried wolf.
1: Now, Jase, not a celebration.
2: Jase has used the excuse of the kids falling off the trampoline to get out of that many meetings, social events,
1: anything really.
2: Oh, it was dinners, lunches, catch-ups, you name it. He has said, can't come, kid fell off the trampoline.
0: During COVID, it was great doing the after-show meetings on Zoom, and then I'd just sort of look off camera and be like, oh, guys, I've got to go. One's just fallen off.
1: Again. Lots of falls.
2: Get a net, mate. Like
0: I don't even think
2: else.
0: We owned a trampoline then. But anyway.
1: You do have one.
0: We do have one.
1: And what happened?
0: We've got the net. Yesterday afternoon, Lou was out. She was taking the 12-year-old to a birthday party.
1: I thought you were going
0: to
1: say Lou fell off the trampoline.
0: No. I was on dad duty. So the 4-year-old and the 10-year-old were in the front yard on the trampoline. I was out the back prepping dinner. Crumb and chicken.
1: Making dinner. Crumb and chicken.
0: Chicken schnitties.
1: He's lost his G's, hasn't he? All of a sudden, they've gone walkabout.
2: Crumb and chicken.
1: They're making dinner and crumbing the chicken.
2: Making dinner. Crumb and
1: my
2: chicken.
1: My G's.
2: Making dinner. Sorry. Crumb and chicken.
1: Where were we? You were crumbing the
0: crumb
1: chicken.
0: Crumb and chicken.
1: Okay.
0: So I'm crumbing the chicken. And then I just hear this blood-curdling scream. Right now, there was a couple of screams before that, but it was just boys being boys.
2: Now, I get confused. I had 6 kids at my house yesterday.
0: Yep.
2: Not 1, not 2, not 3, not 4, not 5, but 6. Actually, wow. 7, because my niece came too. And they were downstairs. And I was like, I don't know if they're laughing or crying. And the parents know straight away what the different levels of squeal mean.
0: Yes.
2: If it's excitement, if it's happiness.
0: Also, you can hear it escalating.
2: Scared, if it's danger, if it's I've hurt myself.
0: I walked out halfway going, this is escalating. I can tell by the screams. Everyone chill out.
2: Yeah.
0: You know the rule. At 4 o'clock on a Sunday, we bleed out. We are not.

0: our favourite segment, Mystery Guest. God, we've had some names. We've had the great Robbie Williams.
1: We have had Robbie Williams.
2: We had Niall Horan the other day.
0: So the benchmark has been set.
1: Okay. I assume this person is listening. Now,
0: Hang on, let's check. Mystery Guest, cough if you are listening and you can hear us. There we go. Okay.
2: All right.
1: So English sounding cough.
0: This mystery guest.
2: I don't think it's English sounding.
0: I've turned the screens off, okay. So you can't see the mystery guest yet. But this is one I've organised for you guys. This is my gift to you.
1: So Lauren and I don't know. Now, can I put you on the spot?
0: Yep. Yeah.
1: Where does this guest rank in your fame scale?
0: I would say at the top.
1: At the top.
2: Okay. Yeah. I've got a question for the mystery guest. Mystery guest, are you a male?
3: Yes.
2: Yes.
1: Mystery guest, are you involved in the entertainment industry?
3: Yes.
0: This is a good one.
2: Okay, a male in the entertainment industry. Mystery guest, are you an actor?
3: No. Sometimes. I have performed.
2: Oh, that's not English. That's American. Are you American, Mr.
1: You're American. You're a musician. You sing.
3: Yes.
1: Oh, you do.
2: You sing.
1: Oh,
0: would
1: geez.
0: You guys like a clue?
2: Yeah.
0: You and this mystery guest recently hung out. I guess you could say.
2: Me,
1: Lauren.
2: Me or Clint?
0: Both of you.
1: Both of us
2: hung out with this mystery guest.
1: A singer, America. At the Super Bowl, is it Bad Bunny?
0: No, it's not Bad Bunny. But you did see this guest on that trip.
2: At the Super Bowl?
0: On the Super Bowl trip when we're in America.
2: Is it the one that from Lauren... the Backstreet Boys?
1: No, is it...
0: Lauren! Say hello to Kevin from the Backstreet Boys!
2: Hi, Kevin!
1: Kevin.
3: Hello.
1: Kevin.
2: You're... kidding me?
0: She is going to lose her
2: mind
0: right now.
2: I said since your very first show at the Sphere at Vegas that I must go to that concert and I missed it. And then you did 5 extra days and we happened to be in LA and we were sponsored by Tourism LA and I wasn't allowed to go to Nevada. And I made my fiance book us flights to get us into Nevada to see you to make all of my dreams come true.
3: Wow.
0: Kevin, you look terrified right now.
2: It was the tiniest little plane.
1: Yeah.
2: And Clint came with me.
1: I was there. We were decked out in our white and we had the night of our lives,
2: and
1: Kevin.
2: And we cried and screamed and squealed. It was the greatest show I've ever seen in my life.
3: Oh, thank you. Beautiful. I'm glad you got to see it. Thank you for really going above and beyond to get here.
2: I would have worn my T-shirt if I knew you were coming on today. I would have worn my merch. Now, Kevin, is that show still going? Because I feel sorry for everyone who missed it.
3: Yes, we have 21 more dates this summer.
0: Wow.
2: Oh, my gosh. We must go.
1: And you're still loving it. You're still playing to packed houses. Like,
3: it's incredible.
1: Yeah. What's it like? What's it like being on that stage and just seeing that sea of white?
3: It's surreal. It's like going back in time 25 years.
1: This is a revival. Like you guys are not just back, you're back with a bang. Now, am I right? Are you sort of, my memory might be a bit shady, but are you working on a movie or something similar?
3: Yeah, so there's a song we have on the Paw Patrol movie that's coming out. It's called Bottle Up.
0: Yeah, Bottle Up.
3: And it's getting ready to drop. And on July 12th here in the States.
1: Wow.
3: And the movie's getting ready to come out as well at the same time. So we have a song on that soundtrack.
2: Hey, Kevin, can I ask, because you're all happily married, how do your wives go knowing that every night you get on that stage and there are 40-year-old women just absolutely drooling over you still and, like, just desperate to catch your attention? They must be so patient.
3: They are. They're secure in who they are and in our relationship, and we make sure that they know that they are the apple of our eyes, that we cherish them.
0: Right.
2: And the kid, like,
0: are you to the kids,
2: the kids
0: cool,
2: on tour,
0: they
2: like,
0: care?
2: Dad, you are not a sex symbol. What are you doing?
3: When my oldest son was born, I was taking a hiatus from the group so we could start our family.
0: Yeah.
3: And